attention of banning the spray can. We see one man within 2 minutes. We see one within 2 minutes. Pepe, now what do I sorry that name move Pepe? And Pibobus, you couldn't, and yeah, sorry, we are, and Pibobus, you couldn't, yes, yeah. So, bet my freebie, 0596 11 52 91. Your bomb permanent pattern for this year. Never betting any media. Yammy, I'm making us to give you another one, baby. Oh, by any part of my bomb piano. Oh, Obasua, Cunha, Sronco, Obehu, Papa, a Banyan Pobano, Swami, Shrakasia, Power to Abravo. So, Radisha, never did you. Bombarding so bit my freebie, 0596 11 52 91. Gusina Fred, Baba Modis will be so seed. Was ever do a back high for the ball. Now, I come as well, the wire Eddie amount. Some free for. Everybody shall know about the internet. Mobile money number is 0244 78 9938. Mobile money so should be our baby. Never mention. I mean, I'd mention. I assure him, Yabisha. Obey to my friends here 0596 11 52 91. Gusu Fre, your Gusu Pecky Corson, Gusina Fre, near Gusu Pecky Corson. Everybody shall know until Mitchell. On your command, so dear man. On your brother, boy, oh Jesus Christ, Edimunti. Amen. Maybe you have a part of the SMO be a bad young poor inshallah. God bless you, Baba. Yami Adman of Power, Yeshia, El Broco, my state. Fred 0596 11 52 91. Fred, God bless you, Baba.

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1: Papa I was a fire. Nanso a secret kasiye pa obi o ye o wedro so wedro ye powerful no do ye powerful bia no Sunday na me be chire ewom
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1: 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Send soon, I did say go home now. A dinner and son and an answer, of course, you're going
0: to
1: papa a educacy.
0: And she, I yet a tire bro, Emma, a bruno, that's it, Nansa, and then I answered, yes, she go. Yako, my bruno.
1: Who she said, and soon go our house.
0: A year drew ten
1: a bruna obedino. A year drew ten noon. A year drew ten a farmer. A year wine. 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Same you soon make a crowd there, ordain ten bunch of habit.
0: A bruins you.
1: Then I want some, you know, So man kai kwa na wa kan me wi
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0: yes sir
1: Akura,
0: the
1: other kind, my mentor said, You be saying, No, you may come who are born home, and sana, would they be a goose?
0: Okay,
1: Amma, a brass was set 3 or 4 days.
0: You okay, yeah, but you want to see a brow, but so disabled, should you be
1: here? A drone, and a metro,
0: okay,
1: sir, who are home, but and fair broke a corner, a broke
0: a corner,
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1: kama God has said, "Obey consume unto no."
0: Now we didn't. We should be so. We just have one yard. Now another yard. We have unto no. Obey who ye? Now if you, we just see obey nonsense nine. And no one should feel sure
1: no. Feel sure no.
0: Now if God die, no one. Yes, sir.
1: Sir, prepare.
0: And no one. Now me yard. Don't say who first one. Now I will trace it. One. Imieso.
1: Imieso.
0: No man, no one see who I'm a joke.
1: Amadi. Who be no? Now I'm making sure. Who be? Aye, I na adi tre no se ebe ya ebe soni e free so se gu.
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0: Maybe the end of the crowd.
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1: So ya re. Pa o yo se ye se da so fiti and that kind of thing. Sa no nipo opon ho na o pesa wu jai kra na sensu na faso. E bro nsu no no.
0: O li se na ma wu fi.
1: Everyone say a movie or not, and you are the same thing. We are more dynamic, and the editor, do you know? And I offer teaching so, baby.
0: Didn't tell me, Mr. Baby, because the animal says, so long as you're here too.
1: But I had to make us say, baby, but a more a yard do matter, a moon no drug, as you know, be brace, I did with it. Me catch any panda say ni bia say so no pressure drew so no diabetes drew so yeah the and by now do no drew no tau beti na kafa bro hun so no che menstrual paper or so on there the beard na calendar because the message be ba jai jao bu jao che aka na watwe ama wa onya menses no pesa bro hun so ne no a pesa sesa wono me se nyame anya aduma menses ni be ba ma wu
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0: go back to you. I'm saying, I'm not going to be a baby. I'm going to be a trust of a kind. But you're too
1: actually.
0: And we are about to say,
1: ah, but you're not going to be
0: munye koma mumama
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0: me too if
1: you want. And I'm going to be married like a long time. And so I'm going to be yes be on my Saba.
0: And who are you with my hand? I said, who
1: are you? Obia.
0: Be with my hand.
1: Obia. See, why that's a war upon it? Yeah. Now, we are doing it. Now, what
0: is it?
1: Yeah, bye. No, no, baby. Never say, I could say. But what's it?
0: So, who are you just as minutes and 30 hours?
1: Tati ya kurebi ya ni dupo, ewo ho. 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
0: 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What a chair me crap. 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
2: Expression or bar, yes, so pe. Yes, I dear we. Now, sad, I look peer bunny and so pass, like a brass upon sec or brass upon can. 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Giselle Bruno Marco Marco do nine.
0: Timmy
2: 14. He Marco Marco do nine. She is one cracker do nine. Cope Matrio Susan. 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Who should go? I will say Susan for say, you know, a Bruno and come o mame
0: susuya no son franco ebi insu twifa
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2: aha ebufa most at times no ba bi ana most at time erosion ta wo no
0: mhm
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2: Papa, a brother, Yakaya, would you say so much for Nami and Sana Nino? Sir Bruni be.
0: This time, they do nine.
2: Ah, sir. Found Sasa on Sibia on Summer Barco. Cassa free ye, dear friend, or ye? A goose and a papa who are born or ye. Make sure I say, who bid you so? A dear, a pity, my common quite bring your rubber hook ranker.
0: So the man could come
2: with the man could come already. Make sure I say, Dana would overcast away the farmer, Quanama, a money a rubber hook ranker. Name won't be a woman says, Uncle Quanwa will be.
0: Sibia could be a yapier, a pea, our brother, no swan.
2: To go,
0: nobody.
2: It was just Uncle Quanwa will be. Messay. Said the uncle Conassi air treno. San out to ye delay. But to make sure, say, I doubt Obey Sako Connie Biasino, Sadan Nasai did to be.
0: So because we will be kind of being a yen and cocoa
2: bones. I don't know if you are to be a bro. Oh, Miss Mazin, I could pay and one at my demo.
0: So there
2: was all the check.
0: There was all the check.
2: To make sure, so yes, sir. So, how can Papa, your friend be a drunk for Shabia. And then, make sure, see this, you know. Sir, I came in. Sir, your tattoo, who name whom, not whoop a baby drunk or shay. May kind of nature and call whom need be a ho and cousins and mock of Nasa for Mitchell. A bruna was shay. I'm an eddy radio just also my 7 days.
0: Nelson.
2: Nelson. And no crowd in a better as they say if.
0: You are nice, they fick. Aha. And any PP.
2: But all the best, all the best, all the strong pan and the KCM. A chance is a PR. Ubejinem. What boon soon ago?
0: You should be jinem.
2: So what says he was a dear old Bayam Moleno? But what I say?
0: We di onyan koyamin.
2: Onyan koyamin.
0: Ti su ni jina
2: ho. E be jina ho sa na nso. E na nso no be pija. Pan bro no ni nso ni nyina wo makosi. 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
0: Obo bi egu.
2: Mo abo egu, mo abo egu ho nyina. 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Na a bro back pay the chef from it may be bradia. And ye won't so. Also, I was said Dorin. So I saw the Dorin so dear, and I did be a tata, I won't know. And yet they own an intimate. They say, and found won't say, Nipa or Pell, a whom or betramaco.
0: Your
2: Pell was so. Dear, if you say, I'm robber, and they're Pell. A boat to a kuma, or best shall say a trouble over John. I want to say,
0: they said, you can't yet. They said it will be a year from water bunch
2: 100%
0: bunch of fool.
2: No, I'm a character, so I was saying, so then I will be a human.
0: Yes, sir.
2: I was ever so now be a human. Hey, what's your deal?
0: The people who bring your bunch of them, we are no prayer.
2: Oh, no, they are no prayer. So they are so bad. Who people could have a couple of people across them. Ejina ho se famisi wo wa sa munya de wa bese na ojina ho
0: omo
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0: I'm never condemning orthodox drugs, but to what extent no orthodox drugs am I believe?
1: I'm crying, sir. I'm going to touch it.
0: And only know. And why? What we are advocating for? What I say? Usi you so buy, you know. Now na na she did do si ho. Sadi do na no pe piya. Who did this? 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And there will be a free and a jack or run it. 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I didn't choose our world of one idea to a new worry. 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
1: Gabba.
0: We don't know. When ya rush is a good hunam, you know, who they want your so say, Yari. Simple of our pussa. 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I was a moon ash. Why don't we know all this? Didn't you know?
1: Again, actually, vai

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0: Tu kona su pe sorghum.
1: 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Na catcher won't say me dory to send him away. Me dory. Catcher on 3 times. Nay, Jaddy.
0: Would you arrange us a day?
1: A day.
0: To be found no crown. You should not have friends you have the jarry.
1: Only be friends who have the jarry. And found no crown that for jarry just a day. Nashe. Yeah, when you're marketing, kitty your house, a baby, you're crying. All you need is to believe in it.
0: Oh, me see a moon.
1: A moon.
0: A toko,
1: coco,
0: and a sugum.
1: Aha.
0: And a
1: bruno.
0: A bro. And you're my
1: nine. You're my
0: nine. Now, kaboom.
1: Now, can you
0: soak bear 3-4 days?
1: Exactly.
0: I didn't use you a goose. You have your ujarim.
1: 100%.
0: You very weeper, a dame, upia, otopiti.
1: Otopiti.
0: I did visit here no time.
1: Now, dear Tiny, dear baby, bea, winsome bea, tis all your hand.
0: She care about winsome bea.
1: Yea, or your mobuni bea.
0: Uhuna. Oh, man, be. Oh, Dory.
1: Oh, but Doris. Say ye and a ba. Especially so be. Ah, I won't say, and near man, no, be Sluska. Say ye.
0: I'm going for much room. I'm going to see a trophy. So, yeah, can a dear baby cry has your cotton yet in your mind? You can get a trace you.
1: Because
0: in your much tree,
1: I'm running no gas. I do may I try and test it on our refuge? Men, my dear, soon tune foot room with that be because I didn't be a kind of radio soon be any part side. We need direction, we see the palm side.
0: But who dry ye? See, Dino, I'll be on the number. I'll be on the number.
1: I say, yeah. Sir, what do you pass? I can see a path. What do you get? I like a crab in a book. Who pass? I can see a path. Billions. But different countries. Sika me and son. So US a US sika baako Britain and sika baako baby awa pe se Canada so wan hwan sika ka mien sa
0: Canadian count
1: wala sika na se do says come here saying sanne ma uja yi ni se kabom ni ma nine na kabom no e ya to kokoko to ko fufu aburo ni mu no o sha o de says come here saying be gu Adena wushe lumnase.
0: Insuya na wodeshi.
1: Insuna sa ai bucket na nase. Adena wushe lumu. O de says can beto now the sign we no.
0: Nime na gusu.
1: Aha. Oha o de esi so. O zo de scan beto ho. Na de sa washe a bro a money a yinu wumu. O de esi so.
0: What am I so? So de be ya info.
1: Sa pepe.
0: To o de beshe na si.
1: O de beshe na si.
0: It is a bucket na si. Kabi yense go na mapaja we ni de bucket ya.
1: Esi so.
0: Je m'a cherché des sous. 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
1: Ah oh. Anya on fait un tout.
0: Monsieur
1: le. Et sur le mot. 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
0: Ça me semble chérie.
1: 100%. Ça a pas pu me dire. Au 3-4 days non.
0: Eh ben son.
1: Et soit. Ou au barbe. Jalia. Fezzy now, but John, obey says canning in idea, culture of beer and in if. Obian and Nefra. What's ever the any be a dimmy metchy? A free ma would then be pimne and any frano. 100% How they are telling you. No, I'm bad at it. Papa, where ye see Cacas here, a bit to me, I'm boom, billions of cities. Especially, may recommend more beer or per contract, Cassia, Pabia on the contract for a bear moon. So, or no beer also a year, you might see a beer also on the contract, and I'll say, I have front and back. Yes, I do. Hey,
0: you're betting us about what? Be uncommon.
1: The American gentleman said, a do sana, kind So, one kind me, kind of brother. Be a war brown also. I brought you a war mountain.
0: You never know what you're going to say. You make a one and one. This is a boy, what is a
1: 100%. 100%. Oh, Baba, I know I'm a mini problem. But so to me, I'm a son of one, or the one
0: kind of brother. What's my name? 70. And Tiana could be a woman, free.
1: Papa, that's the name you know. That's
0: what we said. Maybe more questions. I know what you're saying. You know who you be a sabby. When you see it, you're anti two crooked to a beam. This will be the making. This will be poor. Who would be a banya? Who would be making? Benna, sabby, we're well trained and non beam chain. 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
0: 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Thank you, Homina. We are part one. Be a bequa,
1: Mammy,
0: be no part 11. So come on,
1: hey, you
0: look up.
1: Tell me,
0: I'm a what? Mammy, I'm a human. 0557 387 672. Maybe lines, no. Na me dia tum obaswa e wono be kasa 0557 38 76 72 oba e no be kasa na e ko bi o bi an e no wati obi aban manaso hello at the same do manaso kakra
2: This is if you're buying a Christmas time, you are buying things online from China. This is the one card you need in the world. This is the unity card. This is China's native payment network. It's accepted literally everywhere.
0: Hello. Morning, at the same. At the same. Hello, at the same.
3: How are you?
0: Patrick is suffering.
3: Because
0: this is a jabosu. This is a jabosu. You have been my ATO.
3: Me, any friend.
0: Hello.
3: Hello, good morning.
0: Morning, Mira, what is
3: it?
0: Bachoka suffering.
3: And a big venue. Jifu Prasso.
0: You're tea on a pain, Mira.
3: And that is your need. You need Jifu Prasso. Not a ye. Last, we can send it to the river. But Jifu. A lot of things. I'm not to me. To all kind in Bible. Hello. Morning, let's say. Hello. 0557-387672. Hello. Hello. Hello. Hello. Hello. Hello. Hello. Hello. Hello. Hello.
0: Hello. Hello. Hello. Hello. Hello. Hello. Hello. Hello. Hello. Hello. Hello. Hello. Hello. Hello. Hello. Hello. Hello. Hello. Hello.
1: So what
0: I see? Mbi a oyo pa oja yi wonu weni che o. Okay. Yes. Hello. Hello. Hello. Hello.
4: Ticket price.
0: Hello. Hello.
3: Hello.
0: What you saying?
3: Peter Lamassandu.
0: You are yet your mirror.
1: Sorry, ya friend.
0: Oh, sorry, ya have a friend. Why?
3: Then
0: you had a direction when you were born with Jesus Christ.
1: Sorry,
0: ya
1: friend.
0: Hello. Hello. I mean, for we. Hello. Let me say.
3: I don't know.
0: I'm not sweating, Brian. Because I said that. Maybe say that watch your crown to be more habit. And see, Pebren no more being fast. Why? Ever say we need Pedriana? Was me a year to him, you hide him in Habayan. Wouldn't him have by his own name? Heaven is simple in the account. Pebren Connor, why? The number any, why?
5: Hello.
0: Hello, what you saying?
5: Hello.
0: Hello, what you saying? Needs to be fixed. What you saying?
6: Earth is now on the extinction list.
0: You're hello.
7: One shot at this. The time.
0: Hello. Hello. Israel 104.5. Kasa fidiye suni. Mini nyami akwa radi akwa kwa blansa kwa onewe fidiye su. Emeduma opening Ajikum Event Center. You see Emeduma Abbas Janssen. 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Na mobi also a boa or wapua. Come in for Kuisu Ewa Manusubio. Hello. What is saying?
8: Thank
0: you, Padu. Yipa suffering. 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
8: I'm going to go to the house.
0: Tuko ba chese ba ku ye fufu.
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0: Ikana bana nko an udi a. 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
9: Hello.
0: That is saying.
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0: 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Ko so fo. 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
0: Amen.
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10: 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I am in the hospital. Now I can tell doctor say that doctor me have malaria. I be pamon. So when we are ready, any cosa, I be a doctor me have. No be sound. 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We say no. 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So we come to you. 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The beer because we beer to make the baby. Oh, they also hurry. You, I mean, can't you measure any? Why?
0: Okay. 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
1: 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And I was a pressure. 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
3: And because I need to have a day packing day. I'm
1: an uncle.
2: Listen.
1: Hallelujah. 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
2: 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Bebi na mate. 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Me ci da faji soje da re sare. Okay, all right. 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
1: Any
2: problem? I'm afraid of error. Maybe I'm a fool now. Maybe
1: I am serious. I am serious. That's what we saw Zion pre-school in him. We see school in him, and school in the opposite. We see a bad chance and so on. And just three buildings. We won't say, India, it's a feeling in him be free. So I'm not a time, and I can't see India, and I say, and if you don't be able to pass a man, you'll be able to be here. Ting, it's him. If I told Timmy, and then we'll call you, and they are to me, or try our sweat, and I say, a further memory that next answer a dunko, a year a putuja, a year a buentum pine, a quarter pine, and a buentum pine cocoa funo. Sakwan, who for a buentum, Okon quanta, Yoko, or by a dunko. Obebe dunko, and Mr. Obebuku, Obe Freme, na, or Mamaya, where, say Obeba, a further memory than Obebe dunko. Nessa, and now Kui, and the Ochna, ya wardia. We were Meduma Event Center. Me mean a dear how.
0: and enye yare another fiscal yare finance na me do you deal for be bring na me dey share na be catch the oba e be transfer say we dey yare bia band the first thing say my share so to be tetchre and aso to me an tetchre e feel some me nkoye abrabo mo transfer e wa bo nkoye o dru ho a won ti ase to anamo me an transfer yeah sure. And so where do you see Obama in my 100 cities and I bet you now they are born in radio you know now we are fancy say soon soon you are mature not fine I have back a can of metro I met also for team about it with the job if I say I draw so a number will be a with the amount so me need be not mature also for team about it with one and I say it's a mature son I'm a sorry about it the first work I was saying soon soon some money in a boy you know
2: Dunamis
0: and the carries. I said, you see, bird, man. Because I said, I don't see any back right now. Not me, I'm here. I don't cry now. You know, a bee, I will, I get inside from her. A bee, so I will, my swear, I will make my home. 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
2: 0505 7 0505 7 3 8 3 8 7 6 7 6 7 2 0505 7 0505 7 6 7 2 0505 7 6 7 2 0505 7 6 7 2 0505 7 6 7 2 0505 7 6 7 2 0505 7 6 7 2 0505 7 6 7 2 0505 7 6 7 2 0505 7 6 7 2 0505 7 6 7 2 0505 7 6 7 2 0505 7 6 7 2 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7 6 7 2 0505 7 6 7 2 0505 7 6 7 2 0505 7 6 7 2 0505 friend, I'm ready for bra. I would do my drama. The number is out to general and 24/7. International producer, I'm adding a body, I'm from a contrast with

So once again, good morning to you, very Reverend Bedi Akon Daddy. Okonye Suchi, I wanna pray. Ewo Watresu, Amansia South in the crew. Anchor Ura Douglas Thompson, Alpha Ed Omega Anchor. And on to you, Bishop Martin Fojo. Bishop Martin Fojo. Company, you are my memoir channel pay. Or Atrimako for India. 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
0: 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Was it may be a shader. 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If we know one man in Patasi fee, a kind of idea so that the nanum hunujuma o yenu and a pet assassia with a manu. 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About what take room was awful. Mafia, what be home? I only cruise by the mafia was here.
2: Great.
0: Yes, sir. 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The cruel eye for what impatasie. 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I will find your mania. 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Now, as Dan Kedra said, none of pay, I may add the D4 and my pound for can win our other commencer. So, for my brother,
2: we just show.
0: I'm going to say,
2: I'm going to say,
0: the radiacy, the radiacy, pa. So, for solo,
2: Eja,
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2: Too many on what you ride, I was say, and opening show, or the achieving beam. 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
0: 0243 0243 2822 2822 88 177 177 0243 0243 2822 88 177 177 0243 0243 2822 88 177 77 84 84 0243 0243 88 77 77 84 84
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0: 0243 88 77 84 84 0243 88 77 84 be bass one and Obi Bass one went to me and you know me was 0243 0243 88 77 84 84 and a place of us for me probably also a problem when he sees me probably also a problem.
3: Ewan ni sisi, sisi ya diya duwe ni mesime saa di biya ye dey.
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3: the later that say o ka se
0: mecha safina ofino o jai ono wa frame no o jai funu atu no osu
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0: ma ko 12
3: wa bere e ya say 12
0: se 12 na otutu na o de agu adiem suicide boss room.
3: Okay.
0: Now what did what the court what the court can do? Come bear 12. Now what they have fro card? I can come do be a fro one.
3: Okay.
0: We see from. Now obok a you.
3: Adiere.
0: Adena obo mo bon suicide boss. And obo me say the oil shine no. So me hun getting getting me see from. The me bomu am dey track adiere. Do such be be a work card mo unya.
3: Unya.
0: This cabin me sanka.
3: And a question.
0: And then koi.
3: Oh, Samana maker.
0: Ya dear Abbot Twan Precope.
3: Share. Osobsavo. Ya dear Nitimo be a wessing diabol and Sabbath.
0: Your own is even a demise that they be no me when we are media.
3: Aye. Ya dear, now
0: what Pajan is soon
3: chariot. Penny no muddy flash from my sobai.
0: Guys.
3: Sobsavo. 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As a 3 weeks, I just a 3 weeks. O muddy flash from my so. Osobsavo. Penny better on them and then none on it and I'm all. I said, what can I say? If you are penny, let's say, pet, or no crown of my penny is ever more. One one as if you know, baby, I didn't know what's I know. Ya, you know, for the demo. I could put that kit to a bit more of fear net. If you're no more, no, but see that kit to one yet in a question.
0: You say,
3: it's awful. Me, I'm a papa, I'm a don, or waddy. O mama men si awa de e so o fi obi o
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3: what people. Yeah, the man come on, I say. 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
4: okay, me kasa free. 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
3: Me pajo, kasa, baby, I want also un peso adi betu jaon. 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
4: Patasio matroda.
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0: One bar for two.
3: You are quite sorry for you, and I'm sorry about quite sorry for you, Mammy Money Pa, Etienne, and Tias, yes, eh? 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
3: 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We're an anti-apa, and Opeyan Shah, we're a anti-apa, a fidiaso. 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
3: mai aya kwa me so na fa so hospital
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3: cool. 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
3: 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Now what God's name is saying, "Open your phone now, Papa." Now what so will be inside? And in the free baby, I'm about to be Papa. Now I'm telling nothing. What you man go for that? Do you plan? Do you meet? What do you tell you? Oh, we Papa, seminar, seminar. Then you what do you tell me? Do you? Oh, yeah. But why introduce me? I come in once a month to do. Some papa now be telling us, "Oh yeah, it's better." We plan by a nasen when he say,
4: "Everyone be brave."
3: Obama tell everyone
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0: 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But me, my free, sorry, me, my free, how? I may draw, sorry if you know. No, what you want? To be, oh, mamma, I don't know.
1: Did you know what you know?
0: Oh, mamma, I don't know. I don't know, baby, TV is awful. What is CNN? In fact,
1: maybe we are in quarantine.
0: A quant.
1: in Casaco.
0: And cotton,
1: very cotton, to say, cotton,
0: yeah, cotton, yeah, and I say, moon. And why am I, Isaac Quaqua?
1: And cotton, a cotton, I said cotton, cotton, it means cotton, yeah.
0: That's Isaac Quaqua. I am
1: married as a cotton.
0: There was a cotton,
1: it means cotton, yeah. Oh, so the benefits to
0: the deal. Your officer for my mean team. Obi team ne bear mesha.
1: Ewu.
0: Obi team ne ono ne di ene yadwuma but bear ma no.
1: Isha.
0: Isha. 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
0: And obedient me. 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
0: My number is
1: 0242 22 22 88 17 Oba Swaya Pekewa Fidiation Life Life Me Fa Kwa Sone Life Nino Pele Di Mwa Debi Ya Na Fa Ma Papa No Fa Nano Mande Me Kasa Wa Fidiation Me Ni A Pere Den Papa Bako Me Namba Bako Afresa Me Ya Me Je Fono Na Me Nene Kasa Osisa Fa Kuma Sofi Sulu
0: Wafra me se wa na me block in a line. Me number there 0242 22 88 17 17. Ye be line sini nyina to. Emu bia be fre bia be nyam ye be di nkomo. Number ne 0242 22 22 88 17 17. And number 0246 0246 19 19 11 11 36 36 0246 0246 19 19 11 11 36 36 and answer 0243 0243 88 77 77 84 84 0243 0243 88 88 77 77 84 84
1: Who
0: a problem was this year since the idea drew the Medibiaba? Your boss was for the MM Pharmaqua TNA and Fuka and free fears and maybe Jesus Yadia drew. Are you free? Free at Jumana Missimajai. 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
1: Mayefo,
0: not mano of Lassimio. Yeah, Randy. Of Lassimi.
1: Always say a lad.
0: I always say
1: 0242.
0: My number is 0242 22 88 17 0242 22 88 17 and I'm 0246 0246 19 11 11 36 36 0246 0246 19 19 11 11 36 36 0246 0246 19 19 11 11 36 36 0246 0246 19 19 11 11 36 36 0246 0246 19 19 11 11 36 36 0246 0246 19 19 11 11 36 36 0246 0246 19 19 11 11 36 36 0246 0246 19 19 11 11 36 36 0246 0246 19 19 11 11 36 36 0246 0246 19 19 11 11 36 36 0246 0246 19 19 11 11 36 36 0246 0246 19 19 11 11 36 36 0246 0246 19 19 11 11 36 36 0246 0246 19 19 11 11 36 36 0246 0246 19 19 11 11 36 36 0246 0246 19 19 11 11 36 36 0246 0246 19 19 11 11 36 36 0246 0246 19 19 11 11 36 36 0246 0246 19 19 11 11 36 36 0246 0246 19 19 11 11 36 36 0246 0246 19 11 36 and answer from
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4: Hello. Hello.
3: It is your mommy.
4: Yeah,
3: you. Patrol free here.
4: I'm
3: not paying me cash so much. I'm not paying for what is some water. Shushu me use any plan anything what done in it at the amount because of the baby and your mamu be yet and your mamu be a course your way.
4: Yes,
3: I'm not paying the idea we be an afro cabra and I mean we come on a mini idea for my water. What did you make? Everybody farm a camisa. Now money is 0243 88 77 84 0243 88 77 84 0243 88 77 84. Hello.
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5: That's good morning.
3: It is saying, Wahine. Ah, make us a matter. Now, only a baby and your problem. Fisama, also a baby in a shoe. Now, all domain, all door castle. Oh, you saw a deep paw and a castle. Paw, you are here. What's it?
5: My dear, yeah.
3: One are the paw. What are you free?
5: Oh,
3: you are very good. Also, I know you Kumasi, Brabesi so for light, Brabesi so for Labina Mazi, Marco Car, Usu Besu was Swami Post Office. What
5: is it? I'm
3: sure when you are open. Number is 0246 19 11 36 0246 19 11 36 0246 19 11 36 and a 0242 0242 22 88 17.
5: Hello.
3: It is saying
5: the
3: patrol so friendly for here.
5: Drobo,
3: I'm a pay brana minyadi, a minstre and famawati, pension of body any bibra and pomo. We are penny higher quao. Men person a well round you say, I can't send you a fidget so at the atro. One casadi to send your man quasadia was a comeboa. Tied you, you be an idea for cabra and a minyadi and famawati. The Radim Family coming, sir. The number is
1: 0242 0242 22 88 17.
5: Hello.
3: Hello.
5: Hello. Hello.
3: It is saying the patrol can suffer here.
5: Could you see? Okay.
3: Thank you.
5: Enough.
3: Huh?
1: Never.
3: That's enough.
5: It's
3: a fee.
1: Sashi.
3: I'm okay. Kumasi. Ah, open your mouth. Why can't someone open their mouth? Oba akunsu jina ubun kumsu. Oya ntafu.
5: Ami.
3: Asamo ho, enkomo ho. 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Osofu Adema Anase, Osofu Same, Mumuba Akumresti, 0242-22-88-17. 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And 0246 19 11 36 0246 19 11 36 0246 19 11 36 0246 19 11 36 and 0242 22 88 17 0242 22 88 17 0242 22 88 17 0246 19 11 36 0246 19 11 36 Obiaba number here 0242 22 88 17 0242 22 88 17 0242 22 88 17 0242 22 88 17 Umet in your friend no aba efidikasi should be number near 0242 22 88 17 0242 22 88 17 and 0246 19 11 36 0246 19 11 36 0246 19 11 36
0: 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Me show any man of pay and rather far me come in asugim. Amen. Number near 0242 22 88 17 0242 22 88 17 No other FDS.
1: Okay.
0: Number near
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0: Hello.
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0: 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What? Jai dia wuya bi ano pesi ano asanfio na mi sawa ni isa problem in flu swati. 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Running from a camisa. No money is 0242 22 88 17. Who bet me a friend? Hello? Hello?
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0: Kumau, me vampire di ama, me slava li na kopa mau. 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I was Swami post office. Udia Upa. My number is the Flamubiani Amada Rashawati.
3: a Jamfa Mechanics. Number is 0246 19 1136. 0246 19 1136. And a 0243 88 77 84. 0243 88 77 84. Hello? Hello? Hello? Hello? Hello?
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3: Hello?
1: Mwenye
7: Mentor, come, Penny.
3: Open your mind, shall I? 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
7: No. Number is 0242 22 88 17 0242 22 88 17 0242 22 88 17 0242 22 88 17
0: and I'm 0246 0246 19 11 36 0246 19 11 36 0246 19 11 36 and I'm 0246 0246 19 11 36 and I'm 0246 0246 19 11 36 74 0243 0243 88 77 74 0243 from the last call. Okay, Manson and Opera, dear problem, and I'm sorry for you. Oh, yeah, do my own, so I can't force what it. What if I quan? Now we are there. What the so? Messer said, Nano pay. Jide, you will be an Ishiamo, I'm sorry for you. Menu be the Bernum, come on a matter of what the am, why any of you, Nami, 2 minutes and a whole day. What? Dear, we be a for carefree manson. Oh, quine a dying manson. Who kwane die man so no we die die
8: any
0: a bracket detia ubenya maazi makro ka e o kejetia usi ubesi e wo so ami post office wate usi prefer me number we aso e jam fa me kame sa ano pe me tena se me tie ni panyi na problem oni pa bia wo 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
1: na ma eh ahojo e fen sey
0: ma milia
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1: ma milia
0: ma milia
1: o so na tipa
0: eh ma milia e tia o
1: so peni be dia kun e tia wono pei
0: e tia ma so
1: eh wa tia so
0: ya
1: luma e hoye
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1: na ne yere ma me a roba peni ni na fi young mama
0: Mrs. young mama
1: Mrs. Sarah Thompson
0: okay
1: and I feel uncle
0: uncle Douglas Thompson
1: the Thompson family in Anna That is a drone. Oh,
7: I guess our friend, I'm with it.
1: Uncle Obawa,
7: I said, the boss, and then 1 week. And I'm saying, the boss, I'm here doing the bemano.
1: Before
7: I am a disuman in your barn,
1: and second,
7: that's all from Commons, Minia barn. On a dear time, my dear Druno,
1: echo,
7: and to only do any money.
1: Yeah,
7: no, Minia barn and Shinam daddy. And I'm a disuman, me, I mean, you are about with the
1: other. Who the small be? Nye di ebre ye sealing se
7: profutura. Yes, di ensa di ene mesi ayena na debi M1. 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
7: Onigo amra, anumanye mpatasi.
1: Profesolo.
7: Eja.
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7: Onishita wati.
1: Bishop Martin Fojo, webi ya wubi ya yechi onope echi ya. Ema amensu so, mami bona, apatrapa. So for so sorry, but in the Dinkobia, so needy. Honey Beneza, you are the name, but sorry, never Jemachi, the Masofu, Jerry, and the team. So for Peter, almost what was so.
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0: 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Jeremiah chapter 1 verse 12 for Casimuho. 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Jeremiah chapter 1 verse 12. I am watching to see that my word is fulfilled. God stays alert and active to make sure his word is he spoken. Promises happen in the real life. 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Or say, Mesh Ahakamami. Jeremiah chapter 1 verse 12.
1: 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I say na Awurade ka kire mi se.
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0: 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I am watching
1: to see that.
0: To see that my word
1: is fulfilled.
0: I said, who the country director say, Meshe, ne me hunu se masem aye juma ma.
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0: 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I am watching to see that my word is fulfilled. And a tree no say, me Kenya me hunu masem.
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1: Amen.
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0: Every single promise God proves faithful in that. 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And there are just some more moments. Now, all man has some money, no credit, no credit. 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Yen kind final one, Numbers chapter 23, verse 19, yen from Mumpa. 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And found any child, betcher, and found a senior yadri, and found a senior susu, a radius sem, a year juma, a mice.
1: Numbers
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1: Okay,
0: you found query. Numbers 23, verse 19. Now you found query. Okay. Numbers
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0: 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Aha. Onyankopon nye onipa.
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0: 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Wo di atro.
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0: 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So be can same be a onye papa unim nipa de he no matter say the nipa ni city otimi di atro
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0: 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Oh, TikTok ne so a. Ja message mami say, let your word be fulfilled in my life. 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TikTok ne ye Pastor Jeremiah Techiteria. Pastor Jeremiah Techiteria. Pastor Jeremiah Techiteria on TikTok. Beja message say, let your word be fulfilled in my life. 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Erade ma wasemu emlemu ma. 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
1: ma wasem
0: emre mo ma
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0: 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You can drop a seed on the prayer altar. Now also the abua eradinya kupon ejuma. Number ni 0247
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0: 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What the answer no wanyami asemwa watie no 0247 0247 double six double three double three double three 0247 0247 double six double three double three double three we a year also for Jeremiah number no no opes offer me a little bit me afraid me a me a kasa basabre your frau unyami. And say me phone na ya na anye yeti and no pay ebako pay for from ebako pay for from nyame di hine. Yes it nyambi emna semu nya dwuma ma na omana sem embremo emma. Yes gidie mu na yetu ya na mo yenti nyum ne for the last time na yam fa media ho and to us. You can still send your seat. 0247 double six double three double three. Mikael say Achedia spices are bedjaso. 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
0: 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I have community banks. I mean, can't just about more than bra. I have for no community bank. Or more than bank, no papa, no. Hey, I have for a no community bank. Or more than a year, Juma Sunko. 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Me pachoba. 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Now we need to come on. Make I was a Love FM Kel Chaco High School debating so a coso Adisiano just a Nigeria be brain and your ma. El con kind pa but your fa who shim will be sia a bit brand ne be sia dear na o money tea be no musia de nam ye mano e tre one chene ewo a ye jumedia hodua e cos wa mine can nemo nan yo met me a con kind be pacho kel chako toothpaste ne a ye high school debate no. 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
3: 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And Rantewa ni Mabawa wabini ye fra santemamu. 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
1: Omanfue,
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1: And I every free you.
2: I have for no community bank.
1: See, Mimi Sao say, when him say Ahunidie, eye Ayaresa, ana Apubudiana. No say, Menkai will say, and sana don't sa ever caught one on. Oh, who won't say ye? I face about Ron Sansua, oh, who no ensure etne, and our pipe was say, never some not to show. Now, who ne be a gusso? I face all proper fears so, in Jabola no emma once in a easy so, so sabola noa, Nadia Guadim, no acataso. 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
2: a have for no community bank
1: na afa to ne ho so se be ya ye be bo ya pom den e ho ban se open chiremu ana se bibia free
2: a have for no community bank
1: press 0209 981 738
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1: 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has revealed resulted in such a big massive win those desires say unprecedented na mitifie ya call government mu and with all the largesse of power be bia ye pe e wo ye sam and we drop to 137 na me ka say oh after this party no be share there because I'm tifia following what is going on with the party no and to sit there and watch my party from 137 no, to drop down beam echo 88 and then echo tia 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
1: 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that is what it's all about intermediate say me woman etimasi na se nyame ebua and they direct me to come back as chairman of the party discipline they can rest assured I've shown them enough discipline no party no nim say me I am disciplined enough and I am patient as well I don't act emotionally which encompasses all of us our suggestions and give it to the public na se public ti ho na woman who say yen yeti ye demo ye kunta kwa we can control manage ourselves. 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
0: And now it's Sir Ora Paul Awintami Afoku, Kane National Chairman, Emma NPP, and they was so samba din din din din din din. 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
0: and our Tessa Osman Ayariga National Youth Authority CEO, what dear Futu Emano, who said one more day, when you did can cry, Yomo Emma and Mabua Quenya, a say, a Jack Monsuba who said your 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Jeffie, Dumujumano, Monsuma experience, Namun said the tear, in Tiahona, what dear Futu Emma ye. 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
3: The journey to leadership can easily be derailed by drug abuse, violence, crime, irresponsible behavior, and other social vices. And in the last few months and years, we are seeing a growing trend in young people acting more irresponsible. Our secondary schools have become a place where young people engage in all sorts of activities, one fight after the other. We expect our schools to become a place where we can engage in ideas. We can have battles of ideas, not battles of fists. That is not what we are training you to be. I therefore urge you to work harder. Take up the challenge of becoming responsible leaders and make sure that behaviors that will derail you and take you away from what you intend to achieve, you don't fall victim to it. I urge you that when you get opportunities like this, use it to network.
0: Ora George Opare Ado Esquire or no enna or ye or swafwa ebano youth development was share a ho and to triem. Na de divye kasi boimono, ye kodoma him crew, gifts FM, e hona kwa kumesa brampa ewo na osi drama centra penya divyele was share hon to ye eye engineer Isaac Nyakujan wade a futwa ma senka fuo muse obro driver ni buon ma kana wuchina kasano utumsu wabre. 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
12: Kwejo.
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1: Ecobank, the Pan-African Bank. Ecobank, enfrew, ana enseno SMS. And Missa will pin OTP, bank card, and I'm gonna cut one some of that.
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5: 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Ashoshesa ejedien crack to imu adjatum se eye.
6: The comfort afterwards for from a big jar. Then the hem will move. And my dear, we hem. Then need the horse suffer from. We see near me here. For comfort, friends, yeah, we need some from near Menumuno. And San Wahata. I feel you see a bunting. No more on tad, young Casamau. Quite you comfort sashay. What provision shop? And now market a bear war. One tad, there will be a hem. And then be free. Comfort at the baby. FDI, dear, the incredible to you.
7: Afedie ya twodi one ago limited awomne king come buy acha mana so bia so empenifo kan ayemwa yesikela bia obewu lie show enunti bon ago limited awomne king come buy edi adru a ye friend say la show 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and sell last show. Last show, Kua and a quitter pump points from Kua, Uspra, Tricky and Muamoano, Emma Wamubeta free a drone. She was a Unsaka last show is such as Bakua. For mixing, and so 1 liter bottle, also Copim Sabanani. First spray, Udam Ho, Babiamo, Wamoani Wabia, Wamasi Ebassi, Saupe, last show, Ibia to our furniture. My Mushop will be a tongue so close on Tafre, and Muamoahun and Rubia. Say a supermarket, Sabu so for a chemical shop. Gonna have fun, baby.
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0: right. It's about the consuming fire of the Holy Ghost, and it will work good for you. Don't fear, but be bold. The good Lord is on your side. No matter how hard it is, any obstacle will be consumed by the Holy Ghost fire. It will clear the way for you. Elijah, pray for your Holy Ghost fire to clear the way. And that brings you my message this morning. Do not allow fear to limit you, no matter the situation. Fear can make you doubt your ability, abandon your dream, and settle for less than you are capable of achieving. Step forward, be bold, and know that the Lord is on your side. 2 Timothy 1 verse number 7. For God has not given us the spirit of fear, but of power, love, and sound mind. Yeah. Keep pushing, okay? It is well. Israel 104.5. Today happens to be the 26th day in the month of August 2026. Of course, it's Wednesday, midweek edition of Growing Moons. I'm coming your way live from Ashanti region, Kumasi, Top High, to be precise. You're welcome to your most authoritative morning show in Ashanti and beyond. Time check, just about 30 more minutes to the top of the hour 7. Eradebe Buawate. Me need the berima Kofi Dawson to me from Yakokoa. Insuro, when you're me bebuao. And I'm a pen combo pinua or Ayabidi. Dr. Mustafa Hamid. Our aspiring national vice chairman for the MPP, Jesse, Dr. Alhaji Mahmoud Baumia, Ghana for shed you to me, and my woman correct, saying I was some way, and I was a cremony, and I see was a woman, ni passum, and train the competency. And I am shed the competence of Dr. Alhaji Mahmoud Baumia, ni you to me, and once a man of pay a bedding come out, chairman wound to me, and then she was here, come on, same pin webber. Oye so call for national chairman of the MPP. 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It is a Swami interchange. Ukupiemo, ewo outer ring roads no swa. Road minister be pie ha. One of your rounds be in the same pin one if you mobile no pay bidding come. Won't so what quiet won't put them more at a say. A binya quenya now won't sweat me. I can't with ye. Aye, and a dear, ever my quine. 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I won't put them all. Na eni eti mi aba hon so hon. Aha. 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Have this a hardware bar. A dear nearby is a Ghana. A tea and MC produce go to pa any obi PM will be brimuha. Ye ready kind. Nanny a woko a year we are singing answer is a gradient to America. Na a one seminal. Ye be dinkomo. A be dinkomo pi. Stay with us. Your voice will matter on this show. Isra 104.5. Your mental health on Growing Moons. 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Sokoban Fatilo. 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So dia twa. So vekatem. And ebesu yasnimi edi. Your mental health on Growing Moons. Ne dia bro. 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A true malaria secret. 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One on bejo sukra. Nana kwabena amperchum. And so, if you have weather updates, you know, good morning,
1: good morning,
0: and Pumiaboko.
1: I don't know. Possibly possibly, why you know, the mampon, nomine, cocoa, nomine, I didn't want to or soro sano eh ade a kan say bobe sisi ho
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1: 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bone by in case say see na se wabon ho by kama
0: bambo no hu
1: here that's right
0: all right
1: that's
0: thank you very much insurance 104.5 All right, your mental health on cream moon sem quickly yam fan to us on fama vegatem. 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
0: Eti bank for security agencies no wo mu nyina. Na na kwa bram pra twum. Obebo number be. 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
0: be register
2: beto me share for me ya
0: and
2: as 0245
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2: 0245
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2: 594
0: 594
2: 525
0: Love FM Corporate Games.
2: Baby,
0: always bringing you closer to the action. It's the action on the Agro FM.
2: Action quoting.
0: But me, what Miss Amelia?
2: Whoa,
0: man.
2: Come with them, Judy.
0: Ah,
2: Judy.
1: Say, what did you say about bossing?
0: Multimedia could do so. I'm a Tiazan.
1: So, about bossing.
0: Memre.
2: Edward man chef from Love FM. Who make a place?
0: And I'm a bobber first 45. No, and Ukraine rule. So I say, I need time 45.
2: And fine. He said, okay, bam, are you ambulance?
0: But I'm up me ye pa dia. I'm not mention more time. Why is a modem? I'm up me ye pa cabbe 3-5 minutes. No, now may a magic.
2: I go go and fine.

0: The year no, I ran to Edmund into my permanent seminar at the Ebro Jumadan, so I sent to Kotoko, among Common Awarum, say, Madam, and a gaka top for the two FS, a minimum seminar, the Broad Jumadan, so never monopoly, I make a social breakfast, no, a bear Milo all in one. Milo all in one essence when it be beer home a creamy and make it chocolate taste near delicious energy woman of a cash home and so at me as a mumma. Now I'm testing control so when you air ride with Momo. An apartment car, we are online driver, we are taxi driver, and I say prague operator out toward the new and a person yano air for a channel. No chow casicano now send your chip from MTN. Now what you be on a busumi beer. Me about your rich your mama tent account, you know. Actually, person yanis will try to catch a maybe I don't scan your GHQR code, no, via the Momo app, no, and I said by using your merchant ID, no, now merchant account, no, Nibia, the yans about my MTN branch, we don't be here. Now we do business at the room, now so on, sir, at my account, and now for a channel, also on, sir, at my account, dear. So, say after watch for Biaga Tumano, air comfort, you deliver, mother, the Momo, who double gamas, we're about to first see no mano, no money, munya sham, come, and for a mao, we're about to show. Be able to be an intent time swear now on sir intimate and come with a comfort at the idea. So, see a new crown or be a gatuno a Amuzu hair food. Amuzu hair food, a rich in vitamins and of minerals. Maybe I told you, still winning my money for a meal to entertain and what be our chance to be a 2 years to come a camera at me and my money is smooth and money is shining. Me see and cool and all boys boss a jetum, Samsung a guest or be a jetum, baby a tune and you could be a bigger biato of your CCR. It was 0242 955 056 0242 955 056. Tafusia Swamuzu Junction, and one man able to any 10 times swear. Now, on Sir Intim and Count the 10 times so, yes, sir, and Seminole say FF Branta and Dean Eddie Antoine Samanion and Ra. And in Yan Awards, no, it's me told you, and a man's PFA, PFA Yan Aquarium Branta and Dean Eddie Bruno Fernandez. Now, I don't know about Bassia, Roman, I say, Team of the Yano, Yakoyana Branta and Dean Eddie Antoine Samanion, Esu Eddie Munti, Timayepa, now goalkeeper Raya, Osina Kanama Arsenal. Already Sina Kang Edema Man City, Gabriel Magalhães, Esina Kadema Arsenal, William Saliba, Esina Kang Edema Arsenal, Jura Timba, Arsenal, and a 15th one, no, Edeka Rice, Ryan Turkey, and a Bruno 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branch, and all, and a Kasaka Klausi, a young way, pa, so on a Susu, a team, a room, and a Jepa. Yankotie Antoine Semenyo.
1: What a journey this has been for you. What a story. I think you've played every all four divisions in England and now to be up here.
2: Yeah, it's an honour to be standing next to these players. It's amazing. And yeah, it's been a long journey.
1: You made it look, the move looked so smooth from Bournemouth to Manchester City. Did it feel easy for you?
2: No, it was tough. It was tough to unpack that.
0: Naze Antoine Semenyo sin na die pa so no so etimi awre mi fro ne me na me fro me ne chimo GFA club license na awre ma chairman e de ma club license board no e yo pina ne din e de doctor Kwame Benya 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so so enimi go che doctor Kwame Benya kun.
3: This year, only one club and they approve here without any sanctions. I know they are more person with body. I said, may reject two obedient and I'm a sanction. They are clubs say, me a moody.
4: Club and I will approve here this year.
3: The only club who met virtually all the
4: without sanctions.
3: And I'll give you, there are lessons out of this. Funny enough, it's a club going through transition, a new board, whatever. There's one decision they made that probably brought them to where they are. They kept their administrative money.
4: Yeah, Richard.
3: The guy with the institutional memory.
4: Richard Akuto, yeah.
3: In doing so, no, they gave themselves the opportunity to be able to get knowledge of what.
0: And no, GFA Club Dancers and Chairman, Dr. Kwame Benya Kun, and Otene Kano, Asante Kotoko, Richard Wadu Agadas is back. Now, Brenton also obey, or the energy bar, or the passion bar, and if you leadership quality, no, or the link in the bars, who come apema, apem, ebeba.
5: Energy, passion, leader. That's who I am. I am Richard Wadu, and I am back again.
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0: back for the new beginning.
1: Ukuma apim apim ebeba. Na new left back Edma Santi Kotokoya Branson din Edi Oma Ali. Osin neje pa so no so atima san Edi Ama the Porcupine Warriors.
2: I feel great, you know, Kotokoya is the biggest club in Ghana. So as a player there, so back Kotokoya so I feel great.
3: Ali Morgana Lee he be that. Conversation right now, new colleagues I have in terms of the standard of the league, the intensity of the league, you know, DNOMA catch Afa Ghana League, you know.
2: Yeah, Michelle Ghana League, Michelle. I had as a player the SMA for so now proven to be a SMA made the part into the game via SMA.
3: What's a legacy and our person of Jao Kotoko?
2: No, that's all I'm kind of as a legend for our setting.
1: Ah, oh, baby, obeso both team na supported by una Omoyali, we a legend. Edema Asante Kotoko. Nyanu aduma ene ena gaka top for no FU ase on Lagos Stadium. Bibiani Ghost Stars, ene midi ama game no 3 p.m. Now fi 6 p.m. no Samantex, ene Dream FC. 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
6: 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FDI did the incredible to me.
7: Madam, I'm looking for Abena.
8: Abena, there is someone looking for you.
7: Madam, please, where's Abena?
8: Abena,
9: yes, ma'am.
8: Is this who you are looking for?
7: Madam, please get me Abena.
9: Please.
8: Della. 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
10: Abena, Abena, Abena.
7: Oh, Abena. If it's not Abena Rice, you can't eat any of that. Remove.
11: Abena Rice, and Niji and Kwa.
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24: Hey girl, how did the photo shoot go?
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0: 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Welcome back. Yoko Fa Kudiemu Sem Naposo Naposo. So Koban Fatilo has done justice to that. Afedia Kano ye 9:30 exactly. Na Uweshia Richard Udina Pamfo. Na one of the analysis ni na dia bro. On Insha Power Sports. In the meantime, newspaper review. And someone by the Uboka Tebuno at the same yebe dimon komo. 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I want far my yan, yan, baby. 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
1: sir.
0: Bibia Boko,
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0: yet. Yes, yes,
1: yes, yes. So, where
0: I don't name Pi Bomb, where
1: you are. Say,
0: I like your dress.
1: Thank you very much.
0: Looks beautiful. 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
0: Na wetie a wode every draw from the race but and anakwa bram pretum I think se enya first time will be redraw there but the amane de na be ya beta yi ni custody
3: because he had no chance na ontimi contest
0: yeah
3: oya part in the constitutional Section 5, no, Article 5, no, BII, spell it out. I did a bit of my disqualify from contesting. Now, I no actually say, why a bonnie be? Yeah, it will do two if you say more than 10 years, sir. Untimi and contest.
0: But send the party now, so see, we're innocent. You see, that is where some people were defending, say, or quite so with me contesting. Because the party, if he say, or you're innocent, despite the conviction. So I mean, they release statement and all that. Say political.
3: But I go kwa. Emrano, my name Emrano. Yedi Juma.
0: Yeah.
3: It's part in the constitution. My name Emrano. It's supersede.
0: It's understandable.
3: Aha. But my part is say. And he said part in the constitution. He say. And I say. He say. Say. Why are you sentenced to more than 10 years?
0: 10 years. Who did you contest?
1: Any party.
0: Any party. Party. He say. Sa section no enye no wunti mi
3: enye mra say wo because court na sentence no he had no chance court had sentence
0: so the party I was having a double standard and as say
3: the there's no enye bia na man for bi na na ekeka
0: there be party na nka saka say wunti mi there no
3: aha me just say wo beka say he's innocent there and na court na bobo but the ten say he has been sentenced and answer
0: yeah
3: until say wo be contest my aka say yi sa tabo na free so and yi sa e yi na free so and say pardon. So I'm paying more presidential pardon. No.
0: Baba, from what you are saying, no.
4: But it's a make say you are sentencing me. Me say me boy, me you do money man. You need idea. I mean, I make me.
0: Yes, yet you see on the national, you know, constitution, 1992 constitution. Yeah. Regardless, Untumi has been convicted. So, but when you come to the party, party ne say or no sa sentencing, no, or need to effect in the constitution. That's why Untumi had to withdraw rather. Kenya Sanka party ni enje kura se onfa ne honye dey ancient, but they allowed him. But this time e onu anna.
4: I was so picking for my file there no any contest.
0: And I make
4: say for forms are filing your contest. But it drew vetting and the veteran was there. Waiting contest.
0: May I see the problem from maybe a vetting own to mean con because of share custody, no?
5: Yes.
0: That is where I'm looking at me. Yeah, file cry won't mean co vetting.
4: Embrano eh clear.
5: But Nana, Emrana Wokano, is it the party constitution party or constitution. The 1992 constitution?
4: It is the party's constitution.
5: And it links to the 1992 constitution.
4: Let me just say, a party constitution, but 1992 constitution,
0: no, and yes, every law, yebeye wa CBN, 1992 constitution, a supreme. But what I'm saying is that, Nipana obe activity MPP law, ono no si onu di un to me, aye boniti asye di tinji un to me, di odemu no, ono no, party no fin say a political
4: that is what the constitution even the party constitution no ebro chairman so ebro organizer so ebro all the executive so
0: I think you are coming from a point but I also draw your attention say won't me and redraw would the MPP gladly say we make say yeah pamono yam pene kura
5: imagine me person me yakle understanding say constitution now okay that is the party constitution
4: that's right
5: over 1992 constitution that do we have the same preamble no 1992 constitution in mana
4: no sebia untimi contest
5: yeah
4: no any there
5: and then said ya kwuko eken party na beti medis ade say yeah asamuni ya
4: embrano mo mra na machiche no
5: eh so mo no so mo nyi
4: no any possible another number for mo embrano
5: okay well
4: you can sidestep your own constitution.
5: Okay,
0: my history just briefly about Fabetu.
4: This issue, me sure say, or should I pan?
0: Your time. Mm-hmm. We'll discuss.
4: No, I'm not talking about now. I'm just so, giving a signal.
0: Odiska, I think that you bet me and your MPP executives need to respond to that now.
5: Okay,
0: are they accepting, say, that's right, to me?
4: That's right,
0: has been convicted genuinely, so the party's constitution can be activated. And as I do worry draw but omo ankasa nkombe sakina na I mean those things well. So all the mayenya executives need to talk to in the course of the show.
5: All right, thank you for my yesen abakosema ehoho no mo osanabo se we to say do no ensia fimpim ne do no ensia eda ukuada Wednesday 26 August 2026 nefo na tosema akuma ko ahanu ene aduasa nwoche 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
5: ndi ati ase akonya 114 years
1: 114 years.
2: Hmm?
1: 114 years.
4: Easy.
1: And I'm ready. 1912.
4: Uncle
1: Boy Sean.
4: Easy.
1: I can confirm that I'm person who forced to leave you. But officially, no.
2: Officially.
1: Yes, from the family, no. I'm not confirmed. Say 1912. 26. Any war opinion, no.
2: Aha. Okay, but that's it.
4: Quick one. Friend is a rent commissioner. Say, who can hide dying? That's what the ma ever feel.
2: I know crying the cause.
6: That's a million Kenyan.
2: Corporate games no ever so Love FM ya hwehwe nwuma ho do amwo kru mu hanyina ya be games eti football wom basketball wom tin and spoons are sack race no so wom chese ye be di agro bebre nti misro 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
4: that's right no ni Eric Akasa
2: sure na bibia aye fine ti no mo mfre na mo fa mo ho bechim na competition ni so ko so quarter finals right
4: yes
2: aye debate no
4: aye ene high school ni aye Miami school
2: aye
4: Miami matter
2: Osechichi senior high.
4: I'm pay bedwa.
2: Ah, nya asem keto.
4: Yeah, the be woman is simple.
2: It yes and sorry a woman mu no. Yeah, register mu as business entities ana.
4: That's right.
2: The na omu ntia tax ana because you say as we speak, yeah register mu as a charity organization. Nti omu no mu ntia tax as a humo bro eyi. It no say say no kwada no ade a omu be kan say ye ma omu ntia to. Omu make business. They say den ka multimedia ye tria ye business tria vat bibia eyi. Wo mu so ntia bia na.
4: It's in high school for because high school for debate
2: against
4: and I say teacher for essay they are for
2: and
4: it's against
2: for say teacher say yeah
4: many of my high school for
2: high school for be try say
4: am yan two
2: okay
4: am why
2: and Saint Hubert is for Saint Hubert seminary SHS and or say duchum SHS and you say honorable say duchum
4: be ba ho in school body be ba
2: inty
4: almost there near
2: and also the omo brain drain is good for Ghana.
4: Green is good for Ghana.
2: And yes, omo efriunsa nurse for ko, doctor for ko, teacher for ne kro mu kra kwan ya bi wo no we. Enti so omo ku yi.
4: Eye
2: ma Ghana. And eno zo mbe bo bo hu. Enti ne adaje ni po so kra na. Enti ebeba live.
4: On
2: say ye better Facebook yin nyina wo benya we stream live on Love FM Facebook page ni ye kika hu nyina all the social media.
4: I don't cry also, I don't TV cry.
2: Yeah, so but more than next stay tuned. Ye de ni nyina be bro. Nature Smile Dental Clinic. 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
2: 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Yeah, Joseph ne never had de no. Aha. 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
1: Yeah, yeah.
2: Wabomoden. 80 years nye easy.
1: Amanfo just
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1: 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Yeah.
2: 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Barowski the attorney ya na aya footo e de ma wo mo upcoming artist no
1: say
2: enye say wo rise no now de ho e jene ma boni bm
1: but
2: 80 there na say we din kwa me pa
1: wa me and she was the queen of country music.
2: Yes,
1: yeah, uti ya unse bibia enyum su tu for kama na me fa ne currency ye.
2: Sure.
1: Na me fa ne currency ye. But everything I can say, Absa, your story matters. You can send me to you, Absa, Bebo, now much me a dihujuma, come up, Eddie Amau. And if I want to make a bomb, the anonymous, you can send me to you, no, intimate, enko ye. 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See a copper rings. 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
2: vegatem. Yes, yes, I am where the entire co panacea cope vegatem.
1: Yeah,
2: sense a cool malaria pie to malaria. I say one time, if I chose out to a drone, I say, oh, one unibia, Waboka, because anyone will be at all. And so open the door for 0593 802 668 and 0274 182 917. Now, anyone ending come more. Kaisa have a no community bank and so, SC Omo Epesumo Sumo Sumpa, Mote Bank, and since 1983, you must have gone for our current accounts, all the accounts, your more commercial loans are open. So, open Bosnia, the issue with Jumukana, only problem crab, and into Modena Bra, now any. In Nincomo 0209-981-752 and 0209-981-738 na ye ninkita hon sanse ebe boa wama wajuma ako etu mpon Alaska Star Enterprise so edemo sisiye huni menye na hona edie ni etre wallpapers ene edayone blind 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
2: That is why in the democracy, you know, any politician for one or most central for academics, civil society organizations, or into the politician, and better than them. Okay, we are who central, and I know you guys do it very well at Insura. Who central, you know, a few moon pick it, say it, you head there, open your okay, near the two winnie, a toss one and toss
3: for a very long time. Meti radio anopa representation no yes so relax
0: wow
3: meti anope the way I always say left FM LPMs no I can be big to become 100% anope can be my the best breakfast presenter in the whole of Ghana.
0: Thank you very much.
3: I have enjoyed the way you were left in the FM and it was so relaxed.
0: Wow, thank you very much. A jet theatre. You cannot see the theatre now. Fed the enemy, Osronim. A cook what nonsense.

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2: 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Ebusunya ye live on Facebook, live on YouTube. 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Nina TikTok on share ye live. 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gold coast se mo captain band ne de say ya je gold no ye kwa adwa man so di gold ma mu se ye wo gold ankasa we are producing gold more largest production na which they and say sika ko de bi wa metie 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

0: 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and now say say ye ma we should be bothered about how gold no ye fa so enya no because ye who said the biggest concern right now ne say ya te emrante egum asrafo a o hwe ba bi ebinum nam a so mon ko 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
0: 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Come to Facebook Ashanti region qua, Shenipa, Womo Ewu, Atua Menemu, Ashanti region. 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galamse no ediwo me say until say excavators na free port wa ya chichichi na ye dia kosisisi wo no ye betresi chances numbers na timi a chenkrofo a wo mu import by ni aka se oh this is an importer ah 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you are not serious with the fight against galamsey if you are only arresting going the same way ane e kone kane no Yeah, quite chichi. Yeah, 1,500 and a dollar article 257. Public lands and other public properties. All public lands in Ghana shall be vested in the president on behalf of and in trust for the people of Ghana. Two, or see for the purposes of this article and subject to clause 3 of this article, public lands include any land which immediately before the coming into force of this constitution, TNSASINA, was vested in the government of Ghana on behalf of and in trust for the people of Ghana for the public service of Ghana, and any other land acquired in the public interest for the purposes of the government of Ghana before, on, or after that date. They are buying back into force one. Yeah, didn't you answer one, sir? From 7th of January 2025, the lands and new resources went into the hands of His Excellency John Dramani Mahama. We cannot be crying, say, Galamse, because Galamse, when we know what to do. But yeah, Ghana, you produce gold. You see, I better succeed. But the celebration should also call for thinking through kwaya ye faswa ye nya sa gold nu bebre nu a e boy abaso adwama so a very very much important. It's not all about the celebration. And me maka, and I repeat, say by the end of 2026 me man to say sa akesifo be ya miensa bi wo a ya chi wo mu aka se nkrofo we die. Womu ne pia galamseya. Ana womu ne sponsor nkwale ya yachi womu mugugure mu ibi. Na say news no ama. I will see this government as not serious about fighting galamsey. And I will see this government as covering people who are involved in galamsey. Because kingpins na mampeni na bo mudi no muwe. Ghana police ye competent. Investigative bodies ye wukromu ye competent pa au. Because obi timi du bone omu timi ye beche it is an profu omu nyini pombe timi ejani anazo ombe ira. We can and we must, and I've said see it kura 2027 na say ya netia. I wouldn't hesitate say me kase the king of galamsey yes no me boma mpeni di afrem, and he must call these appointees to order. Na omutimi fight galamsey. And yes, sir. Beginning of 2027, said ye galamsey yitie ya and ye kodia. His Excellency, I will name you as the king of galamseyers. That's my words for you. Every year.
3: Oh, yeah! Come on!
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0: 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Nana kwa brambecho.
6: Agogwa.
0: Yeah.
6: SMP galamse nsemi. Na se de okan no Ghana, is say e kwa anim e ba no gold to no a. E say enya e dikan e wo Africa. Na ohwemu a 130 to 140.6 metric tons every year. South Africa. E 98 to 110 metric tons. Afibia. Burkina Faso. 857.6 to 94.4 metric tons a year. Sudan. Ezu to be 50 from between 50 and 73.8 metric tons annually. Tanzania, and so 46 to 51.8 metric tons annually. Congo, 36 to 42.3 metric tons annually. Ivory Coast, 34 to 58 metric tons annually. Uganda, crown with the Sano, almost so, so it to bear 30 metric tons. Now, the tennis, all these countries are Bobo Sinano, until or Jose. Yes, we must say. That is what beats my imagination. I dare have me partners. My junior one, my transfer junior one. Say, oh, okay. Yes, the argument. They say a former good year no. I will see it too. A share one. I will see it too. At the boy of mine no. Name a moon. They say these countries. I mean, you say, oh, junior one. I say conversation. I Ghana. And so we crowd to the say Ghana and Kwanem see it too good no. All these countries are too good for former good year. Yeah, almost a significant amount of gold.
0: Yeah.
6: But you don't taste a you assay. So why Ghana? Are they? Yeah, no, then why are we doing this to ourselves? I didn't tell you who say. Now, ensue aye ka ho asemi. Wo ko manso ha ya. What I'm learning is say manso ha ya. A pack of water ya digital the 6 Ghana cedis wo ha say no. Eye 60 Ghana cedis e o manso ho. So you might wo dwun ho say bodjo jani me na na ba na ote hono mu a ono ku afuom na akope bibi e bodie bi atwa na obetwi moko na wo de adi no 60 Ghana cedis no ko si abre ben no betimi eto. Now a bino e was all junior ho.
4: Yeah.
6: But sani men nyina no, ye to abama e ye empanifo no a. No mu refrom ho. O panin John Dramani Mahama kan asem yi.
4: Yeah.
6: Say on hu ni se empanifo bi she kire, say dey wo kan say. Empanifo she kire e na omo e man kwada no, mo she mu kutupa kutupa. But I want to tell the president that in our laws, both the giver and the taker of bribes, they are all corrupt. They are all liable.
4: Yeah.
6: E mra no anyone be di. And he made a very fantastic argument, say, adding to them penny for no near Jai or near Chinquadano. We thought Senko Bank or Bechin and penny for no, Your Excellency. And Quadano, where Jai or Mono and penny for no one, your Mujuma. Now, the same can say, Woman Quadano saw me at Omea Sedgeman. Yet, me knew Moonfrim because Sepenny Fred and Wanqua. And Capenny will be as old Necochester and Manim who are to a Galam say no assay in you. And into says about a senka shoot to kill be an a koswa. And come on and come home back. And Timuas moon in a monk. A
4: comedian.
6: A ban shoot again to Junuqua and Nano Mitia news.
4: But I was a brown comedy.
6: Very interesting. Some Mitia a news na a interview on Moya, a fellow moment high tension. I say to my near beside, say, wouldn't him say high tension? I say, OT, a bacon, a better bacon, say, I and a bra, me never been coibs. Hey. Now, when him say be cool, us be be bin koi. Owo ba shoot to kill there, ba also come do into uko dieti, uko di pani neti miyaku. So they are all at fault. They are all liable. His Excellency, munchi wa muni na ngum. Munchi wa muni na.
4: Right.
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7: Eva good morning sir
4: bibi aboko de
7: Or
4: Adam, yeah, right. Yeah, that's crop one say. Menim sa mwenya and crasses say Ghana gold wa ye two ewo a man hood was swinging yinano or my Ghana ya dieno a mu a pajama ye say a we are seeing yinano ya betosun sien free a ye a dun swa betosu ain sien just a gold no zidi ya tuni bibri pa Osha small scale miners and swa. Modia a woman, some over 100 tons are. Yet, just say, at a sinner man is the same mono. The mode boa will make crammy a dequa drab one swono, according to gold board no, a disicabre a park a cra. Ness a mumu jumedino, a mono, a boa will make, but this particular position no buy, you know, a small scale miners no. Moya surprise, and a moon is an uncase, see a queer in Missinessa.
7: Oh, Minia, Mamincha, Namincha, Insra, a tearful. 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
4: Yes, and get too good, Nabu, Yanya, good, Nabu, Yanya, see,
7: and the boy, the Bani Nana, is my name, Adam. 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
4: okay but help me with the tracker wo se brebe no mo start ye hyase ye kakra wo mo se agya ye mpe timelines no
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4: okay intina e free brebe na wo hu say as a leader of the association omo kwa amu nya tracker ni bi
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7: 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cooperative man cooperative man and many are BS, Abana by Otime BS. Cooperative man and no one teacher, the buyer and pen for best in the pump. Echo, you know. Yan to me, and Emma, sir, you know, Elizabeth and Yajuma. And the last year, name Minister Kuchiai. And they are catching that if this lances, no, sir, me no commission to me, Yama, and side here. And you are not, sir, cooperative man, no. One more guess, I'm the co apro. Yanimi not commission the co apro. Never to say, oh, yeah, Jumaha. Nay, who says, I miss seven, I'm here, Jumaha. Never a yes, your home, and you're quiet. Nay, who says, your mau yet, cooperative man, and oh, nebe ya. Nanka, I land the Sama, or near Marcata, near dear old mamma. Now, only one cry, no workers are weird, mano. What did I say at the cooperative man? I didn't hear the Bible because it's a mini at Ghana, as I see anyone, ma. Ubenyase edawo no ban tam se ebi abese 200 acres 500 acres 1000 acres how the baby committee man se we the man is na abakwa kwina so ebi ni ho ebi nka ba no ngese o lunch sa baby a wugina no obeto no lunch baby a wugian ma as a cooperative man ya o the man we are na ya se ya de waja this is this in no money that is na se se wo na ya lunch cooperative man ya ma wa ha. And you better say, if you are by your own answer, who better say, Afi, we are about to touch it. Nasa, in your grandma, yet the amount now and what the animal was. The enemy is ID, I won't go bar, and you say, I can't, who tear us a permanent woman, if he said, and company for him, our woman, and start it. And you go so I hear to near my one among.
4: Wow, wow. Stephen Ahin, my men, Nasi, and Ope, Medassi. When you bring your children, come on. PRO for Small Scale Miners Association Ghana, but it's worrying. Dana kwa brand breach.
6: Ako kwa
4: uti noa. Areho say something that was brought up. Say you better track all excavators. In fact, the emphasis is all. Yankasi ye biye biye jepi. And then you started at a point. Na pedi okay or mojai. And we are not getting updates. In fact, the recent update I mean from DVLA there was about 6,850 excavators or mumu register. But as to the tracker by the Minerals Commission, yeah, then we're not getting regular updates. And my Stephen Ahin, the NED, said they are not really doing it proactively, said the air channel. And why won't Galam say? Because you cannot track them. Monsu mo chere se mo de tracker ni bomu aso mo free baabi a omo de ama omo no ko baabi fofura mo behu se omo free sa range ni mu ti bi kra na baabi omo ko ni yinsuo hu na se mo monitor de we free ni de mu bia no monitor ye ko ne se ni enru
6: o go figures bia ni baabi a omo boa they just
4: de omo de betu
6: omo they just playing with us omo ada so mo nu ye keke omo boa figures
4: me no so be ya dwene de
6: figures bia ni baabi a
4: omo kan so nyen no kro ho
6: na ka tracker na ye adwuma de track and purpose no ne se enka uko baby any se ukwa they stop it it don't be disengage no nese enti me machine enti me adwuma enti ka galam se enka wen enka where 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
4: seriously
6: let's put up let's put down figures
4: we are joking
6: oh yeah omoboa omani tete omo nim ne omo ye pa Mr. Galam saying na kokwa. Just in Yankopon tone su kase bi na eja bi de
4: be. Ma fa be just around 10 minutes.
6: Okay.
4: Na mo amu Galam say areas no. Be bi a Galam say koso e wo mpotemu bia no. Ma ye hu area kre wo. Na ye hu be bi a Galam say no e koso particularly having 23 people o ma to amenemu Ashanti region and 11 people ha. 11 enkwala a wonu so ato amenemu no. We are much concerned. Areas Ben Galamsi Koso. Ewo wonum. How serious is it? Na yentimi eninkomo 0320 8358 1 8358 2 8358 3 0320 8358 1 8358 2 8358 3 Mr. Serial callers. Enka hum. Wodi, minimso serial caller. But we want a genuine conversation in Tino. Enko yes MPP ni beba beka we NDC news we be attacking. I don't want that. I want omwa end time free amuwa Galamsey site nonso ana wonye Syria kola kra na utafreya you can call na ye ninkomo u area hono Galamsey ekoso ehifa potin ene ekoso let us know 03220 83581 83582 83583 first caller hello
8: ana mase
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4: 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Me on se de bia me ma kwan but en ha ho kra na be ha ho agu data na be where time be shekwa e be you free so hello
8: osaje fu asako di etre ada afia sokwa
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4: okay okay it's not regular with me
8: dear ya pa time one here
4: Okay, areas no ye hene he. Right, thank you. Next caller, hello. Debbie Mr. Once you are a serial caller, no, you are linked. Something that oh baby can with the no because you are a serial caller, and another person will come and then I be argument NDC MPP. I don't want that. You pay genuine let them give it to us. Hello?
9: Hello.
4: Mean you are dindy of referee.
9: Obin. Kufodia kitwem.
4: Kufodia kitwem obin. Intiwe.
9: No buam heya.
4: No buam. No boom.
9: I mean, as I see you, not meaning the son of Macra winning.
4: No boom, okay.
9: I abandoned an appenso at the King's Andre. No boom, he yelled. And I would name and ask them to a cry two chemical on one sooner than Quemono.
4: Wow. No boom, okay. And I say, Jeff, Mr. Weno, record this, sir. You weigh my so that. Penifone se ye maumu enya no mu ankasa etiete areas no so that action no be taken ye. Hello.
10: Hello. Yeah.
4: Yes.
10: Mama Nsu that be Dominic Lamtin.
4: Odi. Hello.
11: Hello.
4: Minu Odi ndio free free.
11: Yeah, me fa share frame Gaddafi.
4: Okay.
11: Me ka share free. Mankranso
4: Gaddafi, okay.
11: Yeah.
4: Enkruben around there, and Galamsey Koso.
11: Me pacho yahanum kunsu.
4: Okay.
11: Mankranso. Ena ye fre baby ye infinity insu e koso woho.
4: Okay. Infinity.
11: Adam kwa me a sakraka. Sam kuning na no e koso woho.
4: Okay.
11: Na baby ye problem pa ye infinity ye ran a mankranso.
4: Wow, and that's it. We know, Jeff recorded, I'll forward it to the regional minister. So mu entry ya no madwene enko hono mu those areas ni nyina enti bobo area na nkasa. Hello.
12: Hello.
4: Me you are din dey of referee.
12: Yeah, me din. Look, me take it. Nya di e be a mu ti to
4: papa. O se ehinfa.
12: Asin.
4: Nyaduam. Okay. Okay.
12: Yeah. Na me din le
4: I did not know that.
12: And he said, you know, also, you need to
13: the moment I will be able to go through confession, open the static and I will be demobilized and machine. But not any other.
4: Okay, that is why. Why hiding the name? I guess so. I was saying, "Senkomu jamomu asuja for nonkwa." I think so. Well, but hello.
14: Good morning.
4: Good morning. Okay, Kwame Mankranso. 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Additional places biwo obobotre. Right, thank you very much. My name for 3 more calls now. My fancy. Hello.
15: Hello. Akontomra.
4: Akontomra.
15: Hey, manager. Akontomra de baby yao.
4: Hey.
15: Kochansia, ebi wo ankra, ebi wo ekromu yina.
4: Okay. Yeah, that's it. Next caller. Hello. Hello.
16: Hello. Aku kwa.
4: Minya.
16: Good morning.
4: Na
16: fu.
4: Adum me hoye. Minya beni.
16: Ah, your friend Thomas.
4: Tommy, okay.
16: Me ne ukase ya mi jina. Group ya yefa ho Subin.
4: Subin.
16: Then area ho.
4: Okay.
16: Eh, easy crack.
4: Wow.
16: Eh, ba biya me se efi anka sa.
4: Hey.
16: No, Kumasi, nearly 3 days now, me baho, me reho.
4: Wow.
16: Just say, just me amazing, you see, Dan, this is foundation, and I'm a year, you mean. And I'm my son, so, yes, everybody, Yao Krum, and if Fianca Zanga.
4: Well,
16: me fakwa, I'm not sonny, you know, Ghana, you were, you may. And I, the last 2 weeks,
4: then
16: we were Boise.
4: Right.
16: And I'm young, could be see me, Minkajan fight. Let me give me inside the club. When I'm only yet small, only small town fans. You know, son, blue Ghana guide was around my
4: blue water gas one.
16: I'm a buyer now, I'm a money agent. And I'm doing a fidian of the legend. I'm a buyer, I'm a baby, the answer baby.
4: Hey,
16: I'm a number.
4: Minu yame das. Mami fa last caller. Hello. Hello. Hello.
17: Hello. Good morning.
4: Good morning. Minu yame ni.
17: Kasa free. 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
4: Kasi prasu. Okay.
17: Me dem. Ase mami pese me kani se. Oma ye galam se sama. Omo di abefi. They say, and I'm not benefit for the side of the self because the lamb saying is almost self grown and
4: Okay, right, Inshra 104.5. mitiete we ya na me ra ho utimi se chese de adru kro mu de na ize obi ani twa enso ye mfi and I believe say we know sometimes the wa Ashanti region no I will forward them 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
1: 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I didn't intimate Pajan and Muy, Pachopi, who's to see, won't me any more jumay, what think I cry to call, and to whom banners or the house, dear, Massa, when ye, attention. Copper Mr. Kill, Araba Banzan tablets, a man de Gia de Pa, at the Pasha de Pem, and if you call ye, Obi or Bunsa or Tia, and Sabuan Cran call ye, Obi or Pawa when ye be. About your be more than intimidate for Sunny Ye. About your piece, Ansona, a man or Honemi channel, one more a year, a hot deno, a bay ye, come, Arabans and tablet, and tea, and then mano or matte den, for 0244 275 429. Na also so watching those so poor. Then they are making us say, you do go back as a pa 750 mil. Then I was our trap, I mean, you come a coon, and I saw minimum a war. Wabra Vena, 750 mil, medium bottle no a war. Next say is soon chain, and I still came. Na wo bonu ka kranka kranka kra da mu nyina wo be sorted and in tshane nso se wo be pe Vena 750 mils in a medium bottle no and come the wa wo be no wo te ka mu wo nam fo mu wo ye jogging no wo ko school fabisha nkoda ne bag ne mu bi ya be kama 0322190877 Vena 750 mil medium or say drink more stay hydrated stay refreshed
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0: 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would the D neurodo gel, Ubebia, Uya, Ukasima, now Hona Baby or another stray, or the Anu, Nunupa, and the Anu share, or the son a bow, ne bow, no, a bow pa, bioglobin syrup and capsules and penny for 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Maybe I turn Ruby out quite be 0561 088 666 and 0561 088 666 3. Now, what you do so poor, now also so maybe I'm going for now. Make our say, sips. Yeah, Stanbic Bank Diaban, Masa, Eko Yeke, Kamapa, and I say, Udi Jawa China, Unu Bidi Jawa China, Hinch on Chin, Umu Wunti, and Tisika is Krawa here, Umuye, but Uwa Ghana Nasa Unu B trade or China, Ubetria Sikani in cities, no way in Chinese Fosika Yuan, no, Nessa, Bibi, Kama Kama Kama, and if I hope about Stanbic Bank Sanse, Womo and the Saj Medi Ede Abba, or say, trade with China. 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
0: great.
1: Franco Trading Enterprise. 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Franco Trading Enterprise. 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So ubi nina no. 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All right, well, good morning.
2: Good morning.
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1: Okay.
2: Now, I'm not in the public building, it comes there. I would have any time. And you know, doing himself appearing by 19th of the month, you know, Nanka appeared in the just a billion. Nay, billion, and let the bank of what you have done. And but if you are dressing as I am, it will be any man imagine it. You don't know, as soon as you know, the past, you know, dog and a man. Official or so, what time? Na, But
1: na insusuye no utie de party members no su bi wo a o madwe ye omo se party constitution no ewum section 5 no se wo hwe 1b no a wo se wo bi a court ankasa court of competent jurisdiction te so wo 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because court of competent jurisdiction a convicted no is it not a reason kakra for say omo mo kan ye legitimate reason for say or redrawn term to prevent that
2: oh say ena make I say appeal no edit to see am o kwan say what is me appeal ni am o bill make sure say no dia Obi ya ni msebu utimi, wizi ya dene kondi, political harassment. 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
1: but
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1: maranata
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0: yes
1: Eradebra. Maranata.
0: Uh-huh.
1: Maranata.
0: Yes.
1: Maranata Evangelistic Ministries. One more at the Miracle Convention by 2026. We are in Century. In Shiemudia. One more day. Benjamin Subay and Century. Goodness and mercies. Now, the attendance says Psalm 23, verse 6. One more fast in the free. Juada 31st of August. 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Registered General Nursing, Registered Midwifery, Registered Nursing Assistant Clinicals, na peso ya Premier Nursing Training College. Eni aji womo atumusu se seya. Wanumu boy, juma yuse Premier, de watiti nurse, fu bibri. Na wani University for Development Studies, UD. Yes, and I just say one more. I say one sia. We are affiliated to tuition high level near them. Wo na the year na kwabren timi mumsun timi. This mus se ba kure se bere na se. Ne bro of which I say. Ne bro of which I say.
0: Me mi na ni di timi timi
1: ne bro of which I say we learn to serve. And you know, Ewizia, your question dia dia boa, dia sum. Iti bomodi na question nursing no skills bomodi ma no more laboratory ni classroom say come up 0244-064-285 na one so there easy brands and also aba easy rice easy sardines easy mackerel and you want a vegetable oil ni adi na spaghetti nso bi obo na adum market afike o market Dr. Mensa Bantema Swami Evans One Trading etu ndo so pos sawaba mama junction 0244-244-847 0244-244-847 Easy Brands making every meal easy. Now, and then Love FM Jumedia Yede Mawa arguments, debates, Ekoso 2026 Love FM High School debate. Now, Ekoso and a short quarter finals, and I just said, Facebook and so Love FM be live only in Ambinya being so to me, Arenti, but more than enough, it should be now sponsored. sponsors no kelchaku 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
0: but when you say who did that, the way the rate I would chase canon and chase a woman to pump,
1: yeah,
0: until you would spend this away, we now receive we now send him away, make a for G money amount,
1: yeah.
0: As I said, G money, a business platform, which we send the bulk money at a time,
1: yeah.
0: Enough in our end of piece of PBI, take your time, who pay open time, enough in our end, and think it that be G money, bulk money platform, no, for what one day not found home, it would shame be 0504 73 1953 wo frena obi samua wo be humu nchemu gimani o se give yourself more
1: kai say corporate Ghana ewa Ashanti region mon getting ready enyuma ku ahodo ni nyina Love FM corporate games na ibaso enti mo si, banks no ni chese ada fire service for enyuma enyuma ahodo akuaku 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
0: ase we are
1: 2026 the anyasem keto ebecho no ma bebre ba register there free cc 0245 594 425 0245 594 425 Now, our friend Eric, now, why Joseph?
0: This is my summary, about six.
1: About six. Media 10, no one. 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
0: Empire, the girl.
1: Hey, media baby. And we see auntie, I wish I was here. To move from home, Shemina, Yemo, come up. You are a man, Jia, Moma, Mamma, and Man, and Mokakra. 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
3: 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The road minister onyeshi, I'm telling you, ube dia this ye highway every Kumasi besin ko hamele no. Yeah, ye krom Laura ha. Yeah, the papa be free takura di odi abubu yao. And I odi be ye hati. You see, NDC abani e ye scam. 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Nothing is moving. The so-called wenyo omu kani nina chien koso. 2028 is just at the corner. Haya. Idase.
1: Okay, thank you. Idase. We were showing Ashanti Road. Since you met me, I can hold we're showing Ashanti Roads and the evidence in the Dasono, and they are showing it Omuko site last week and central for the DHA and they are showing it where we are no why. That's why you have the privilege to also see some in some media. In fact, Omo wo Atria Edeba, your friend is saying, regional minister Krum, as you for Edeba down, no, a kaka crabby who knows where so movie. 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
1: Right. Right. Power Sports Twaso. Yedini nyina Asia. 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
4: Fantabulous Kumasi Santi Kotoko, the Club of the Century, Ukumapem, Apim Ebeba, and Alfie, the Continental Club Masters. Phobia, Hearts of Hope, Never Said I Until the Bones Are Rotten, 3 p.m. sharp, Negemra Friasier, Nawunin Bibi, Gabri Kambo Cutting Razor, Members of Parliament, versus the Executives, 1 p.m., Homes of 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
6: This year only one club and they approve here without any sanctions. And they are moving me body. Myself may reject two of the anami sanctions. They are clubs say me moody.
7: Club and who approve here this year.
6: The only club who met virtually all the
7: without sanctions.
6: And I'll give you see there are lessons out of this. Funny enough, it's a club going through transition. A new board, whatever. There's one decision they made that probably brought them to where they are. Mm-hmm. They kept their administrative manager.
7: Yeah, Richard.
8: What a journey this has been for you. What a story. I think you've played all four divisions in England and now to be up here.
9: Yeah, it's an honour to be standing next to these Spurs. It's amazing. And it's been a long journey.
8: You made it
10: cap a la dreta per Xavi, assistència de Xavi, més cap a la dreta per Messi, immens Messi, encara Messi,
11: So silences the critics. The first goal of the 2013 Africa Cup of Nations, wearing the captain's armband. Oh, loves to have a little go.

0: Cassano here into the penalty. Goal from Balotelli! Mario Balotelli was there, the ball was lifted in from Cassano, and Balotelli buries it from close in. Neuer nowhere.
1: Insure Power Sports. Enya ntintim, enya teni, enya bideyo, enya kotoko one has one. Name authentic analysis. Aye nam su esuyadi, na ye chireyadini. Insure Power Sports, number one.
2: I'm so afraid my money not here. Yatina said you are going to some at the Bremo. And I will quote Yatina said, do me a new neighbor. Sorry. Yes, sorry, I need a cofa Adam Cassiano at me at the Abremo. And in the any antenna copy, I'm said, do me a new. And so, Babo, I would have some qua and Yabobo and Rafisam and the Ayan and some idea at Bremo. I would do my dinner so. Now, only say I cast 6 days, a new 1 week. Na summer transfer, air cost was Europe. No. Na edini nina eba ni wye ntino so club edi player biye china up to now unya anem say so you worried so inti eni ebedi nkomani ashe so far team se nem say ebreno kwana eko ntino ubiye speedy up se 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you better come up at me at the free ho na you better so of course asante kotoko and a half of four come me no nano amo bobo amo for the showdown yami adma on Friday democracy cup and so no ebasoni 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Yes, Basa for an sombre freno. Na a branded reads in Germany Jano. A munch removal, and then so yet the moon some a deba. Oh, mamma mush tutorial must pay. Here we go. And also, yet the details are more at the banner. Unimsa and na PFA. I was in a basino. A branded for Bruno Fernandes of Manchester United. Oh, no, and I am paying for a you know as the best player. Last season, league nine bueno. Mechile Premier League nono, edna omu yuna as a best player. And so, emu nkomu nina anye de damo. 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
4: 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And Rantewane Mabawa Wabini Yefra Santemamu, Senior High School Ahuduamu Besia, Abobo Semua Puarisa, Adia Chinye Mudo, Adia Jabasobodia, and Kodabe Kamutra Boma Junesamua Kasaku Kodroso. 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
9: 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be a doom old mecom there was store and kufo clinic e hwe ni mu sasu na kejetia new market no there was shop e ho bit me download the Franco Trading app e Google and app store and service your website 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

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Question day. Any question at the beer. I have prime sports. I have foreign tidbit and choir. And your deep brewer. The coach is Eka. 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
13: Oh, man, Ade. 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
14: Camille Shah Gel so de e bu adwaman so baabiya. 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E was 0243744855. 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
4: Well, okay, sure, your number one account radio station as we need. Ever so, you come confirm and so. Yeah, the update in the event, we the answer about Jenny was Christian, so Barnett, also, what a comment, Teddy Abana, Yakin Kenina, Eddie Amaya Kato, sir, you're soon alive, our YouTube bundle. And to call YouTube, and I ensure TV. Ensure TV, our YouTube bundle, and pay, you may need Jakakra, Eddie Amana, and then Wednesday, na reporter, Mensaka, sir, Balsa, and the Lamini Yama Bay meeting, na on Sat meeting. You know, maybe who amped it at the bar. I would demand you soon after yet made in Kobaka Krana. I ja, Chelsea and Suguso Mudio Mujumana. A man was inside the Chelsea, the Sepa, say, and for player. Abuafo, Yantona, Abuadin, the Yediment into my pan or pay my pay. You made in Kobaka Krana, Yahweh, they were issue no, and so SCL consum Kaya Pina Abba. I would demand you soon. 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your baby a drop or baby a webdo araba bazenta betes and sir and a yam metro and a boy baby or banner with him naka me and some menstrual pains menstrual disorders and a titu webdo and so you win your binman a beboa ama woman yourself you know me every pay. Ebemwa your bem who your banana beme show on pem. Neka me send to the feelings who's winya bia. 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Aso confirmance. Any drug trouble be or medu pay when sa ever count their numbers to me no medin coma ever so aye 0244275429. Not when your kulun gana limited when you do pay be and no man try to my boy pa na when am I am a aye regsona and I'm a come for them a regsona dear 72 hours I didn't kapapa and the DJ Oko cosmetic shop, Oko Babia, a Tom Podis Plus, and answers Prebia Benia Biato, Oko Abba Penwaka Tom, Sir Roxen and Intinuaba, Essence, and Unabemon, where we will be and Fifre Tatum Pato, Rexona, and Abba Man, San Camidia, Nanusuana Faceno, Sabio, and Caboni Naya Trasia, Telesa, Womadi Mahitu Promono, Adiaba, Womose, a promosina, Assassin, Na and D on the 31st of Fakasi, and I saw promosiway, and also Abba Benavian. And to yantempa. It's and so be bet to me, and so I win any ama and ya near mom with the panel. And now some kutraka. With him, sir, tell us how say, my iti promono, wabra wonso uto de tabando, wabra we ya cosinum, wabra wonso u uploadi aya wallet in the sacrana so and the elbowana mahiti promo was wet to me and your missy comedy table. Every man to be an 100 Hena Ghana, you can say 1 million Ghana, yes, 1 million Ghana. Na wamunso adi ete, and every month be a fee every week, you know. And also when you're crowded, and you're 20,000 Ghana, as it is when Sabakam every day be answered 100 Ghana. Now, so on set to me a cana, I come up, and I am a hit promo. No, I know when you so at me at the etere, but all for fun, I know a dollar star five, nothing. Well, when I took on my hit promo, no, one so Baba Kana, yet me a papi, and the Abuma Kama, Wama Town, Manano Pano, Belmont, Asman Cantos, Wamo, and the Bell non alcoholic Mont drinking, and the 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the baba power abra wo sande ade a mbafa and one say who have you do any fin a bafa we near the ade e baba teto wo so na eko now pe the be ma won so ho aye hari e pa dia wo bo ba kwa no 500 megabyte 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

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We mounted our game bonner, mounted any reasons at that and a disenny. Sakem no air and you men on song, a basso den tea, and your game at that make it and your my UEFA Champions League and so no matters kakra elho, Lofty Sofia, Wamu any AK Athens, and a di Kakosia enough, there's Olympic Leon at Nafia, Wabani Funabati, and Elbo Afia Benya and K Sedi, Wabani Slevan Bratis.

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there, Newcastle, any West Brom, and never Bonafé Tottenham Hospital, Wamo Sunny Tartan, a game ball, Preston North End, Woman so any Everton, and a DC and into Matissa, a Toja, and Timamba called Jack, a Simonetta, where they were, and there many in so. Esitiano and Kobaka Kwanza Eba with Jumadisu now. Yankati the Sword Rambu Yenin Kobaka Kwa, na Yaman Sorisa, Etranidi Pabata, and not the PFA also, no, et me to Jatin de. Now, with him San Twan Semino, in fact, why you make it a history, where a first Ghanaian player, at us, Opo Englander, yeah, there's a PFA, Wamusa was now by team of the Yano, when you can any power, no, so edimented man, and another PFA, a team of the Yano, about us, who are. Pandia David Raya and Omedini Chirimo, Norma Bokebra Magara, so don't see Arsenal player, Wambeko Mbebo and Nico Oriele, Wadonsu a Man City player, Afes William Saliba, Epiemo, Juren Timba, and Bruno Fernandez, Afel Brantani, Dinadi Rianteke, Ubenya Declan Rice, not when you're Antoine Semeno, not when you're Brantani, Dinadi, I go Tiago, not when you're Alan Holland, way any PFA. Player of the year, no Sabba Pe, and I'm coming so SCTA, our Jumedia, so Afesu Bruno Fernandez, one of and a PFA player. Of the year, I call Edmano. Now, Bruno Fernandes in this season, MSA and Yemenina, Queer, Diamana, Mamian last season, Cram, Esan, 2025-2026, ASC, you know, would himself could that way, Wano, PFA team of the year, no, PMUP, Afenso, PFA players, player of the year, Wanona, Equadimano, FWA, footballer of the year, and also I call Edmano, Sir Matt A. Busby, player of the year, Equadima Brantano, Manchester United, players, player of the year, and also I call Edmano, Premier. League, a player of the season, and also echo Edmar Bruno Fernandes. And to Bruno, there in fact, last season, I could have born or boy, and I Manchester United year by no, and Kovaka Kwaso, a total, and with Jumadius Nico Oriale, one year player, Edmar, team and Dina de Manchester City, one also, and a young player of the season, I call Edmano, and also a PFA, young player of the year, and also I call Edmar Brante, and Ian Kovaka Kwaso, a total, and with Jumadius, and a me catch them and now. Mamin Trena Kakana Minko a FIFA kate na meko FIFA kata Jan Infantino. Mekako din koma kaka. With him say Yan Infantino Sisiano. Yasia mama who doing nani a FIFA member associations and dutwana and su two opinion sir a kamia sir ni did ni leadership no woman said that eh humu ye na anana na no pay report am sir kaya sir Xavier Pastore Xavier Zanetti ana Esteban Cambiaso ya say woman to am support and am pay say in fact since football says here I enya if president awodo no opeyin we adwuma na wa babo no e wasu ye pay in fact woman there woman ti hu ye panti say akobase se akwakoto ba eh another FIFA president woman dia ko benya ko peyin we an ye behwe no masan at Abano, Edia Man and near reporter and Anopeno Eba Ewa Jumedia Swa. Make a checkaka Edi Ama now. Maminko and Nidalan Seminko din Kobakaka. Ubeka Nano Dan Yebeka Tosa Nidalan Seman head coach Jumano Wamedia Matabi Alonso Wano and Ebabia Jumana Jamamna and Rata and a sporting Taweta Edma the Dutch Football Association and your opinion Dina Di Nantao Ayeti Young. Nana Di Young and Anwata Wadin Komaka Kwadi Tuta Nazabi Alonso Tinte and a Nantao Di Young. Shooting time, and I tell sir, what press briefing I am for at the audience and answer supporters. And what at home, so quote ya muhuno, I will mean, says we, in fact, Wanona or the new national team head coach. But our minimum, the first wife, na a Pep Godola, Pep, and anankia pen, but our Pep say, or person, ya rest a car, and T. Ya contact a Pep, no, a Pep, a mamma, dear Jumano, and now Yasako and Sotor, and Sotor say one day, Yamian, a club. 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

0: 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back to you. 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I'm not born a set him with many players. I bet me a Brahma and a Germany. Wamuso Timno, Etimacy, Penity, and on the Vis and Company Munina Esaya. Now, Oriana, Nasa Tim Cotis, I don't know. Wakatom so Munina, your Cotis, Adema, the senior side, no, and Tian Fonso were under 20, and Fonso were under 17, and answer, Ebi under 12, a coach. Munina, Maka Nasa Tim Cotis, no home, and to be off an idea and Famra, Sanya. Be able to make the German national team no. Any man should team a koye at your mama. Any reporter, any opinion it in. And so at the Jenkins Club, if you na kate at the Abba. Now my main come and him kakwe. Now medical kato se uko juifa. Qualification game no. And ebi betoja a final day. Egram na obe ready. Medical kato se Olympic Lyon. Any fun about it but na sa game no yaso ma deploy 450 police officers. Yase wamo and so enkwa probo. And your stadium and tell our way caught no abasin. Now we're caught no ababasin. Now, almost say a high risk game. And no moons are given. And T. Womu Intel. I had to answer. And no, and Tanya, there's one by Han Epia. Where you may be a Kakosi and Sana. One betrana mon biometrana mon. And to report, I mean, Saka, I said 450. And no, my diploma, no, your security personnel. Yasomunya Tuma, Sanabe, and then you may Womus who came no submit to me a quatubro. And your reporter ever, I will air to media so. 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the first test, now only Cristiano Ronaldo. Another Anasa Ebo game. Now at a point in time, no mutually, two goals. Ananias Anasa. Kabana Anasa intimate. First 5 minutes, Anasa and that for me. Now game me banner we and crofana better tip. Abon crofano a 3-2. Now game the first half. Second half. Kabana Mobani ten you Ronaldo. It's a new Ronaldo at home and any boy free. What to turn in sap? It be such a idea na cost him. Now before Grand was there, we met a new Ronaldo. No, now when I gave no, Uba Bona be sicker. Ronaldo tenko to new besides a catty. Didn't you answer as I born him? And the Ronaldo Jaw again says after Bobuda from two. I just said, we move intimate him. Now, Andrew Pastor Koglo, every day when you see corner, we change Cristiano Ronaldo, not the Ronaldo. Tama Echo Tatline in Nano, Bogan and Uba free. Ana tese utan ten echo woman fita mine. Na yabo game no kwen anima on the 74th minute. 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I'm determined, sir. Says he's an in the agency. No, what's I say? Omni Al Hilal, Edin Como, yes, a club to club in India. I'm a sir. Asna fanya tia se 65 million euros in John Betty. And no aya agreement I saw my have it. But personal terms, you know, I don't know mean to me any abranted M reporter Besa Kaya and Kankrobia Suni agent, you know, any Al Hilal Besen Shana Fe, Oba so me to me so rich agreement. Now Ababi Siakai and so Ediama Al Hilal Bobo Kodanum Aya Amdita. Eba Ewood Medius with Jesse Bisu. Wabana Winim Sakuda were a bed Jobini Ba. Now with me poor Edma Ghana. Recently come. Oh, hey, yes, stories and then in them from many idea. Yes, a Ghana Football Association, any more, and so Aqua Codin, Common Pesa, Banter and Keja was switching nationality near the idea. I tell Ghana Web Munina, and so every potty, sir, air stories in any idea. Uko Bassa, they are all different. Also, Barcelona, Fan said, Woman, I'm a senior team, no, we're just 18 years a pen. But Bassa, Fan Codano, Womu ready, son, and the reserve eight side, no, I don't know, ready, sir, Banter, no. But in Pepe, I make a said, yeah, when it bossa Athletic Nuna, a year training, Nina, yes, I could know Barcelona and to be a man, the authorization of Munya from La Liga, so bet me, I can, Adama Barcelona, Bobo, and none in Yamaka Krabia, Aka, I want to shower dosso, and this authorization in Bapa, I could not be sure, can Edia, the senior side, no, reporter, make a mesa, I can't say, yes, I'll brand to know any athletic in your training. Send a bear branded in your rusty. Woman your terrazes in the paper, woman movie, Abam pay for them in a fame. What in pay for the shop, Baba, your training affair. Abrantan, the daddy Jesse Bissu, Etimesia Kang, Edia Mampasa, and here I'm determined, sir Ekan, Ewa Tumediosuna, Meko, TSC, now Makodin Komakakra, Kabra, Yasosman Dembele, Yakata, and some Monday. 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Now, you're your branch and the dinner, the Osman Dembele, the Dabi, and Miss BBS, and Sansa BBNWA, a bit of my barbecue, Osman Dembele, and Quadina Home Cacabeta, and I pay me Dreed Yamacano. 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Yaba baby musu at your mouth. And the items is in tempa. Number factory. Woba. And your man on matitin in answer. What on soa? 5 years warranty. No medium. Say air conditioners. A year refrigerators. A year washing machine. An assessment TV. A beer. We are laser TV. We are air sound system. Kitchen appliances in Nino. Woman in Naba. A promotion. Anomasas. And Tian tempa. Nafe. Baba told the name. Yaman Queen for my attendees. And your dear room. Ye are your sign. A baba back from on the 28th of August, Nano Strike appear on the 8th day of September. And to call showroom Bia Ghana Fana Babia. Ubena I says so my numbers no I 0302550000 call Mahia Batuna. North Industrial we are dancing more atemata more. What is more Tema Community One Kaswa Afe Oko I broadcast in area muha no young crime. Ubena I says Afe Oko Obwase and it's Ubena I sense Ewaho Uko Sunyane Ubena I says Oko Takwane Takrade Oko Mankasim Afe Oko Vota Redina no yeho Afe Tamale Techiman Anna Eko Foridia Baby Biano Benya 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One crab. It's answer joining the book was right after the pub. As I could, I don't know. And the man and it, oh, Basona Tim Nakodan, so yes, a bono, nimble, or book him the commenti, Dintina Bassa, Ebaton Kodano, no, and Kovaka Kram and Serka Betene, and a Bassa and Casa officially. When maybe Sabrant and not the Hannah Papotino, where to media to Tianom, the free Bassa, Eba, Eudmedia, so make her take a car at Yaman now. Mamma called it to command them. Reporter Menseca, sir, woman in Juventus, Eba Bedincomo, Juventus. Come on, we did not know Jonathan David. What much as Jonathan David, no, or a kama, Nano da, and no dampo, Mebaba Cato, sir, Juve, so many Alexander Sulofa, Wamupem, and I'll let you come out of the so, oh, where do you, Wamusunia Jonathan David, Women Yawa Brantano, I will let you come out of the year pa. 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
0: 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Noni ma dweke 28.5. 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Ye 52 million. Ana Renato Vegan so. Wadon su 12 million. And your tone 25. Nicolas Jackson so 32 in your tone. Or also need the Nobel Connors in 65 million. And on also ye jan of quiet Amana Quinti. Chelsea dear, a bed ready padia. In fact, Shani at Abby Lapsic, ye did you be brutal. And he and ye defeat Chelsea. And the Elpa Ewood Media. So Lamb the Lab will 45. And also young Kobaka Kransa Elpa Ewood Media. So now Sidani Nano, former trial limited. Wamu Anna, Womidinu Padia Pa, Womidi Lumitras Aba, a Malaria Duatimet and Infantinasi Muma, a Wakucha Malaria Mowing Nina. You want a sauce special at the Mankuda, tablet in pain for na enum, and Omidi Baby Vite Drops, Ediaba, and young could do a Bama Bufrebi and Nini Equi Pa. wamu di nilo jo jo nswaba eni ni edi tu eye 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
1: 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No I send a video no edit call. And also yes, I'll chat the dear one so na on so no bibia ako ye diamantim sewa koswana num aye bell mot Bell Beverages or madam or made aba e dasono and so ebi makacho se Jumia Festival. Yet this is just so nyami adoma 31st of August. 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
2: 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Bibi
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2: Onyam yado.
1: Is it the mom business here pa o?
2: Yini mierida.
1: Munyini low na mun question high.
2: Yini mierida.
1: Wan dia. Say there. Adwuma no gajo am se mu grow.
2: Yini mierida.
1: Munnim ye bia na nsa na mu ye. Na nsa ya na nsa ya. 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Egbali num ni ade aso mu market no. Enche biasa. 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Wa ku Trafford.
2: Senior. Na I will tell you about it as you.
1: Are.
2: Obi di ni team. And the whole now your home consultancy advisor. People are to replay as no auto. Uso si nansi ya.
1: Since na mebo mo baso, since say dem ya ade.
2: Dem ya ba.
1: He say say yam to player kitu abi. Yam to en kese dem ya ade.
2: Which I say we mean him can several times actually. Ba say I neto dey be a nipa mpeso mbiti. E to mo djuma mo yenu no. Business e say. It is for the business side of the job there. Who say and the football. The sporting side and the business side can't go across a tactics and then good player. They go together. And for them, because Omoye proper business people, no, they know how to do the business side of the job. It's into player. Player no, yeah, what is the possible resale value? It's a Uber Kaipa. One of the things I know the BNM Mamijina Blue Cove one chi. In terms of our project, no more with Chelsea was that. Say auto player, no auto player 22. No man is 6 years contractor. Oh yeah, dang. Omumoka. We can talk about the success on the field of play. Ontiminji trophy, Chelsea name before, and I say Chelsea. But consistently, a lot of analysts forgot that the business side of the game is as important as the sporting side of the game. Which any. No club wants to win on the field of play without getting success in the business room as well. Because ideally in football, so when we win here, you get money. Means out in America last year. When Barcelona went into their stadium redevelopment, we knew how that affected the club. Barca, after winning all the Spanish La Liga, still want to make sure they've gone back to the Spotify Camp Nou so that they can get all the money that they can get. In terms of stadium attendance, any players ever. Somewhere in Yanisa, they are not going to be happy. But Stone of only want to make sure say, at the end of the day, they get exactly what they are looking for in terms of players, one person, motor, any side, any man. Those are things that they want to do. It's as simple as that. Say, Oma in Yasa, they will not be successful. They will not be happy. They want to make sure say, they get exactly the things that they want to get. It's rich. For the success of the club, the Blue Cove, for no. They know the things that they wanted to do. One person will talk about players, one person will talk, and they've gotten the job done in terms of players, one person will talk, and kudos to them. Did you ever think so meeting at all, Leon Delap, Amanso Maton?
1: No.
2: Maton?
1: Man, you didn't. It never occurred to me. Now, I'm meeting at all. But 45
2: years. Now, you're 50 crowd.
1: I said, I'm meeting 5 million add-ons. Oh, uh-huh. And he. To be honest, me figure no. I don't know. Ebia or free Charles in so a factor. What I say because, for example, Ebia and Carbranteno, or bo let's say Nottingham Forest be, and now team Buka Kofana. I think that with the performance are, the man Charles last season no, Ebia and ne price and drop it kaka. But I think a free Charles in Inti, and now I'm a bonus so a cost. But I think that. So we Chelsea project now. In terms of the business aspect there, Chelsea is really, really doing so well. Omo ya de pa sporting a kaka because I think a lot of indecisions. Especially man, ti ama Chelsea result no. I wish you watch kaka. So as a nejne ya no man decision be necessary the team no. Eko enechi kaka. I think so me to make it come when yama bomba with. Kaka no masas ye eye no sporting or some ticket box you know they say this say when it come to the business aspect now Chelsea and so etiquette eye box you know and then anopay but Abrante first of Julian Alvarez in fact mo madam funu money Abrante in kasa sane attitude now asas ye o show the chain Atletico Madrid e unprofessional. Yes, you all agree Abrante you want to leave, which Sabi. Football be in wa yakwa so obetu asani 10 years, 15 years, but it drew maybe no person movie ya. Na ufu says kana e ban hono a ya eso dano kwai emano echo. But I think that Abranteno Danny ni posha says I'm mamma in Cobasluna and a misman matrinino. Mamma now for near Abranteno Monen in Casa. A very unprofessional because all contract. And a contract no so you know sign you know. There's a release clause, a shim. So person will qua team in trigger and sign your foul. It is indeed the Barcelona for person on fire. Catch on some trigger, release cross, no more found fango. As I saw, what it would now, I mean, coaching in a mere free me and Yadiano. As I have flimsy excuses, I'm brand to Nunai. A young professional coffee. Matisse, that's what down for no. Julian Alvarez.
2: Oh, I never down for, but my job is to talk about players like that.
1: Ah, money in casa, money in casa.
2: Say,
1: a young professional. What is it? On co-training.
2: Oh, you're so, training.
1: Oh, friend was in the Yemenia.
2: Oh, co-training. No, I do not own a little.
1: Oh, boy, boy, boy, boy, be bianyan.
2: But so, own your doctor.
1: Now, your doctor.
2: Hands into your no one can. We're my doctor, America. But own us your boy, Mingas or boy.
1: Because we blue pan on the Amami.
2: Yeah, I say.
1: What's it? It's not no good.
2: What's it take? You don't have a soul, buddy. You're money. Wouldn't be a former big pain.
1: Number one, so we could just get on funny.
2: Rich, Atletico Madrid don't want to sell to Barca.
1: Yeah, and it's true.
2: Because Unim said 2 days ago, after the game against Villarreal, so there was a report that Gil Marin was flying into London.
1: Mm-hmm.
2: Two things. Gil Marin came to ask Chelsea about Nicolas Jackson. And we take the opportunity to also go to Arsenal and say, we saw your proposal about a brand new friend of Julian Alvarez. Say, Mupa, and if you are concrete, we'll bring the guy to you. But Gil Marin will catch Julian Alvarez and say, Atletico Madrid, Arsenal is a better option for him in Tinkonko. The boy doesn't want to go. And we all know that Arsenal are on the table. 150 million, no? Well, 500 million. They may tell about 150 million. And now, talk sports for us to say, Omo will say Chelsea fund your money to tell you. In case Omo Timinya Enzo Fernandez Sikana, who is that? So what's here? Chelsea fund are not looking to improve like for like. So many Enzo Sikana, and by force on Beko Akoshe made for them. So one of the things, the possibilities is that Chelsea can come in. Rich, that is what tells me. So let's go Madrid for now. I'm just not interested in selling to football club Barcelona. But boy, no super Barcelona. So when they propose Arsenal to him, also there be on any Arsenal or Pablo. He wants to play for Barca. He dream, no. Udin, journalist be Baco. He is behind everything between those who's in the transfer market. And your two Argentines, they get the headlines. Enzo Fernandez been in here, I bet your friend Julian Alvarez. Rich, who need say assistant now? There is a journalist called Gaston Edul. Gaston Edul, no, no. Have you passed on the meeting in here and over here and say, oh, Jack, your credit city for them, you're going to offer Enzo. On the bar. To the factum, on the bar. Then, the agent of Julian Alvarez also, you're not going to catch Enzo. Boy, in there. In fact, I'm not going to pay. Break his ass story. He say, and I'm going to tell friend. Julian Alvarez one fa. The Julian Alvarez kwa niyemi ni yente no tibi ko training. Owi no san kaso so se boy no crano. Ono hu ni se since Lionel Messi, agent and be any wa wetin ye di Barcelona age Champions League no in almost 11 to 12 years ni. Inti ono as a player, o person head the next Argentine to win the Champions League with football club Barcelona. And I was say Gaston Edu. Edjuma wo ye so. Enzo Adjuma in there, have your pastor in there, England in there, Spain in there. But he is the one with almost all of the inside information because the agent speaks to him. Rich, it is true. The boy has had another meeting with Gil Marin. Lorenzo, they've had a meeting again. The agent, Diego Simeone. Atletico Madrid don't want to strengthen a direct rival in Barcelona. So for them, which is similar to Chelsea and Enzo, they know.
1: Mm-hmm.
2: Because Chelsea are not interested in strengthening Manchester City, they are willing to take beyond the market value of Enzo. Because Enzo market value is 120. No? But because they are not willing to strengthen Manchester City, I'm saying it's more than 120. Ba. Which, as you sit down, one shin here, per report, never. City Fornes said they are willing to pay.
1: More than 120.
2: Yes, 140 according to Gaston Edu. Which will take it into the region of almost 135, 140 million pounds. Rich, one year here will freeze the season. Nasty for them breaking the record, they keep a branch of Alexander Isak for the most expensive player in Britain. And City for them are willing to back Enzo Maresca like that. And I think that the two similarities between the two deals are clear. Both clubs, Atletico Madrid, they are insisting say they won't strengthen Barcelona. Arsenal, bar, boy, they beat Nyako. But for Chelsea also, say Ewan Akasa or Bekodia, then you will pay big money to go. I like the fact say Enzo Nshedanye and Yamohosem in terms of a Rooney move, no? Places game, goals, or any Juma hoping. But Wama Man City for only green light, he wants to go. And rather make us him rich. The bigger problem for Chelsea after Enzo Fernandez, it's not just going to be Enzo Fernandez, no. It's going to be the replacement of Enzo Fernandez. Say, Enzo, say, Ene. Chelsea say, okay, fine. Oma just can't have a city. Wah. The biggest Asude.
1: And will be replacing
2: replacement. Because with Unimadie Hupa, Chelsea team was a zero. Enzo Ba is not a young player. And a Chelsea for no building a young boy who now plays in multiple positions. To Tibibo 6, Tibibo 8, Tibibo 10, or your connector, or your box crusher. Everything that you want from a player, the level of Enzo Fernandez, no, he's able to give you that. And then, so what you Edina Elko around to replace Enzo Fernandez? Rich, number one, nobody has the personality of Enzo. You need to make a note, Masia. Say, yes, he play a biaba. Okay, honorable replace Enzo Fernandez. It will take another year or two. You don't have somebody in the market of Baba here, straight fit. Baba Chelsea number one. See, for me, that is the biggest problem. Chelsea made me in your scandal. About say, a friend say, even Barcelona taking that name out 2-2-2. Yes, scandal. It was almost useless.
1: But you buy player, be a necessity said name.
2: Because it's uninside, you know. Barcelona, this is scandal. Their first thought was that young core Dutchman, young core boy, or a French boy, or the body bought to say name.
1: Ousmane Dembele.
2: Or buy, you know.
1: Pray, sir.
2: Uncertainties of life. And then Ousmane, he did your body, but and yet in the colors of Barcelona. In the one shady year, which how many days we have for the transfer market?
1: Six days.
2: Matigi Libya, me sure say, who be said with TFO, they will mention the names for you. Omagbo Adam Watson, oh, you're a good player. Adam Watson, the main position is to be a six. And it's like I said, whatever happens, Chelsea would have to find a way to reinvest the money. And I want us to go through those things we are talking about. Then we'll come finally and Rich, so we should be saying Adam Watson. Send number six noble. And the Enzo Ball they develop it to the extent that apart from Enzo Ball also born number six.
1: But Enzo Ball bo- is about 10.
2: About 10. Plus, who the Enzo Ginao now the Adam Watson Ginao man? One shiny Crystal Palace will force you to pay 100 million for Adam Watson. But say Enzo Fernandez are level no can Adam is not there. I've heard Alex Scott. Alex Scott is a good player. The advantage for both players is that Omirinya is Premier League proven. Alex Scott has played under Andoni Ariola. Onibori Kitapa. Say Yenchi from deep as a progressor. He's a good player. But the bigger issue with Alex Scott is that the passing range that is the fault of Abrante Efreno, Adam Watson, and Enzo Fernandez, Yenjia Fako, Yembo Diagonals, Yembo Shots, Yembo Control the Tempo. No. He is much more of a specialist in terms of the ball carrying and ball progression and with his dribbling ability and being essentially press resistant. That is another Romeo Lavia. Yenfabo in free deep, Yenko. I can understand the injury situation around Romeo. Rich, I've also heard the name of Manu Kone. Manu is good. Now United for open. I think that in terms of physical specimen, power, maybe combative. Because only Chelsea for only be ready in command by Enzo. One of the things they raise as question marks on Enzo is that without the ball, and heading for him to work hard and win the ball back for the team. Manu Kone is that guy. Honestly, a good ball carrier. He's not particularly a passer. He's more of a carrier also, but very physical and can complement Moise Caicedo. Players even Bobodina, Obetinya, Eduardo Camavinga. Camavinga also has a part of his game that doesn't particularly suit Enzo Fernandez.
1: Edimon Kanchi City, Munteki, Atletico Madrid position, Ibi. Yen Ton, Yen ye player, especially ye player, ye fuse, or ya kukobedia. M fans strengthen AACTR, or ye direct competitor. Tell them.
2: Rich, only say an oho, and okay, 100%. But Rich, their Julian Alvarez, you know. So who shena? Away from your journalistic eye. So you Atletico, how do you feel? Boy, no one call.
1: Me mom dey say me Atletico ma do ni penny for ni bia. And they are going to catch us on my branch and go.
2: That's the thing. Which because
1: well plan on year ready to Obama in BM.
2: Yes, imagine if you're a coach. Not player no. But which you say ne? Enzo bit me about a press conference. Say, oh, I'm not going anywhere. Have your pastor bit my press conference. Oh, say, me I come in 4 years on my contract too. Me need me into a journalist, I can say me become Manchester City. Japan. But if the player wants to go now, the over return is so bit me at to normal 150. Chelsea cannot do anything to tie Enzo down. And that is where the issue is. Meaning like Enzo now. Right, I don't pay behind Chelsea now, sorry. Oh, Gaston do the abba. And now Enzo Fernandez, any have your pastor in Dinkomo, almost your crown, almost baby, really, next week, Enzo Beba. Rich, the more this goes on, the more you get tired of the fact that Enzo Fernandez may leave the club. And this is absolutely something that you don't want to keep on for a very long time, especially when you have a new manager you want to build for him. Rich, last two things. First one, Rich Fabian Duri, who is a Matip Fabian Ruidi. I don't know how you thought when you heard the name of Fabian Ruidi.
1: To replace Enzo. Kenya bad.
2: But that would depend on the price of Paris Saint-Germain. So Paris Saint-Germain

0: Good. Na sika na aka no. Wo de ba kofa maybe another one thing, Alex Scott, because me assure so be all conversation makers afi. Say Enzo buy no no pass any there there no no yard there. But my escaba be moldu no masisi or your all phase midfielder and okay. So that is what I'm saying, that you can buy an experienced player that has the personality of Enzo. Fabian Duri Aji World Cup leader.
1: Okay.
0: In terms of the Champions League, he has been to multiple Champions League finals. Wajinienu. In terms of the French Liga, he's a top player. Spanish national team, he's one of the best players in there. He has the personality of Enzo. He can play as a deep line playmaker. And I think that only Anessa, Caicedo can now be free to play box to box. But that would mean that you buy a young midfielder that will come and compliment and will understand him over the next few years to see how things will go. Eric, finally, don't you think Zenit Chelsea taught any player this summer? The time.
1: Yeah.
0: Once you get a panic buy.
1: Yeah.
0: So maybe Chelsea should not buy. Like the example of Barcelona.
1: Or they just can't tour.
0: Fatuo.
1: Then you have to scan the system now.
0: The problem is Romeo Lavia, money.
1: Onosu nye reliable.
0: I think it's going to be a big deal for Chelsea.
1: Okay.
0: But Enzo, say Enzo's castle because they are. Untimi nyango bibi gidi bia sa untimi kombanye. You just have to hope that the player stays and gets the job done. Rich, and there's a Champions League match.
1: Sure.
0: And then matches the mood. Don't say Madrid crowd match.
1: Yeah.
0: And then Madrid will match. How many rest say that? The last time Real Sociedad Eshe Football Club Real Madrid was in 2019 or the Santiago Bernabeu. Into Oba Santiago Bernabeu, and you're easy, man. So it's going to be a game that is going to be pretty difficult for Real Sociedad. In fact, I think that Madrid for one Beshe, Jose Mourinho first game will feel, they will get a game on the team. Rich, my mom will tell you 4 quotes and you can see him. You don't have to miss out on it. First one, BW6BCC89AE. Second one here, BW6BCC6780. Third one here, BW6BCC61C. Fourth one here, BW6BCC26D9. And a fifth one here, BW6BCC0A28 as the codes are. And you go to China, Unipebu or Obuasi Government Hospital.
1: Okay.
0: Female ward.
1: Okay.
0: Your friend is Samuel.
1: Okay.
0: AG Hospital. AG Hospital. Your friend is Samuel, female ward, NS or honum. And then a birthday.
1: Oh.
0: Inti. Osimen Kanchona.
1: Happy. 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Transfer no more cartoon. 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
2: 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Sabredia Medewedru Pimson Company Limited. I am kofa by a Dr. James Amwa. 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

0: 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0500 0500 0500 0500 0500 0500 0500 0500 0500 0500 0500 0500 0500 0500 0500 0500 0500 0500 0500 0500 0500 0500 0500 0500 0500 0500 0500 0500 0500 0500 0500 0500 0500 0500 0500 0500
1: 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Luis Kelly di ani die Arsenal for ni so omunto abrante no but Manchester say 6 days in aka no on baby be on betimi na omo afa ay abrante ni including abrante fans and Andrew Bardi from ay Barcelona 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a Newcastle to Liverpool he did same not new thing I would place but a unprofessional say who a professional contract with a team now opposite okwa me I think that a matter of kasa and I do that somehow make him a boy
2: yes but sometimes obe kasa nsona emfa say my
1: no
2: and my case and refi no all free France
1: I understand it's a managing process first off no start with kasa no who say bedroom maybe na man for be cook on a man but a quiet to say minko training because most of my mom and baby I'm a Canadian a breach of contract because we know a contract
2: of course
1: and it's only the panic can now do a do love will be now for say we're taking and train position but so be more Canadian then now so far what be
2: exactly
1: so as I say and I think that I'm trying to take a break now how to deal with the issues now I work on board no
2: yeah, sure.
1: But Yamiya Duma Love FM corporate games in Obaso. last year name was debuta oh pado vladinya me
2: mema hanyi na mete ho asempa
1: hey labo from corporate games no
2: amam for kan ho asempa
1: ju ja ja ja ja ja ja ja bibia bi won games ni deny bi
2: mete ho asempa
1: afidia no so baso na nyame odoma afidia no eh next month yeah
2: bosumi ya babere
1: bosumi ya yebewram ya
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2: so, of course
1: ah obeba no aba be register ho na nyame aduma onsu no ah wa beka aye corporate bodies are you know mundi na beka bum na edi dwumadi no so awram ewo aye KNRC aye padu so on and ntia tu ansa de fro bia ba do ye corporate nko ade a yami aduma
2: corporate entity
1: corporate bia o dia bra bra on board bra on board last year say ECG for no on be hadwe o
2: sir
1: enye e me nim say ECG for no e ba games o mo yade sir
2: e for
1: no ho no young girls and young boys
2: can me am for no
1: eti ansa de fro bia say yami aduma onso betumi abana wetumi abaka won abi bia no aye kama and so Eddie Ama. And you started to my dear no the mamma build up.
2: Yes.
1: Because a big game. So big game. House of Folk commences and take a game, no. Yami Adma Ochinechi and a Jumadino. Yeah, this is so out the Kumasi Baba Stadium. Na Enra yeah, House of Folk and death. Yeah, but you Kumasi a Santa Kotoko.
3: Kumasi, are you ready? Classical Passion Drubium, where the 10th edition, Ebaso Live, oh, Kumasi Babanyara Sports Studio, 28 August 2026, Ebaso Fiada, and the Clash of the Titans, Fantabulous Kumasi Asante Kotoko, the Club of the Century, Ukum Apim, Ebeba, and Alfie.

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1: Members of Parliament
0: versus the executives.
1: 1 p.m.
0: I was a YMPC campaign.
1: Element of
0: here. Hey.
1: Answer at 3 p.m. Camera cassette free as here.
0: My name to the 2026 edition.
1: Ebay Santi Kotoko.
0: Anas Hassofold.
1: Get Phoenix or Duffel.
0: Popular Star.
1: 230 Ghana City.
0: Centerline.
1: 50 Ghana City.
0: ZIP.
1: 100 Ghana Cities.
0: Germany Mubaya the Dead.
1: You organized by the Parliament of Ghana.
0: 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KGL Group.
2: This year only.
3: Okay, NT, I want some no Yami Adma. Ochinetia 3 p.m. And a game, you know, this is just over the Kumasi Baba Stadium. You didn't catch him. It's a gate fees, you know. I hope I saw cutting up on 30 cities. Open saw Tana Center line 50 cities. And a VIP, you know, 100 cities. And if you want to know, you know, if you have a young question, Kumasi Baba Stadium. And so, Emma. Dude, I know you're a show now. Madame Funi Kotoko Nikes, you're a pan of
4: one. Hey.
3: And a dude, you know, Nessa. And a Dominican Sobila, and a Juan Juan. I'm saying, and I said, yeah, they are now to be born as blessing. They are too scary to do. And I'm so Munyaba today. And Obeya Kotoko Diano.
4: Yes.
3: Nasa, we are no one in your honeymoon. We say, be a bias, be a
4: no crime.
3: Auntie, I
4: know the end.
3: I know me, who has it, Diano. Kotoko Diano, fear from near my dear.
4: But I said, bro, I'm bad on a pay and share it here for any asher phone now. Now, Menko. The winning coach on the Ope Ghana League now on the crown, the super fantastic duper coach, Coach Ibrahim Tanku Anyas. That's our national team coach. Who's on the major part? We're so humble.
3: Me
4: respecting it. Me siyana enano pay. On fire show in the agro crown. Now, I know I reach setting the record straight. Who's a casting in a group baby? I have about to beat me to firm. Who's an amaya about coaches? No. Make a career like coach, no, Nurudin dear, no. Some of the town council, they are cooking about coaches, no, or teams call relegation. No. So, Bekaya, who's on the free Accra Lions and you're on the dome call relegation? Oh, free Honoma and a craft and a neighbor. No.
3: Okay, I'm going to go for
4: to bring you know, and a day Lions, no,
3: okay,
4: and yet, Tanku, but Tanku on record on a day, Mediama, a J leg, and okay. The owner, no. Bra. Yamra and Ace, you know, so. Yaya has a dear, a Drew Crabby, dear, so. The Porcupine Warriors. Now, Kotoko, you are likely to go in with 4-3-3 formation. But answer a main formation, no, at the Achono, and answer a main lineup, no. Mestre and retain Cloud, baby, so bet you me any Kotoko companion for a baby. Sagamwe Omuma Hamza, Indimako Tinepe, Bebwom. Returning me, Ajene. Coach Hamza, Kotoko coach, Hamza.
3: Hamza Obey.
4: So, yes, so I acquired a license A, anyway. And Hamza A will be our appreciate here, dear pa. Only Mr. License A, no. And near my Hamza acquired before Connery Tinkla Trenada. And to appreciate it, Tinkla pa. Or appreciate me, pa. So Tinkla do no more, Wabin ye. Only the NCA, Oma Hamza Ebemu ye, Beboa. Hamza Obey, a coach both Kotoko and Has, Meboa. Well, who the HM who are big games will own the HM will be? Now, Osansunim, a man, Rami, a man, a sign for game, no. Sorry, make us out here, say, what do you mean, you're in the Ombia? And your name, my bro, bet me a boy technical team, no. Some of them are quenya na. And my name, come quiet and clan Portuguese in inquire. Or more money chance, no one in the ideas a lot about this particular game. Somewhere I bet warm with ye. Rich, you're my game, no, so. The goalkeeping department of Asante Kotoko. Ope before Kotoko ne has game. No. Kotoko sa advantage over has. Minim soji tumwa.
3: Eban goalkeeping.
4: Goalkeeping. Kotoko advantage over has.
3: Na Morocco ni ne danad wanan gena.
4: What be so good question? Now cry the nature's way Aziz Adari nest in Cheyo.
3: Adari.
4: Adari confidence level.
3: Adari de baby mi dani
4: akwa
3: Africa. Goes no question.
4: Adari pa. The problem in the confidence level. And no crane who said Kotoko companion for someone because time where clear say Kamara Bekono. That was the period and Kamara and so no see mistakes. Memoir. So that was the period I was expecting some combat building the confidence level. Adari a good, but some problem no. And a good question will be so I say that lad and Morocco you know why and because I want to answer assembly me may Adari in chain.
3: Okay.
4: Rich assembly. Steady Morocco Nino, only say Morocco Nino. Okay, few players or mobile. 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
3: and me no ya dwe
4: cause onim sa match si wa bobia because Ray
3: at least the Moroccan goalkeeper no the
4: on the bench yes
3: na on share the kotoko house
4: perfect
3: aha the way the ball
4: sits here
3: maybe are probably in the league you know
4: no
3: aha no why introduce
4: because
3: no.
4: Ray me try baby and there's one thing about North African players stadium mo sa ya na mo se ono omo bo matches akakra bi no mo de form no mo delay edu baby a me chiro obi onim North African players bi ano aya no mo ntimi pressure it's not the pressure to almost a problem so almost thought of I'm a pressure but I'm going to be pressure and Kotokone has games with the rich me no name say a pressure game and to me poor no what bar bar on him the atrium will be on I didn't hear my own under you have a Danlad Ibrahim under
3: okay and see all the Danlad
4: ne better okay. Rich brother right side of defense Kotokwa Abu Adams oh okay that boy last season at a point so pe kotoko nkram ye nsa coach Hamza ema nira kotoko team num ye pa Abu Adams ababa beka ho kotoko against 11 wonder south winner no who akwa the performance mm-hmm. You good were solid because me for now coach dey there won't be make a case for Emmanuel coach we disappointed pa coach wo problem with the recovery steady no so coach ball no ba na se coach so track back ababa defend there or attack here is fantastic but the recovery nye most a quote eight years so and a pranzo hano rich and tia hono anke Abu Adams and Sanja
3: okay the but, new guy
4: yes but Sanja our advantage over Abu Adams
3: okay
4: Sanja may be a renfi no national under 23 company your man about straight away and who pe players say you rate your pa ni work rate was so or defendia solid or attacking so and to Sanja ever first our position no right back position no ya bema Sanja left back ni dey so obia nim rich obi ni chairman pre one left back obia ni obet me ni chairman a pre hu uti e say the right back and katita lord amwa o wa straight away obeko in for lord amwa no patro left back and kawana abebo joseph amwa mu nyina ho but straight away a senior man patrick esiedu oh I think he's even the best left back in Ghana. And this guy even deserves an extra team call up. Suashana. Patrick Esiedu. Solid player. Patrick Esiedu. Ah, or attack here, Charlie. Or defending Suah. Solid. Patrick Esiedu. I'll say you reward your brand here for the hard work.
3: 4-5 for Bobo Hanoi.
4: 4-5, no, so Ahana Assembly.
2: Patrick Esiedu for Black Stars.
4: Of course. My brother. Patrick Esiedu deserves an extra team caller. He deserves it. Bro. He has earned. Yes. He has earned the right to be called.
2: Earned the right.
4: Of course. But Patrick, maybe for now, Patrick Esiedu is better than Baba Ramano.
2: For now,
4: I'm telling you, bro. Have you watched Patrick Esiedu?
2: No, relax.
4: Me and Bacho meet here. Patrick Esiedu.
2: No, sorry, I'm too busy.
3: Patrick
4: Esiedu.
2: Patrick Esiedu. We have been makoto last season.
4: And that's what Boma Kotoko Ope Kotoko, best player last season. Ope Koni Hubeja Umebwa, Vitinia.
2: Yeah. Boma Kotoko last season.
4: Patrick Esiedu, yes.
2: Oh, finish it where? In the Ghana Premier
4: League. No, so as
2: no,
4: I
2: no, no, no, no, no, no, no, no, no, no, no, no,
3: no, no, no, no, no, no, no, no,
4: no,
3: no, no,
2: no, no, no, no, no, no, no, no, no, no, no,
4: no, no, no, no, no, no, no, no, no, no, no, no, no,
3: no, no, no, no, no, no, no, no, no, no,
4: so many players.
3: I was on the man Bruno.
4: There was this name Kweku Asia no kai Kweku Asia. No ni bobo pa Kim Fazer. Season na Kim Fazer echo relegation. E kakitu abi on relegation. Kweku Asia was adjudged the best player in Ghana Refi.
2: Dude but they na Patrick
4: Asia.
2: No problem. Dude, no problem. What has Patrick Asia done? No semantics. And can say he was called the best player because as you are saying, so see or your best player. That's a team that the eight, and it's not enough to say that he doesn't merit a call up. Then we're standing out and say, oh, Kobo Brassers.
4: Meba, Mediama, Uchi. Mediama, Nje Legno.
2: What did
4: Kamadin
2: do?
4: No, Meba. Kamadin, Mahmoud, okay.
3: Mahmoud.
4: Me and Fredo Blasters.
2: What did he do?
4: No, so it's not about what did he do. Mefa Bini and this guy Kongo Nina and Anameka and Huasem Cho Aristotle Tamuzi.
3: Okay,
4: Omumienu Obebi Sasa and Somo Cromo Bino
3: Omum Bom and then can be Buzawi
4: and only mistake Amoya Mekayo. Sure, some boy now by Ghana Hano. Oh, 3 days no window, no transfer window now close.
3: Yeah.
4: Some boy now kind of first game. The first game Democracy Cafe against Atofo. There are some by
3: Rihanna no be a can of him.
4: When the best player, Obuya, ain't he?
3: But I will put 2 new players here.
4: Advantage, only advantage. I'm a French speaking players.
3: But
4: I'm a mom. But the point is that because of sign language, you know, I'm a mom, in terms of communication, because the center backs communication is very key and very essential. Female one, very key. And Ubomu Mienua, because they are French players, hey, a brand say we send them in say it's Webber or San Camichadeba. Tanuzi, no. Time no call a Swatini, you know. At a point, okay, I am a idiom. Or say, problem with Drew Baby Noonya had to do with communication. Or Senna or Kasa, that don't call for
2: empty. The former club, no Swatini.
4: Yes, what Swatini, two clubs crowd home. Okay, yes. Or no, okay. And Tiachesa is very key.
2: So that's where he was scouted from.
4: Exactly. Tiachesa is very key.
3: Okay.
4: And Sir Height, then so.
3: To the other book, two foreign players.
4: Yes.
3: Foreign
4: players. Center backs, yes. Men for Hamza Tano and Tati. Memo Mienu and I started. Bro, young Queen, Uba midfield, wow. Midfield, number 6 role, no. And care between Kader, no. So I have a guy in Burkina Beno, Onimbo, Papa, Obi Asheni, be autistic, no, Drew, or Jebola. Yes, and the tackling ends here. But my boy Agadas ahead of him. My premise is simple. Agadas, a bad big game, sir. On him, the HM. What boss our game, see, I am so outstanding. As I commanding the team, Agadas, a bubble last season. All boy, I know, coach, pitch, no so. And across our typical classic boy temperament. Who's on a guy can crown him? I didn't move this on him here, and I'm pounced. Agadas in him here. Agadas is a made for the Unsro. But no one said Kader, no. And then Vitinia mobile boy, even by Joe mobile boy, even language as some I can crown, and also will be a problem. And to my boy Agadas ahead of Kader.
3: I am a crown. Cotogonas and my booby.
4: No, only the chairman.
3: I'm great, man.
4: Sir, Miriam so own. Never sound so at the Hilbert Joe. Vitinia.
2: Another Black Stars player.
4: Oh, we
2: see
4: the angel or some motor. Now,
3: there
4: be
3: a friend.
4: Oh,
3: but you be Joe, dear. To be honest, Say I ran to the last season performance and so I did this season.
4: Bora.
3: I think you'll say Onya Black
4: Sabbath. You can see a free player and I can see a friend is straight away. Well, kwa first 11 home.
3: Mm-hmm.
4: But sign recognition. No. Only Kenya.
3: No, but say,
4: now with time.
3: Maybe call up and say, so merity.
4: That means you.
3: And yet, because Black Stars is here, you shouldn't need a quota. See, they maluko players.
4: Let's match what you be a better friend of Black Stars, you be unmerited. Would need your mobile team, but the best of me training say, men care say your friend is straight away or call your first level.
3: Oh, of course, I know that.
4: But on your terms,
3: of course,
4: Isaac Simpson, now I'm for any that's what your friend of Black Stars are. Obey me a performance that you're performing.
3: Okay.
4: Even Benjamin Asai cry, people felt to say a campaign taken as I cried, yes, or qua. And he said, Okoko started me.
3: Okay.
4: I said, me too, you.
3: See, young clan, who bet you?
4: Who bet you?
3: Okay.
4: Virginia, number 8. Because Saudi Joe, SA number 10, and then number 6 in Temua. You get the best out of him. One, Nepalsen, super. Apart from that, Jawun's Yobia, Ojrao, Timmy Massa short now. The unexpected ones.
5: Between Joe and Agadas, one have a born was a 6.
4: Oh, yeah, Agadas. Agadas for that energy.
5: Then Joe
4: becomes... Joe, the 8.
3: Number 8.
5: Box to box.
4: Mm. Exactly.
5: How many midfielders now, Rebo?
4: Mebo Joe. Mm-hmm. Mebo Agadas. Mebo Walid Neymar Fuseni.
3: Okay. Ah, so number 10.
4: As me number 10.
5: But Ivorian player, no?
4: And also, Ivorian player, no? And also, to me, bo as number 6. Or to me, say, bo as number 8. Brought here, I say. But...
3: Obiyan, if you have to do
4: yes. So, the circumstances being decided, so okay.
5: But regardless of the language barrier,
4: pivot.
5: For a game like this, me, I've seen Neymar, Wally Neymar, several times in big games like this that he has not showed up constantly behind the line on Shum Bamba Jibon.
3: Because number 10, the owner is all before ball.
5: I understand. And owners, you make things happen, you create chances. But because the game can be very combative, I've not watched Ivorian. But
4: no,
5: I would not be surprised if Tinkler would want to try the Ivorian, regardless of the language barrier. At least with two Ghanaians in there. Then because the Jubilee team are box to box, one is the other box to box. Then you bring Walid in, depending on the game state.
4: And see, per information, Kakrami, Tinkler had my Neymar.
3: Walid Neymar, no.
4: But Wamanatia says he's a lazy player. Coach Namanatia says he's a lazy player. Ojitu Munso says, on him so a lazy. A German do him here because, wow, I shall Walid Neymar for saying he be a no. Bra, or a ball, ra. Now the problem, no. Now, on him, now he's out of the one. One man now or the insono Cameroonian no or the insono abo as on number 9 now as safety man or mama and they call right side of attack also mama will pace and on no obeti your money ma happen even from that angle.
5: That's almost a new team from last season's team.
4: Exactly. No, that is why I
3: talk about it because I had the Lucas Cap Nigeria on board almost so that the new guys on the done
4: for them bro. And you also use some for the season as I'm making. Now, I guess the team.
3: Now, guys, you know, now, so I'm free bench.
4: Maybe I say Kotoko, in effect, Kotoko on the central defense road here. We're just winning now, maybe we Hamza attack every horn, man. Into a best, so. And a midfield, now, I can also. Lord Hilary at double, mono. Who share Omo performance? Now, who take it Omo profile? BBM, mono. Omo choose our name, see, I mention it. Donzo, my friend Donzo, one foreigner or buying, we're disappointed. And you show more definitely on the comment. And tune him, the mama boha. Now be better, no? Now don't know swap on left side of attack. Bra, say Kotoko S. Send me a Masaya. Mini, I mean, can dead down. Kotoko so quality, and it's no new soprano. And you think it wa. And Tiahano, a while down near my intimidian ye. Right side of defense, Sanja. Goalkeeping department, Dunlap. Left side of defense.
5: And then I don't come back to the post.
4: Yes, yes. He deserves it. I mean, he's got he's got that kind of experience to actually man the post for us.
5: But it was a goalkeeper who was there last season.
4: That guy actually did not perform at expectation. He made a lot of mistakes, yes. Adari there, bro. A lot of mistakes, yes.
5: But, of course, if you want to continue.
3: Back of video, say?
4: In terms of quality.
3: Goalkeeping, yes. So now I think Adari Bed, third choice. Yes.
4: Because maybe
3: the Moroccan goalkeeper, no?
4: Maybe
3: number one,
4: number two,
3: or number two.
4: Yes.
3: Between or net Dalad, because if first or second.
5: Since Dalad, if you come and see Ethiopian coffee, what has been the returns? You understand?
3: Mm-hmm.
5: You cannot tell me say we enough data to justify that Dalad has been better than he left Kotoko.
3: Sure. Which me know yagi.
5: But
3: so if you do that,
5: I have a problem.
3: Do the super.
5: Let me finish my statement. So in all of that, again, Onone will follow, say if he has followed the Moroccan side and Hilario Adabu. I think that even last season, Hilario was constantly at some point in time in and out of the team.
4: Yeah. That's what I'm
5: saying. So you cannot, for me, the biggest issue with Kotoko is about the goal. You see, even with Dan Ladker today, we're going to say, yes, I'm mistaken, maybe. Kotoko should have a clear number one. Who is the number one under Nipumu? And I'm sure that for a coach in the mode of Tinkler, he would want to have that.
4: For Kotoko, no. At this point, you cannot have a clear number one. And so probably the season gets underway. It gets to a certain point in the season. Then you can say, sir, Kotoko can have a clear number one. Based on Uti, Kotoko under Mansour Kredu, ABCU, Kotoko had Kwame Ba. They had Razak Abalora. They had Felix Anan. Initially, it was Felix Anan. Kwabakaya, not necessarily team Nana Oko. But bro, at a point, na Kotoko ni number one after Felix Anan Eko Warren. Kwame Ba, Razak Abalora, because bro, so Obia Mani post, not Omani post ni ya. And we beyond me can say I'm fat number one, no Emma we. Ebi had bet me any. Sometimes you bet me away near maybe no one okay. Yem for win that FA Cup. Niema we use on that like matches. Ni observe yade. Just like Diego Lopez. Or Oba Real Madrid. AFA de Ika Casillas. Oni Ika Casillas. Not Jose Mourinho. Eh yeah. Ni nana or de share anyema. It got to a point and yet Diego Lopez ne baba number one. Ika Casillas no sugu ni yem. And so still
5: for me, in terms of goalkeeping, I think say Okachem say Kotoko cannot get a number one. They are doing against best
4: in
5: practices.
4: The
5: no, oh yeah, but let me make my point. So whatever the cases, before the season starts, so Kotoko Kurema, they don't have to come and tell me. They don't have to tell their fans. But the coach should have in his mind already the goalkeeper's trainer.
3: Why name number one?
5: Yes. Because you can have even three best goalkeepers. It is always important to have the leader.
4: Of course.
5: Ah, and then Abbas Alkofa, Dominic Livakovic, Abba. There is Wojciech Szczęsny. But Wojciech knows so in number three. All of those things are important because those internal competitions consistently clash of egos. You want an environment that is competitive, but then also people understand what their roles are. It's important that they have, even center backs, they should know their senior center backs, junior center backs. Everybody has to know their role.
3: Okay. Kwame Bamu, a situation.
4: With respect to the current situation, reason, Kotoko enya enough competitive matches are.
3: Omobo.
4: Or they are tested exactly. And to see the new corner in the internet because it sees the new corner in the and I feel better to me also, no, you better be aware number one. But in the interim, they are for now Kotoko into me. But Mejitum said definitely there ought to be a goalkeeper because we're in a starter. Oh, and they feel me, no, yeah.
5: The coach can't matter. Oh, my country. Coach me, I should say by now. Well, on only the team, they know who they think. Well, can be their number one.
4: Into media, my first 11.
3: Okay.
5: Dominic Nsubila. Dominic Nsubila is 4 years late to ask a fuck. The Dominic Nsubila in Subila in Subila.
3: Oh, Nsubila.
5: Marco Togo for your monster show. Nsubila, no. There are certain ways that you don't have to use over here. But Nsubila is a good player. Albeit, it is not that in Subila. Remains
3: John Andre.
5: You see, John Enchi also good player, but again, still, I mean, Eikaka. And there are sharper boys that are coming. Kotokone has in that face a similar problem. Lack of continuity. Has a Jai Mauli Wayuko and Manoko. And David Opanfrani is not in training. He's wandering around in Kumasi, hoping to get a club outside of the country. Inti has in Fifi Orum now last season. We said that it was a almost strength back. So back last season. Now, Masudi Dramani bought 3 midfielders. At some point in time, or your power for neighbor, Santa's born a center back. But that continuity is not there. You are going to throw in Dominic Nsubila, who's experienced in the Premier League. But again, under a new manager, we don't have enough data for you to work around this place, or short timer. Those are some of the issues. Another season where both clubs will play catch up. Yes, because they say, think like, hey, quick, get to know the players personally off the field, get to know them on the field. Devise a tactical plan for them in the Ghana Premier League. Oh yeah, not only gold star Simon Mudi second last season. Only Mediama were keeping the team together with the only league last season. Will come and compete again.
4: But feel Mediama swagger players quite power. Though our top quality, but no swagger players.
5: But you see, the thing with Mediama is that only gold stars in last 2 seasons, gold stars G League. Oja players quite manekoi. But look at the seamlessness in terms of certain specific players that were clubbing. Look at Mediama even saying. experienced players and all of them. It's the younger ones that they let go. Then keep the old age old guard now. And those are the nitty gritty, especially for foreign coaches. Oh, the two foreign coaches for Haas and Kotoko. And may I don't even fault the two class because Ghana, I recycle local coaches now. The same thing. Unfortunately, our coaches don't put enough effort into bettering their craft. To be fair with you, we have not seen.
3: Maybe Kofi.
5: Yeah.
3: Me sadie no. Fine. Your coaches, let me just say, Drew, maybe I'm going to money be on my form.
5: Yeah.
3: But I also think that your clubs and so far your local coaches now, almost set you up
4: to fail.
3: To fail.
5: Which that is okay.
3: Obi to say Masud Didi Dramani.
5: Yeah.
3: Sure, Masud problem about two heart of it.
5: But still, Rich, and in the
3: that's why Angelica, how's it going to do the
5: Rich, yes. No, but I mean, can I say, no matter what has happened to Masud Didi Dramani at Tassafook, Masud Didi Dramani is somebody that has experience from Nigeria. So no matter what, he's going to be creme de la creme.
3: I know.
5: No, that's what I'm saying. So forget about the issues of setting
3: team. No, or transfer ban.
5: Listen to my Masao Didi Dramani and my papa. Mm-hmm. I speak to him every day.
3: Yeah.
5: He doesn't have a problem. Okay, I say before Masao Didi Dramani issued him about, and I called you in a little group and he said, Coach Akachemi, say in that meeting, he told them he'll continue again. The thing is that most of the other coaches, which when you say coach be a Ghana Premier League money 30,000 Ghana cedis each month.
4: Oh, now say okay 40,000.
5: But I mean, if we take all of this amount of money and we don't fat rich ourselves,
4: rich, what do you make my point? Christopher Henning, sorry.
5: Say almost this can here, and then you don't use that amount of money to improve your craft. Not consistently, we go and take coaches. They can't coach the Premier League. And I just said something. No disrespect to Tinkler, top person. But Tinkler has not won the South African Premier League.
4: Yeah, of course.
5: Never won it. But we expect Tinkler to come into Kotoko in one season. And then win the league for us. If we do 6 months time, who wants the Kotoko fans to say, hey, coach, you know what I mean? All of those things will begin to come. We ought to be careful and tactful in that plan. They have gotten a sporting director who now will manage the off-the-field job for the coach for him to focus on the field of play. Right.
3: 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I'm wearing a natural color on its own. Umiaka crabby de goose upon moa. A fruro, ain't he a manacher song? Na, the manager hunye, or calanet tosso, or quack or quoting to a tintum, Nancy Bibiana a conkine, and so etimi at the amana, a buying six flavors song. And to say the wow penny bia, now out old ye, now the quack would die if Europe. Abutuman abe pimu Ghana ha. Ya buying so FDA Jatum so Biano entobina onfa ignare. Cosmetic shop Biano Bisana etow de 0243-744-855. Maybe a line, you know. 0322-83581-83582-83583. Unsu bet me about na odo avian channel at the abansen p and yabrobo so. I want Jumedino as so. Hello, first caller, sorry. Hello.
6: the great Kaduba.
3: Yes, sir.
6: Yeah. But we are Belgi. In sense, we are. So I'm going to say about my papa. Now, the genocide coming Friday. I to for my mom was so papa. You feel like this year, the time against them is so much. And when the mom was too wide, boss, the mom on the party. I feel like me said, give a quay on my front three. That you go, Pedro. As you go, Copama, as you go, look at the go, the coyo, but if I get one wire. I said, and come a brother man, the export Chelsea. Now, the best answer the Pomu, the best answer to it, or the Samayo.
3: That's it. Yama, Emo, Binsu, Emrebi. Hello? Yes, sir. Hello? Hello?
7: Ah, Richardo.
3: Yes, sir.
7: Ah, I'm a Kusu Kodoku. We have quite a dude. I don't know what happened now. Richard, me simi tell you, I just said, what a lineup. We have made you Agadas, Uber Joe, Vitiha. Now here, quality system in Nema, I just made you have anymore. Inso, you know, mama. No, he moment you have any more Richard, half a 4 year, Nano bi ka te change what you make you what at 3.32 what you make you unko be bia wa ya fi lick na e dia biem
3: nti e na si agosi ale
8: Richardo.
3: Yes, sir.
8: Good morning.
3: Good morning.
8: Oh, you're the master. So what you have fire ma my maybe so ka advance my so some no dey no life the first dance up with oh you say say photo ko you see I na no bua e be start league. Women to me was a part of my Utun Punyasita. Won't you want to politic players in my end? Yes, I did a share about Hope, many I had a two-year, Manchester, or the train, so, or would there be a part of Bayama? In the Mumia Musa, I be loose, green, draw. In the other be on your budget by questions, some poor woman, woman to me, leg in my 19 was a part, and only in this car. Why are you pretty different? I'm going to have a chunk, muscle, a bit of style of credit here. And you won't deliver my end. Bye bye.
3: That's it. Yeah, that's it. I'm far from. Hello.
6: Richardo.
3: Yes, sir.
6: You're my child of you.
3: Hey, Joseph.
6: Only I have caucus for the name that's a big passenger. Richardo. I love my mama. I'm a child. I'm a child. I'm a child. I'm a child. I'm a child. I'm a child. I'm a child. I'm a child. I'm a child. I'm a child. I'm a child. I'm a child. I'm a child. I'm a child. I'm a child. I'm a child. I'm a na Barcelona de jus moye de le bon pas ça no be ko ya ma Barcelona la top league no se ya je ti na so le no ma ina ko ma me ta ma po ra fuku me da so baba
3: ati koku asume du ya da se hello
6: hello
3: yes sir
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3: okay
6: ah and that was this has selection in by any be no kure na me yo me si me be na dia wo o ku mi kura eh. Oh,
3: Okay,
9: Omumbi na between the two of them. Oma ball, Kafanas, a year 55 times. A mistress was not declared a winner. 49, and now Omumbi na by a declared winner. 27, Akwama Kotoko, and now 22, Akwama has. And now the Baba lasted na Friday, Yabo, a year Martin. Oma ball, 9 Kafanas, Eoho. Kotoko every new five has every new four. So everything is pointing towards to Kotoko to win this Democracy Cup. Now, when you said this Democracy Cup, no, a cup, a year, bo, Amagan, and you know, a thing, Kabu Moon, I said, a year, Kabima Kabu, a memoon, and Tiasia, a bomb, and you know, yeah, the Ababa Park, Abashan, near Momono, or Mamu Fiends or some, and you say, and Penny for Bema TV stations, be a ye, I'm a monster, actually, me, I'm on check it a hundred so. Na omo mu ofin so enye bi ahwe mu ni nyame nya dwuma oboy ze ne
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12: Ufie betimi adani baby a upe bia e betimi adani stadium
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14: nini na
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14: Daddy, a DNA Big Bang theory.
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2: 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you be an uncle pony in the na and for a mount na a mount in chair so now so no engine a bear penny pa happy happy birthday to you, Victoria Edemwe, if Mr. Francus on ACU, Edema, a Francus Remedia Air College, or no, Edna, or say, you have a show, happy, happy birthday. Dear Tosumi, you know, I am Mian Casa Minia, said, Yamiadum, Yamedin is Sakan into an evangelist. 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
3: To Tuma Dania, yes, Suku Quadano, one more there, Su, any baby idea, or Montiacenti, or Matutumu. 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
4: Don't come on, my Russia with your Fina Sabre, one of the two Janice, a Baye Brabetchim, a cowboy, a gunner for my one cause out of Africa, one by and Mio Hunusika say, and I decor for Mobile and Afi Munaho.
3: And some become when you have one better than an area empty and Fokutaimo was the Abu Sun and Woman Swam Rodanian, what Danny be. Change your style. MG and Fuzzy say what is him now? Is him Yoyane and Rodson? Now, for what we are some no browser some Momo. Now, did you man any and unknown will be? We bring up above there. He say, take a crab by an eye. I be by my arm and I have a young catchy. Wow, dear, my wit me about you go so I, no, call from good trading enterprise. Mobile phone, no work at the printers, no work at the laptops, no work at the air conditioners. Dear man, say, I get 2 months as on a TV and a CCTV cameras. Ninja, that I call about the www.francotrading.com and francophones.com. Please, what that a wabuano pay and a baby will be on a young family. Stand bank was he and crew cry and quite China see a quack of fun woman with the dollar and then brother than in two so I was all done who be a to the away and is there says what you got now bet me the city I can't remember free China the empire I brought one house and free cry if I hope one more follow who no route now if you want more as I was one with the kind of power thank you computer clinic woman I want a yari the attitude what you have war the atlas watch out me says you book as a army yari

0: so sana ba transfer MPP to the ID madam papa ya bo fo nso yan ka ho yan fa down my assassin
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0: ni yan yan da bi MPP the person ya sharp you won't tenera won't shan the MPP the person ya sharp you na elija ba ni yan sharp.
2: 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Now, go where I'm ready to me, and send to me, I go walk
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3: 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One more dam on your corner, no, or may a man to my hood door, any about to impress your old one. 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Now, the old 12th view, a year, cane, the south for them, and become on your corner. 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moment for war, a witch in your east. Maybe how I come to him, yeah or no. I pray a madam for a dear man and the German National Women Organizer.

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1: 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Uko Piemu, I was so. Send us in training school, or no, so Yatumu Crocron, and Numona, this you have only business so Koto Quape. What you qua pie? A Penipua one and a school, none on my men, I said you was here and Romano. I'll quire go to my men's or to a good year, and also they are born into a Prugu, yes, Dimutina. Waba Montreal is a Baba Tuga. Some amen would do any prefer. I want for them where Diane Credit, Diane, to the beauty, my come to one one when you are prepared to study a woman. Wow, Ninja Fuanoso. Why you are there behind as many quas and company for a theatre crop was one at the same entrance for Banon Crowder by Nonamso. Emma, why you are Yatraka Crow Scumo, Edibasa Basaya by Nonamswa. Why, as you are not a rap of doing some sort of may you move so many schooners for. Why must one to Nasa Madia do Franny Missy Crutanjo, whatever Timbertum, Emma and Annabos and Poma Bopu to Crow with me did not idea, and your pomponfi were quite him. I brought out the near boss why you wouldn't mean finding your Kalumo now than I push. And the people was in the pain what two mu cross a bomb. Now what two movie a yen the crew for say, Oma any more as aja, as a bien we didn't watch it down with dinner con one back and tree and company for you to move and remuna trino. Now for one maybe a school said you be between a bomb this one for between a bishop and as one more why body and yumki eight yana one month swaba montrines my baba to just ask for you yet you muka chofusu. Woman do a moyao pass up a pimps and school and yadia woman be not gin tree. I dis have for embro. Tie tie akofa basabasa ye ba ye nsem we ko so
4: ye cheska 1007 no wan kan cheso ba sabu ye aduane anopa ni anwumre ni awia but right now wa change time no say anopa de nka ho awia de no betimi kodi 3 e betimi de ni 3 na anwumre de ni ekori 8 ana 7 so ni school mo ho ye timi tini penso wa town mu sa ye like sem kranye
5: 60% with your main dining. But you say you're 60% breakfast, Yenya, and we're high adri. And we are three. What's the name called you? Even on your median, you can't have you. You are six. You need a hard you, and the million you can't have you. You see, you know, Emma, a toddler, girls are moving by your hostel, and son of Bombay Yen to eating Moko crew.
4: Yeah, but we are almost 2,000 something for books.
2: Nursing training college in a 3 years or more cases one to area.
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0: 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The interest upon the same. And all the politicians and now such a children woman interest upon the same. Woman interest upon the same. Yeah, yeah, yeah, Kwadano, yes, subject to this kind of treatment.
6: In the committee almost setting up and say how many days I don't want to be the
0: Omukasa by 11th August Nananga report committee report. So I personally met the committee that no movie here on the Sunday will be free hakono. Mr. Motechuma market by register number to my domotom on Yamako. I met them, Mr. Pigina was an omutin komo, and I told them, say, Ebia de Yakanwan Yaka. And see, Omo Manom so report on your movie, Majuma, Omudi Koma Minister. Had them something else on me by. Not honorable health minister, commandment I can the catcher, I say. It's Omu and Yom Finance.
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1: the
7: NMC a Bifri Minister of Health for her, I think she'll be a lawyer and the Minister of Health. A Bifri, a school for Nankasemu, National Association of Demand Nursing Students. A Binimsufri, Minister of Health, agency and the department here directly or supervising schools, you know. And those other personalities here, the composition of the committee now. Okay, can we profile na na question yes ya chichi moti mu say omunemde. It is how we don't be a easy about enkra infrastructure preparation na so I believe say the committee in their recommendation no man among two you know. They will factor in sanoma we na say at the end of the day nobody will be disadvantaged.
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15: 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very affordable price but you come ha se ko na ko high dan ya be 2 years 3 3 years advance. And so you won't mra and kuma a treasure and what's your yenisa. It's a bandy say now one ma said you ye de your mayano asha won sa ye TBS and the amma won say on this edge my mayan I you mean say emra or white chess and what's a gana ni etimi high dying year general advance 2 years. That's for your general advance 2 years. Ghana edge my four a back rent a back housing near the idea a yadia in trade and could you.
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16: Sani Sufu and Lori Fenomena Adiade near Tiso. But a damn quand ye, it will be them a singing room, Setamono Sokra, Nema perform Gran, or on the Obertum. It be cruel about Nebusian E. Sidan Gran, it be 20 years. Setam Graben as a man, Ibiana be 2 CD. But what the calculating Nadia, it is Roma, if you are for na to be Bicoforma, Nessia, and almost all money conform Kakrama.
17: Sadianka, a fresh above form, maybe a normal boy above form. A commissioner. I said yes, sir. Utimi every rent of one samaka. 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
16: 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Now, where do you say inflation? The inflation Babuna can say it's kind of bad from now. Inflation Babuna can die here. I'm a fool. A die cost. And then you say a quan echo.
14: Tim Amufua, one of so a high die. One money and out here.
19: And your man for any was that damn boy about for more.
14: That's a moon.
19: What more any was that damn boy about? Young boy, I don't want 6.3 and any animal self and 94.7 inch 104.5. Test the anger that can say, well, you two. One month will be a drink from the other YouTube, where the other banana was at the other bar. Was it by the workers? Hey, one with you 200 Ghana a day. Nan, nobody, eh? Then also, I was with the same as I see and got by day for us and more how. As yes, by day, I have the depot.
14: But then, would you, Omo? Omo ko si ada be de anase omo e ko do
19: eh wan tre me de ba de workers no tro ye beneza eh was a construction eh
14: omo ko si ada
19: ai na so omo si ada ai na omo kind of pompo e won kan no eh na ayi David Techmens so de ni was good afternoon no kwako yi eh eh ya na ayi was eh de ori aba was ayi Aisha madam fo me yonko pa ya mo hwe ni so yi mame
14: Hey, I don't know.
19: I want to see ya.
14: Why no no no? You may be giant.
19: Teach me sing. Why? Okay, as a 5 1 you do so go. DJ Raskin Zudi ni was what if in Kran Kwantan ever was me from Wala Hassan Ibrahim. As Zudi ni was a little friend Kalala. Man can see my one wabata. Now was a doctor Mahmoud Bomia said the tribiano. Ye. Prince. As Zudi I want also Ediaba.
13: was a mammy in the trimmer than pa was some running the decided a center and fat pa. And I was just what if you was can hear from 99.7 as a joy in your anon and crank one tad of my west and one were the free air by DJ Raskin. Why would you any be known? And I was there, whatever was he a friend of a fear pebby. Wobri was Wobri of what would chee, and it was first. We a guy, we will be a guy, and you'll be a waffle came from, will be a guy from them from, and whatever for you. As would the end, you was say Aisha, Aisha free, I'll be denied.
20: Oh, yeah! Come on! Isha
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2: 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Ayadema adesia. Adia tomanino. Abu aman for say. And it is some say. Abu siawa amanone. And submit to video musicani na afa Asante Atura Bank.
3: Ne head office. Ewo chansa. Afesu konongo. 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Afun kwanta. Roman Hill. 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Freyan was. 0501-333-444.
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1: Abena, is this who you are looking for?
0: Madam, please get me Abena. Please.
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0: 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If it's not Abena Rice, keep it in here.
2: Abena Rice. Energy in Kwa. FDA. Actually, that didn't crack so yet.
3: She said, yeah, to be out here. And so she knew shop.
4: My report no way.
3: Munia, what's the name of the And so she knew about him. As I'm full of business with you, be one. I mean, why, yes, I guess I never could know. The Biani are dream for Frau, and so I'm on two Bianim. Also, be a dean say, and yes, some dream when you. Hey, yes, Gassam. 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
14: nya ohia ni I do a friend is a last show
15: on Kua and a quitter pump punch on Kua, who's prayer,
14: Tricky and Wamoano Emma Wamubeta free a drill.
15: She almost
14: a Wunsaka last show is such as Bakua. For mixing
15: and so 1 liter bottle,
14: also copim sabanani.
15: First spray with them ho,
14: Babia Moamoan will be a
15: Womasi Ebassi,
14: Saupe, like show Ibia to a for the tree.
15: My Mushop will be a tongue so close on Tafre
14: and Wamoan
15: and Rubia.
14: Say a supermarket,
15: Sabu so for
14: a chemical shop. And half an abia.
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20: 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And Yama for front and Media Bekanda Danho. A B any funeral loan. But Jibosia Kwa Yue. Who we are for better the da. I say so. Freya near for a bear for a quite sonny a bear from Fidia Major with somebody ama. Otra won't swa. And Nissa won't say cana emsin so and sa canoa today. Aye before. Wobe Fakwa Brani Aji we see Kadia Mwa Kadia. Amanano Community Bank PLC. 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
4: Walk away,
3: no one near to
4: you. You were pressing your hope,
3: and Shashi, and you were hope,
4: and Fadro soon, we any so
3: our hope.
4: And one is a woody dick,
3: and Santam Shim
4: when you swap the hawk lay.
3: Lay a number how padia,
4: a be a better net.
3: So what about the bridge of Kojo Takran?
4: And look crowd with the choir, a be
3: a ever summon that Kenyan won't pay me.
4: So what did you make? And yes,
3: oh, Matias,
4: I will draw your friend, sir, manpower,
3: and none of them will. Masa abranti
4: na so ya kase ya ni wodo mahin
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14: That could be a
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13: Airtime and data.
14: And now top ya.
13: Telecel cash wallet.
14: And
13: fixed broadband. No.
14: Bring up
13: weenie.
14: For Telecel play up.
13: And
14: so.
13: And now dialing.
14: Now 500 hash.
13: The phone who do.
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0: why are they?
1: I'm not saying now, person, I'm behind you. I'm a French.
0: In fact, me, I'm a more award.
1: That's right.
0: The competence is driven much through the other. So,
1: I'm
0: there, bro. What is it?
1: I'm there. Meti
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0: traffic light red in Nibia
2: and yet we said was a little deep part.
0: Yeah,
2: mammy, a dear no why any son was a mamma. I had it. Then, yeah, she was a woman, Mr. William. I was like, I'm the one I'm doing so to me, Miss Debbie. May there may name beer was me chantro. Oh, mammy, I'm dubious, me chantro. I do clue you so I do not test me and such as say, William. Do one day I wonder, my cousin said, Madame, may name beer. Me who is a minion. And told me the mamma made a saw mensa at the medical hospital in your coacher key. And they say, 1 month, a cacarada so.
0: 1 month, 2 weeks.
2: And to one of my cousins, sir, a crown in you. A dinner, my chest, testy, and send a modern mammy, dear, I didn't know. As I had the course was in a moon de tre. 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
0: Sabin, not number class, eh?
2: Emja class 5.
0: Class 5?
2: No more class 5.
0: Wow.
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0: There will be a son in rule. Oh, so well, what you do?
2: Young plano, a mamma me and son, men am tosso 4. Me a new yenta 4. 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Squat idea shall say a nicker, and a top Friday be and say she nicker and top. 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
3: Mammy Jasmine.
0: Over to us, okay. Who may a friend of baton when it is coming, and I must when it is coming, it is doing, young co.
3: You do, Fiona. And now, your Maya Cunyan, Tiatinasino. 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
0: Okay.
3: And no moon, no be some money.
0: Mamma, I'm on his cracker.
3: Make me say, you'll be some money on my uncle. 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And then you say, Mamma, say me back. What is abominable?
0: Oh,
3: me back it away. 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
0: Maybe I knew me yada.
3: Oh, me, there's a yen in it, Jim. 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
0: It's a more quiet, by man,
3: if you are my castle door. 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And then we could grab woof. 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
0: Oh,
3: John Gasser, mammy, and how me. 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
0: Mammy, mercy.
3: Timmy Piano, num boof. 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Timmy say I'm the buffoon call. 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Esso, Zapia, on him a bed of ya. 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Me or Benfi, almost a millennia fine. But it's not certain over Edom Fia.
0: And I do breast, I know.
3: Or Memphia, or Bede. Dear, no, I can't tell an ultimate penny struggle here. What's my mammy cash? And I'm a grab by wine, and now, my queer dear, yam, yes, no, can see you. Do you buy no? No, papa, so I could have any one for any girl.
0: Nandy, but I'm be as a dear. I grab your own power, brown wire bonnet.
3: Now come, Hanka, and never before, and what ding. Unless I got you. So one she ya, ye be quit a shrimpshire.
0: Yeah.
3: Quo faso bacolano. 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
0: Now so no, come, my dear, was he saying. Ye do,
3: and I am too well doing rad, Miss Mammy. And them no one said them here. Say ya me and now papa neno daya can you drop mamente
0: oh
4: in she riot fan
3: to me in the prisona was the mammy ba mso kwain in ya monk was a meba you appear to appear and a pebby so men in the seven so and no papa no and what I got to open him say the entire was stressed that went to me can occur no madame not flaring him and say more my boy could do
0: madame dear ya
3: so for mammy no Efren abenano.
0: So for mammy abenai.
3: Aye.
0: Oh, who knows nano?
3: Aha.
0: Okay.
3: Boy, no so who knows nano? 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
3: Da. 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
1: 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The Simon want to say, Sebia Yamua Conon Sua, and Quo Modiano, and Uncle Bobby and the BBC. You bet me as I can say, a piano for a check on the name.
3: Diane, dear, Madame, dear, or mammy, or papa, by Ebba Danny Diano. Nedian would not so a boy any say. Say, ye say, and what their cobby be, and what salvation say, and Edia. It's in trust on the return so, and no dinaso. Edi
1: okay,
3: okay. Okay. Okay. Okay. Okay. Okay. Okay. Okay. Okay. Okay. Okay. Okay. Okay. Okay. Okay. Okay. Okay. Okay. Okay. Okay. Okay. Okay. Okay. Okay. Okay. Okay. Okay. Okay. Okay. Okay. Okay. Okay. Okay. Okay. Okay. Okay. Okay. Okay. Okay. Okay. Okay.
0: Okay. Okay. Okay. Okay. Okay. Okay. Okay. Okay. Okay. Okay. Okay. Okay. Okay. Okay. Okay. Okay. Okay. Okay. Okay. Mahin ham. 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
1: When, 2017.
0: As I say, when you
1: wait 2017, more 9 years ago.
0: Yeah.
1: It's a car, so refugee beer.
0: Kaka say, cry when you why am I matured? I say, my chem, ne chem. I dear Baku, a bear, yeah. ebi na na make you me I'll pounce on you yentia prosper say my ten time won wa means no fa wo ba ma me enka asem ni nie na wo meka se obi so fa me e wo park so 31st anajo ma 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
3: fe ya se risk concern gan.
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3: Race Council.
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6: Hello, mbacho mbacho mbacho.
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7: Oh. 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Na anopayi.
6: Mm-hmm.
7: Auntie Maggie, one of the baggy of bar said, none of them 13 years, and now Oba Branty be a friend of Mwakun. And then a coffee through. Or the assignment of the phone for himself, Mobanan and the Bananyam. Why, yes, sir, Debbie. Montia said, Miss Yamanyamobano, and then a banan and yam. And you see, am I the Abunina, every baby bemu? 9 years to me. I cry by an enemy, BC, Ebnium, a way I cry 9 years and a sudden, it's up for a burning. It's one of the friends of Noir. With now, Mobana Mobanba, Nandy, the proof which I find anybody. Say, we now find any bar, fine, any bar, and one thing can so I don't see not by a pro number 055 doom, we are frying now, and I said, and then one, yet you have been now on my patch. Many are number not many by the power, born number the man.
6: E pa so me fu na dum ti me charge.
7: E ti una bani nya.
6: Me no banu. Ah me charge wi amede be mawo. 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
7: Anye me ba so en en ka unya ya because e bo be 130 e be frel. Enu ti na me pa o number no.
6: Ai, enu wa wudi sa ta mu ya fe sa number no.
7: Me pa number de hen.
6: 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Na me fa ma no fa ma wife.
7: 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My friend number here, but Miss Abeka. Ah, Mate, Meda. All right, Meda.
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0: 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Ubenya B. Ewa Hori Patch Ventures Kumase PFA Freddy Men's Calling NAC. Numbers no 0546189405 and a 0203822855. Last show, Yadikumwa, one high in Tafre.
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1: 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When I'm lolly come walk around,
0: okay.
1: I am moi. Now I'm a crabby so take a massoir and my daughter me a
0: day.
1: And I would take it to a bean soir and my own mentem. Now I'm also a friend will be to Jimmy.
0: To Jimmy, yeah.
1: But I've been a moody.
0: Eh, come
1: on. In fact,
0: 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Tap and hop, Abrochaba Ghana.
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0: Debbie.
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0: Debbie Ghana,
1: yeah. Oh, Abbey and Lillian, and Wahai. I'm retreat, yen yet way, Omunibi.
0: Debbie, I almost back up a funny crop, yeah.
1: What am I say? Kabi abefubia na fidye bi boom.
0: Mm.
1: Fa o card no fa herso.
0: Okay.
1: Me patro centimeters, millimeters.
0: Yeah.
1: Long division, subtraction.
0: Yeah.
1: A millimeters.
0: Yeah.
1: Why is it to a wetche bi an?
0: A million.
1: A your friend bi a millimeters. What is your idea? I don't know.
0: There be.
1: Okay.
0: Na aeroplane, eko how many a per hour?
1: 100% social degrees are limited.
0: Me patro wa da tape opu yi. Officers ni bi wong. We're gonna have it here for 0535125004. Now you register more. A free Sydney Rice. Penny the penny. What
1: in three?
0: Oh my God.
1: Okay, if you know, call Sydney, find you any dear man.
0: Yeah.
1: Okay, Cindy Rice. I Cindy Rice and Waka 83. A move in a Magana in Yahoo. The Yazan Kagana for you now. Cindy Rice, you are more naima. Oko market, beer market, no,

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1: 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We fifreti we mu anyeden ammo.
0: Okay.
1: Wo ye be man so a mesra wo answer na obese supporter no.
0: Yeah.
1: Fa toto fa left and right.
0: Left and right. E left and right a munima de ko.
1: Wo di toto e fa wo ball ni mie.
0: Ball ni mie, ball be ya.
1: Fa toto ni mie no.
0: Yeah.
1: Wo di toto fa
0: mi. E titi na ko bi mo.
1: O tumu kwa ya fa de hiti a. Wo wi ana wase wo bo sashos na ma tumrika. Cobra.
0: Now Frank is away. Say I hang in a one camp post. Say say say yana me yo. One post di be be ya ye ye.
1: Say ti bi ama ho.
0: What? 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
0: Delimited.
1: Delimited success.
0: Eh, it's not always who done him for. I am right there. Miss Low, Chocho dear, supermarket and supermarket via Mubenya B at 0504555535 0551815388. Now what you would dear, be delicious. And now I am a fine. In fact, anyway, make us say a dini papa. Efi China, Aba, Yako, Vietnam. Now, on a new crop, February, UK. 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
1: 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I do 3.0 something.
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0: okay
2: it's on but just say we ma loan na so pepragia na so boy ya dey pay bi e to di amount tin for one number na me free one no so no cross ah is obetun register no musa say register so register here 1650
0: I know you dey who register for the
2: for loan
0: okay
2: is kanwa for 300 million ko 200 million
0: mhm
2: no so pay 200
0: okay
2: no say 1650 na me bi sa na ti woro je se wi ade bi no so woro je se wi a wo be bi accounts e do sika no be for mama wo
0: account ne de
2: house number
0: e no no be register account no e no ye sey
2: e no say 800
0: 800 Ghana cedis bi so nko nta for mu mra na ye nko nti account acc registration e ye 800 ye nko
2: ana registration aka sa so ye 1650
0: registration na mu
2: 1650
0: 1650
2: Yeah, me register we are me be account no. Ana our friend ka jam say, omo we be bia. Nti eh say ka omo ha dia. Na say ka me wo we be omo no dia. 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
0: Now we win him guarantee a call.
2: Patch your baby.
0: Now one will be there. Young guy.
2: It's only a judge is in a room. To meet you at Adam Sue, mean your thousand to you. To the same year and catchy, or the one from Sika mommy. Nam dear, me on your amateur baby. 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Nah, this way you be behave, Yaka, Yakase, Garanta no Kuano. Near this canamon, or just a nanny young Sawaka. 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
0: is this library no watu ya say
2: ni matu 1650 800
0: okay
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3: 2950
2: 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The friend was so many back and to send me a mission. This is a time call. Can I tell you I'm suffering? The friend I want for. I did 3 days suffering one for. And now you've been telling me quite young baby. And you feel my bar, send me by your company for you. I'm on your own.
0: Auntie, Sika say overall, Sika say now could you almost
2: 2950.
0: And Kadek, what you say?
2: 20,000.
0: Okay. And that means I will send this to you.
2: 16th July.
0: 16th July. And come on, you need money with you afterwards. You can do
2: it. You can do it. You can do it. Now, you can send this to me. So, you can say online. So, you can say we are. You can send it to phone.
0: Okay.
2: You can send it to your phone. You can send it to your phone.
0: Okay. Okay. It's a number and come out when you do you know how many times
2: oh
0: any times and he says I'm going to me convince you say we to your registration dear registration Guyanta account registration and dear registration name and so so
2: I'm going to do 2 weeks grand and may register
0: when you'll be the home come
2: I mean one of you are the home come
0: no can't say true
2: no it's why I say car a balance of young uncle over GB to yes about you must register a bus bar on kwa ku pibi
0: okay into omo kire so omo kire kwa omo office we
2: o so wo tema
0: okay yan kwa
2: Mm. Omo tema.
0: Tema. Tema fine.
2: I say come the 27 or 17.
0: E ho baby no omo wo.
3: 22. I don't
0: know. Na ko community 27 wo.
2: Is 17 or 22? Yeah.
1: Oh, no,
0: 34. Come 34. Obua. Obua da. I know what fine. Eh wey.
1: Who send you have no dance? Only call a person.
0: Ah. I don't know. Me se obi mi enko.
4: Sorry.
0: Hello.
4: The number you dialed is currently not reachable. Please try again.
0: Yeah.
1: Ha. Who send you have no dance? Call a person. Who send TV da? Nyana akwe ye no oyi.
0: Mr. Mama, and I mean, yes, wait to me. I am in your man, okay. Now, but there come now a day. Would you mean your mouse? Maybe I made the fool them. Ever bow so pa because Marcus and some of my every. Hey.

0: sorry. The person you called cannot answer.
1: Okay, what is 03 when Freddy I'm going to office line? But 024 maybe. If Fred, where you at? 12 at it. I'm going to me what? 03220 there. What do you want? Who was 024 maybe? I'm going to be free. I'm there. Yeah, I'm content. That's a Benny. And the TV stations in our mobile, it's a mupano. They say, I am a denny. None what that. I present a TV neighbor. Namibo Ghana Police Service Abasu. Namibo Ghana Police Service Abasu because I dream of what you need to for to mu say. Ghana Police Intimation Mo Dano. Yay, Yetimia Pepper. What does it say? Slow but sure, na me catch that one. Yeah, that is how we do it. I catch it. I will miss it or bread to the next level. Yeah, me on kodi gidi gidi. And I won't issue threats. In wunu. Me nye gugugugu wa bra. 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Na eno na me yire me hon kasa wo hon. Dia me shan me wo mwa chitafo no. Na ma kasa wo. And Ghana Police Service, especially, I don't know which team amuko ready bushe ampa me. Kill native one over thousands of people. Yeah, you are winning up here. Yeah, you are winning up here now. Ghana Police Service. Are you very active? Active. Yeah, we're to kill native. And that is what we, the citizen, you can citizen vigilante, and no one being here. That is why we are here. Apart from many women, apart from some new baby, they apart from where, there are other things, as I say, me no me and we are yet the boar minor. San Quasia deno, it's a set watcher. Sebi, and you say, woo, and you would do some yaka human trafficking, and you beer. Yes, one gun afford your muko good night. I first say. Frank is here on your TV now, Makra. Yenye na me more pussy for Abasu because any bra Facebook ne brabeche. Enipa ye won't be bra. Facebook ni insure 104.5. YouTube ye insure TV. Brabeche B. Mkwafo ye di omu free Ghana had yomu konkwafo amaso. 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Ye di omu kutem chichi omu sa mwa. One for be a ma wuni di. 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In fact, Ghana Police Service, yeah, bomb abaso. Now, no, yeah, de kakra, yeah, yeah, too uncrafre, yeah, dear, you know, honorable, or could you to a black one? I didn't see what massy. Well, Bush say, I'm pa, mim potemo, and you pump quay, you won't be, and yeah. And now, my, you're my piano, and fire Ghana for. Ebi monso so yo ma ye dio mfri Nigeria, Cote d'Ivoire, Niger, Sudan, e dio ma ba be gua se ya. 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Just that Ghana for ni bi ntimi nyane no. 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And this is a message to QNET high personnel na mu feel say, mato Ghana police no. We are coming after you. 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Be very careful. 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
1: Don't mind anybody.
2: Na ima. 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
1: 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Okay.
2: Omo eskato mu nyina.
1: All right.
2: Omo say let us protect our citizens Ghanaians.
1: Yeah.
2: Because they need to be protected.
1: They
2: need to be protected.
1: No, them.
2: Yeah, because the VAT that we are paying. That is Ghana's Ghana English.
1: Yeah.
2: There's no Ghana man who can speak English with that
1: and you know?
2: Even in Parliament there are so many thousands
1: and then.
2: That's right.
1: Yeah. But again, what you call my Yamalo TV super show?
3: Oh,
1: some people
3: say a court TV show is national. What you say so? Who register ya? Who TV show? What you about TV show? Now the big one was what you say about that too. Tell me who.
1: Maybe say a court TV show mona. When you are moody and you say a bit you open you, it is just a court TV show that deba. Maybe it should be a UPS is here. And I make a say, I own you and you have a maha, transfer bra high. And because here in Kia, Frau won't be sir. If you cry, Jenny, maybe Anna. Okay, say.
3: I bet
1: you have a son. Sign 2 weeks in here.
3: One month ago.
1: 2009, I could come on my way.
4: Omo ji sika laso ana na afu e afu unza nka mu bi ana se na unu omo communicate ansa na e ba sa
3: stretch out omo ana omo yes me mo be 2 hours time
4: 2 hours time after 2 hours time no
3: chadechi am sa to mo na ma omo pick bi mo
5: to friend number na enko
4: e ja to
3: mo call room for kra
1: what the different numbers
3: no different number free ya omo say another branch ni omo branch no
1: I know another branch no so we
3: only me know so say no e bia
4: so
3: e dey for for
4: baby
3: no e ka pause e ka pa
1: but a way different branch
3: also different branch
1: but yamba ni peni na wo kasa ndie e sa anti me wetin me akwan de bia say ya sa ya ke anti munya e say TV hwei because I say ya kakakakaka nkosi aga yeni auto movie na mo hwe no na mo ntimi nya hwe ana dey ana ye ka se NCA no enso ye ka nkosi re because sadie we esese ejai
5: a movie
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4: current movies mama current movies are na
3: baby dey mama baby dey
4: wow
3: man
4: you
3: think about teaching me anya me call me sebi on my door so
4: no
1: ah
3: ebi on dey dey me
4: e chira
3: na so so bi no obi dey akudu kwada so chama dey no
4: okay
3: and otitun chama dey buy
1: and me
3: so
1: dey
3: see am kwai
1: this TV stations here wo mu yeyi ti sai pa na nka wi akete obrai situa na hwe onu maba onu ya defor why are your him loans ya mesika dia patcha pragia na ope opanyi yote wo say wato pragia bako ye ya na ebu an mami ka wotim ya na ede ma no na ka beto so kakra wuko tuka no na etwa kakra mami sukro ben chef ma ya na ebu an no ya na mami jaka kwa ya na eto ma
5: makama o se no an be aye story
1: eh na ya ye wie na nti gana hamra bia nti mi mra so these people are duping innocent people ye nyina na ye abie ajinifo ofra enkrasifo ofra wonu mu a woman ibrisi kan so so bi fra It's better network. If these TV stations are not giving restrictions not to show these things, and no papa 8 o'clock, 7 o'clock, 6 o'clock, no bitches, so no bad. I'm crying, me away, and I'm going to back, and I'm going to come for you back. Now, so far as I'm for you, Sabo.
4: Sika, yeah, GNT.
2: Dabio says, I'm going to say, I'm going to say, because I'm going to say, I'm ana nya se
1: e wo tv so
2: eh se lance se
1: e mra fa ye ni le a govern ye
5: ye na ma pe ke se onim se e wo tv so ne de e ye nokro
4: eh eh se onim se e certified
5: any address is obetimi ko ji busum bi achi confirm bi
4: achi ko ji sika
5: ko ye advert ne ma no enti onim se nipa na wo ye ne e popular enti enti bi ma se ya za
2: so then it be besue one sister station be na me adwuma ho, but it's not fine for me to mention their name.
1: They don't mention.
2: Yeah, because I'm a vigilant.
1: Okay, you are the
2: vigilant.
1: Okay.
2: Na yema. So then ni bae na me pon adwuma me come call reception wo no. But what? Come on, this station has me to close. No, so that's right. Go to balance. Yakofa, manager by and a manager say, Maza, radio and now with you. Okay, boom, my one, Kababa. Yeah, my tongue from a man.
1: Yeah,
2: I was a cocker radio, my lances and say, Sikomuji, a man to him. Saska, no, ye different. When you say TV station to your 800 million a month. TV station getting yeah. Our
1: Ewi asa say na asan momo mbeko heaven ni ko ye ye bunsam dem ye wo
2: se selection ewi aka ye wie ye no
1: ah dem eh munya wote eh
2: naima nyakopo ye selection no wie ye no yo ye selection aka nipa beye be 300 bi nti na
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2: yesi nyina aka nyina ye penipa 300
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6: Hello. Hello. Pato good morning.
7: Morning sir.
6: Mato na ho ebo.
7: Na me adu ma so.
6: Boko. 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
7: Okay.
6: Yeah. O ya se mo ka se mo ban lo mi. I'm an hotel registration fee in IBBR, but of a moment for loan, so am I. I don't know if you're a bush. I want to
7: see. Your friend, who are not you home?
6: Never shine or want to a bra.
7: Okay, no, what you think?
6: I was say, may I say, Mamano? I, it's a registration, and also any account of this will be an obedient.
7: Never show them.
6: Never show say.
7: Obem is here.
6: Eh de ba cho ai o eni mo no.
7: Eh me ba cho de sense. Eh bi sa no on se re registration he say because we say ni pa na enye ni pa ba kun kwa ni pa ba kun e wa on ni me cho. Eh eh ti o ma mi hu eh ni di e wo ni gana ka na so e kwa no chi no. Eh no ma mi hu eh registration ya wo ye na deposit no so de wo ye na account no send wo bi na san frem na ye ye be why.
6: Martin. Hello. Hello.
7: My bachelor, my mate, whom is my floor is here?
6: Okay.
1: The registration, they have one more movie. Say, oh, they're now here.
8: Hello, no, no, no,
9: registration number 38
1: verse.
9: Private 17.
1: Okay. There's a one.
4: Now I had to bid you.
1: Tio, TV no a yeshwe se si yei, e ku yei. 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
2: Nae ma mami sa se. 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
1: Si ebi yon program akwain.
2: Dia yani sikana ye je fidi oba be ya advert ni ho.
1: Ube ukra wonfa ho.
2: Obinum koko duoma no koko bupie.
1: Hey,
2: what radio so na ye na nkasa presented kwa be fan so age ho no
1: and eh na wo ya fo adwuma na se it is not my job
2: na ye bi sa se enti Ghana fo no are they protected you see TV news said your TV na ye hwe no e ku ye aduo na ye nom no what am I say ah ba no
1: ye bi sa se doctor o
2: thank you she said yeah kwa se akwa kuta doctor degree kwasi akwanko doctor
1: now is half one so kwa glaucoma dedu drakoma dragon and only ade dragon
2: Saphenous
1: and only ade sa me dey have your wala be yeah drakoma make I just say nyeni din no
2: so the Ghanaians are not protected. You see, the Ghanaians are not protected.
1: Okay.
2: Because NCNS are saying kwasi asem ma TV so na. And then I ma wonim say say be oba ne be ma na nyina ye chire no TV so. And then oba ne be ma na.
1: Ah, oh, eight ni ade nya na radio station. Ye je. Ah, no ni ade kwasi asem sa.
2: Me pese mu se basa. 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
1: You see? 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
2: yo anya ya ka me dia dey be ya se radio station bi edu boso me 800 million wanya ntia e dey na wanya ntia dey chenya
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2: na
1: na express no
2: what is happening ni amane ba wanya ska ntia na dia ya twem ba ni amane fit TV station ni yan de omo amo hwe na ye Ghana fo de we don't care
1: ye yan ya benya women activists omo TV ni so kasa we should protect our girl child
2: you said TV station na ye yipondo esa adwi amanfo no ni asa be ye program bi how to educate your child
10: yes
2: are we okay
10: all because of the sika on the dey hia na na you say laza
1: let me say enko flasa enko demonstration we no
2: want to we need to go to the demonstration be fit mas yan fact
1: what na sa
2: the demonstration a chide nyuda ni nyina ako din kra
1: so ni abako
10: ah on any kind na ah
1: na my ni oh my
2: na ya be say
1: my name
2: I don't know how you
10: feel
1: Womada say Womada oh na okay mama me person there free your mind and pour out your heart out adia na won so wa so far am waye titiru ye mafra no a o muti TV ho phone there one go for chiri for chiri a you won't get there but TV ni o so ya e da so obi wa kura no a woni ni ma ne wo ba ye o se jade ya de wa so TV nko na ne te ho a wo mo hwe hu ni e beye na bibia beta so
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5: going to preach.
1: Okay,
5: bro. 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
1: No, no. I'm going to say, Papa, I'm going to want to watch you. No, no. No, no. No,
5: no. No, no.
1: No, no. No, no. No, no.
5: No, no. No, no. No, no.
1: No, no. No, no.
5: No, no. No, no. No, no. No, no. No, no. No, When should you be preaching for your pack of blooming?
1: Just a start sitting here, baby. I
5: know what Sanko did this, sir. Oh, okay, so I'm
1: saying. It's a care for your day.
2: Why? Kawano tum na him.
1: No, me ya.
2: Na ima kawano tum. Oh, na ima. 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
5: Eh.
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5: 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Ge yi ko wo so wa to ofo se o che cha so wanta.
1: Ah. Business enti no. Ma memra homa no so de de kire na ye nkonne ba ma de makachre o se all jokes aside e de bi wo ho ne nkomo ni to ma ye ni anya de asire ye be sire obi wo a oba wo no ankasa ne wo sire dada but ye had ye we are treating special issues a be bo menu mienu one ya brabo two on mine wa ye wo mu no ye ni ba bia ko na no me call US me bank statements eh say the Mr. Nashe dimu when you have any dey say everything shows but the Mr. wife from the Mr. Ram
2: say obi obi send message bi ka be mama kan ya message o send e ni say obi ya mo say ya hwe mo say o say dabia mo hwe obra show and so say dru say ye yi sika dia bo ahiafo ana so obi o yare a na obi a enhwe bi nenso scammers bet tv so dey where you 3000 ascend it. Fire burn them.
1: Fire burn them. Fire burn, burn, burn, burn.
2: What you want to do, Nancy?
1: Ah.
2: You hear TV, it means.
1: Now do say you will be too critical. Me dey mean it na. And now dey busy with form. Now make am once. You ni baba ku o ye ni friend o ba na ba ku property we. The fact is how we yare no don't lay on that liability no from so na wo hu no fani say hu no there be ya wa yare fo bebre ya traffic mu o moto wade agun redemption man be wonanti that otwi sa ayi bi there be am to tin road ko chairman fa nye he because of say o yare no did tip traffic
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11: Ndatu.
1: Mera food in baby of Fefi.
11: Family of Ankansa make a trip on one market.
1: Of INTO.
11: American Jamie is telling me, I'm a man about to make my power money. Academy is free as of one. One man church as of one. I said, you are moving now. What cost for the money? I'm betting you are normally at it. What cost for the music? Oh, bet you are. And I win, and I win, and I win. Or bet you are the win. But what's the name of the movie? People are not using it. You can't join us. 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Politics, young man for so many Nipa, the Nipa may, yes, and Kola, a lot of your money, and Nakola 18, 20 Bokaya with them, who you are living here, so yes, he can hear, so young, find him, and Penny Fine, yes, I did MP to learn this young man for so young, and your best sense is in Penny Fun, or move from an answer from let you be no son, and Nipa Bet you be listening for some no manner, or move in Frisco, never mind now. Bye bye.
1: And that's a pan, a wadrinche. Brabi ni yankwe, hello?
12: Hello?
1: Medafu uti mbabi ya frefi?
12: Kebu watini, mikasafi ba kwae, asanzo.
1: Ke, yente yo?
12: Mezo ma sebi na nese, TV suni radio suno. 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So, enti ya sese, Yes, me, yes, I'm Lapa, near my own farm for so. I'm young, you're youthful. Yes, me, Ebra, because me, man, so where do you not? Mean what? Tell you all moment to tell Montana or Moya Hano. Manco Fawa, you who bear red good here. A cobbed, Pia, and Piano can be. And I say, my boy, I cry, oh, yeah. No, sir, so, because the Quaha, Mammy Biba, I cry, Letty, was Annie, a bit Letty. Was here, hey, and grandpa, no, no, and so the Zuno, when I was coming Yamano. And so, Jima Yano, or Bois of Yanwi, well, and Jemas, and Panivono, did you rent your soap for the dear? A woman in Kongo, and I say, and Krano, and that's it.
1: Yes, so, yes, that's it. Recently, oh, yes, Mr. Honorable Sam George. Bibi buy for a social programs in one or yes, or so sanitizing programs. No, na yes, and no, dear new one. But Sunday, mamma, and Sunday, and swear other programs, and swear honorable with all due respect, with all humility. I plead, sir, my one in these things, and a woman, yes, as I But your boy Kionet is see action kakabe. In Kebe, we nanka action this way. And what these programs, nanka it's worker. Nanka yenya sumbi kakao maim. Yanko, hello?
13: Hi, ma.
1: Brata.
13: Hi.
1: Yeah, Joe.
13: Tafuni na bra. The good black guy down safe at the Uncle Fonchiramo. Makase, they be a solid doing. Yeah, boy, solid doing, yeah, boy, solid doing, yeah. That's what I'm calling myself. So, Israel family and Israel TV, I don't TV. I only hear near my panel. On the idea of a show. Or Kako have a beer, Prince Castle. The media may know my new corner. In pinning for the near costume in Omanitia. Yet you crew Hana and Kwanaki to me, and you be cooking or more uncle Sadan for. Sanya may be a sea, and Omokosha Yank or Monday Copiska drew. And near my costume crew Hano. The gun and phone penny for Castle and so many more. No more at all for. Oh, Guapa. No more saying Kualanis are. Now that's no more saying Mosha Shama or Mary. I better gun a beamuno. The senior to show my young. Dana news or so. Peanuts for no one wants a man and I ma. Now, and I'm on and say what 2-1 and more. I'm a police for a day to that what it be no more. Me say, I was what only the dear man for my papa, papa, papa, papa, papa. I don't know about that. Yet, here, my moon, you are watching, you are watching a crash here. That's what you want. You never be a bee, you never be a baby. Nothing, the mamma could be a better friend, you more. Wakakra, when you know. No, I didn't ask you that between my dear students. Now, my mother, almost a shop, I need a man or more copper, you know, my new moon. Or more, my dear moon now, papa. Many boy, you have to pass any paths, any password, and I will be to me. They be having a coming conference to me. Oh, Buakra. Oh, Nima, I call for you, Sujina. Oh, I'll be quite down here. I call this almost a bonnet, a ye, the ye be up to him. And after Johnson, you go at the Lumley Kurano. And I tell for also old Kwan of the Jinakano. Now, my young cousin, you're serious.
1: All right, Nyankopo, oh, who ye and I am mobile. Yo, hello?
14: We won't pass ye.
1: Hey,
14: we won't pass ye.
1: Waffe.
14: Bye.
1: Waffe.
14: Waffe. Waffe. Waffe. Waffe.
1: Waffe. Waffe. Waffe. Waffe.
14: Waffe. Waffe. Waffe. Waffe. Waffe. America may move as a judge mango, but you will be a Michiano. Me have a metro. My uncle, what is the Michel? Now, what was it? I made a one more Joe Michigano. Yet, one more, what you want to do with that one? Will be a wooden, you know, would you be trying to summon? May you go to your crowd for profit or more common number to see? Be trapped that. In the moment, should be trapped them because of that. Oh, we'll be able to know. And I was sending me, and the manager said, $7 million. I'm the Major Mahaza. You do my infant Nemo. One more just one year. Yet you are next ammo. But when you bet it, what was it? I'm telling a bee, Nanamo, my crowd.
1: The answer you does say hello.
15: Hello.
1: Good day, baby of Refi.
15: Oh, Rama. Wow.
1: Super.
15: You are this year on Abu Wai. I'm going to say, Nama 30 million, 20 million. So the divide and I didn't win to a sandy. I say one of two beer, I was sending for two far one was and the man in Sandy TV for one woman or if you broke or knock us some dodge. Why are there? But if you are a Ghana politician or politician who had a crop, obey in a while, I can't wait. Also, two and a half hour. No, nothing is here tearful. You see, I'm going for the city. The Nipano 1 million. Now I did about 10 million, 20 million. What woman are we here for? The Bushian, he had better woman say, what is here? Na sabi bi mo gbe hanti no asande no mu bu mo no mu bu mo am dia ben sira na dia sira yo ba e be ka bi ama ho ba mama ya mo so mo so mu fi wa mo kra ai na engineer ke du ho de
1: all right engineer dear ewa woni twese Kumasi se wentie obra wentie baby engineer care do gasovine we ma mencha me boss papa hello me fa last two na ye kwa no hello
16: good afternoon onyima benewa
1: good afternoon kwazi
16: eh me do dia atifia to e mantem
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1: me dase hello
17: what is here?
1: Opi.
17: I'm what is there? I'm from Junka.
1: Don't cry, mo.
17: Yeah, who didn't be? It's okay. Through my name somehow. But this year, but a big mama song. Say we say about Pabu. We be next year, no.
1: Okay. Obi, say what? Say what? Say about Pabu. We be next year, one.
17: Big mama, we be next year.
1: Debut.
17: You wanna use your body? Let's go. You wanna use your body?
1: Asa asa. Obi an chere obi aba oba obe mu ye
17: aso adum tv mo mu station no mu yibi
1: where are you
17: oh what the hell kwa hore ma me koma ni no mu yibi obi eti me bua o nfeda pare ati anajo
1: there we find home demonstration
17: o there e no konko ho no pa ho no ti wo no sebi he o ni wasu bufu kra and nelly would win the tree and any beer baby. What's the beginning of a TV show? What's the beginning of TV show? Oh, and I said that TV long. And when you phone another deal, no money. When you phone another deal, I'm on your phone under the TV. And if it is 4 hours or no. Prove me a movie, a baby, not a month for solitary, and I'm on the media. Listen, che, Wally, who are you on? And more him and you. What is your idea about him? Any? What you say? Any man who knows what's on the time? Who? If I say who position? Who can be brave? Bag. Who bad even away? Oh, man, the team has made the money for being diagro. Oh, who knows who is the chairman? You want to say? Who here? Oh, my own candy. Oh, candy anchor. Team who knows who are the chairman? Chairman for.
1: About the break. The break.
17: Team no, but team no. Oh, my baby. You know what's on money? Who knows you or him? Oh, my money away. Oh, my away.
1: Yes, yeah, say yes, sir. No,
17: sir. I'm on your careful. I return your means them. That means Ramon.
1: Monsra, Monsopa. It will be a message. Morning show, Pacho. Me, your morning show, come to you. You didn't pass the media or I said, Mania politics. But near my how mine, no. And no one sem and a yeka. We just want to fix. Yes, you made any of Bradia. We be a camera bomb, be a bit in a last one.
18: Madam Pacho, my hi.
1: Major Somedo, would you be a frizzy?
18: I have finished you, Adam Cassapri, Yakuma.
1: Okay, Pacho, I don't mama already, you know, for Mamma and I mean to unca ye.
18: You, Pacho, Machinoka. Pacho, me, no, Nama, you don't come to Semino Dinkoma. Pacho, why? Would it be?
1: Yo, ani I made the number yi mounti bubo why fatu so natural na ya wafre why
18: mpacho yu 0534-186-209 mi timu bim ma stress ma stress ma stress
1: KD, Fafon, and Bremeha. Yeah, may what is not free? Be fast to see, Mr. Y. 0534186209. Pacho, so friend, Nebia and Fabian, and I drew any part that baby had it as a semifan, Pamacho production team. Mr. Mocomplain, I'll be do headquarters in the Murray. Yonko. For last one, and then I say, I see a pound for on our five. Yonko, hello?
19: Hello, good evening.
1: Good evening, middle team, baby of Refi.
19: When Mr. Man, we can take you on.
1: Yo, me don't batch your intel.
19: Me and Kakra mess on Abu Sam John, you think? On Daliana, a near politics, or money in here yet. It's good to move to look on your first with your parliament to 39. There's no one yet, Manamagana. A a crying blue about fast for between a young one, no pepper. Now, more multi TV, so yes, honey, man, you bet me an open. A bus at Bammy and Quala, you got a left, Trem Quala to talk, I can see. Ninja TV is no more science, honey, man. Trem Quala, a yes, I can want, Ninja TV is no more, yes, honey, man. Japan and Mario first in music and Ninja TV. Your best as I'm done. I'm funny, Nancy. Let TV for me, yes, honey, man. Won't you funny, Nancy, one mass, honey, man. A bus and Quala will be a better page, mine, because when you say, and they won't page mine yet. When you come back for being musician, Rakotoka, and what the moon was my
1: Now what is it?
20: Oh, yeah, I'm not sure.
1: Yeah, we are. Nice, I wire some.
20: Oh, mommy. What's up, Sammy? I look like Jessica Cross and Wamba.
1: Ah, I do most was I just can't be him. And this, I know for him ever.
20: What's it?
1: What's on this, and a man, pardon?
20: Baku, I back off the Kumasi. The 2 million. Baku, so free. I couldn't quite example, but I say 1.2. You find a quite one far. Listen, my money. Oh,
1: many of you are Kumasi Amana, but what is that? 500 Remy, I'm a dinner by wife. Hey, mommy, too.
20: Are you, Mate? Hey, mommy. Oh, Papa, but now one nomino. Oh, the name now. No, what you want? Oh, no, who would be another Sigari Amano? Oh, what's going on? Yeah, Papa, or something quite a while. Wanyo juma ye, mwenye amye juma.
1: O wanida hodi ye. Uwe kano kwe wate. Wase di 2 million. Million bienu. Ase di 1.2. So mifobu wase mla.
21: Wanida.
1: Hey, big mama. Baroso kese le kese.
21: Ah, na me de ya de.
1: How?
21: Me se.
1: I want to
21: send you a message.
1: Okay, it was your boy. My entire way, the engine cracks, so I cry about the other barber betwas. 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So, who's here last with the TV nesua? Na, a ye, Jumedia noa, a da, a dum TV nuntia. Eti time uchuku yampon ya kura afeina ye chaye hon ye first in chaye hon ena yeko ye besan abba.
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24: 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A Bofra or a peso or whom be bino, or no yaki cracky crack, debby and wobu so as a moyer. 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Yes, and no natural, sir, a Bofra no yen. Energetic and on to mammy or papa, baby, if ye now will banner so elhon and to me and son of pa, nabibia and to me and call torte mount. Missy Melodia wouldn't be of fear, and that's our swag and elwo form. Mammy Cow is a premier nursing training college, say. Womo Gusua, Womo Bode will say. Womo scoop on my beer, amma wo, whoopers our yen nurse, and now one cuss our baby, where we are now pass our banner so every nurse in moi, a quanyan and a beer mouse, and Bomo dear, so very much a quine. Now what me amma. 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

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Pagenum and to Bomodin ne pebby na was woofy ho and to me and ya clacke. Alaska sir, some men can't you say. What dem honor and yoma and quay ye? I will bunch across the mini ho, Mrs. Not what was in Wabuas Wabua, a dem won't quay ye. Was a bra, what did the Christian yoma papa? I be good man just so to say, O beer to a goose of war to tobie, marble sheet, a be or blind curtains, a be or material curtains, then you never, what did be about aroma diffuser and nature say. What in a hood do I say? Would you go there much as a Obia Rahanet is a woman eternal? We feel higher heaven on earth, what you see, and not to watch and dear men mention chow and answer, and I have capetia by Abbe for capetia, jet as well. Them, Ninianada, what did be Abbe Guho and Kumiana Tete and your man Koye Borahoy. Now, also, Kajo, dear, come, now, Ufio, and so intimate, come up and from on. Oma were a doom opposite Prudential Plaza, first floor, and Mrs. Anochi Plaza, Suhope, and I just say, one new woman and di enkomo na ubora enkan so dia na chese to do opposite mttd office ono ana eco 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

0: 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Na Bia and to me and call ye and fama. Kel chocolate toothpaste, some can show, sir. Bomodiane, pebby, now with your horn to me, and Nika. Any party, I won't nam, Nasa won't cassa, and I won't serenet as a bibi and quay. One more talk when a peer ban was a kankai, seproiano, a yard or so, and nothing I may come for the amount, conaco pebito, be dear croji, ya, and ananum, any can say, body say, I know muchi, at the end, I bear for your my idea for my and a croji, come, ya dear goo, and your mapema, ebbe bo, and to call pebby, now was so into me and wow, ebbe ma won. Aye sham, na ma o sena aye fita, na fe gam ne blade ni nyina etu obetwa dia na ye Kel Choco toothpaste, Pebby Samara Company Limited, Adaroma en omodi abegu manja so. From Sisia e wo 0246 864 798, and aso be from 0501454462. Awake, purified me now. What I said, may come from our way. He said, yeah, yes, boya. Well, him up, no, I'll cry. When he awake, what he say? Sansa, walk pine, and say, and so on in the pedriumina, chuckle, and until also stay hydrated. What he said, since you call Jane, and so papa, and I may come for Eddie Amano say, awake, purified me now. What I dear, bedroom Ghana, a bed boy, all occasions, baby, beer, ye beer, and your macama, yea, say, will be able to call ne ya wake into Bomodin. Kopebi FDA4 and Sasha Sia and it's a Kopebi Nadia and Nika woman say what on us on Elboa will be Sabi Nakoma and want to Chema and Wokolebu. Yet this has it canoe at the Bois and Utina make us a debut. Bet me I will bet me I owe my maybe and a bet Travena Nakoma and till Bomodi Neto awake purified mineral water now we should save a life. Nakupon Shaw.
1: Alright, I'm CIA Mo Edge and Katsu. 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
2: Me mi fun so a.
1: Okay.
2: And I'm using online loan.
1: Online loan.
2: I 3 million.
1: Okay.
2: And to my BBA.
1: Oh yeah, BBA. So now,
2: my process is in every. Now it's so I'm 3.5.
1: Okay.
2: And my mom said 2.something. But no, what boy we?
1: What boy? I do code neko.
2: Let us say. Now watch it.
1: How much you say?
2: Says how much money?
1: Omo dia chao. Wo mo, omo dia chao, wo na ho tete ho wate.
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2: 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Adebe cha me week aso no. No mo frere me.
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3: 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One shelter to a drain, my brain sound yard dear, doctor Pengini, or whom dear, or better quire what they a fasso. The number nib you,
1: 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88 24 24 0244 8 92 88 24 24 0244 8 92 88 24 24 0244 8 92 88 24 24 0244 8 92 88 24 24 0244 8 92 88 24 24 0244 8 92 88 24 24 0244 8 92 88 24 24 0244 8 92 88 24 24 0244 8 92 88 24 24 0244 8 92 88 24 24 0244 8 92 88 24 24 0244 8 92 88 24 24 0244 8 92 88 24 24 0244 8 92 88 24 24 0244 8 92 88 24 24 0244 8 92 88 24 24 0244 8 92 88 24 24 0244 8 92 88 24 24 0244 8

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3: 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The Battle of Brilliant Ideas is back. And Rantewan and Mabawa Wabini Yefra Santemamu, Senior High School Ahuduamu Besia, Abobo Semua Puarisa, Adja Chinye Mudo, Adja Jabaso Bodia, and Kodabe Kamutra Boma Junesamua Kasaku Kodroso. 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

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And your deep brewer. 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
3: 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Mitchell 0555-383848. 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
6: Okay, I insure 104.5 FM. And eh, Ukwada, August Bosome, dead toss radio nuncia. I obey Nama Kumakbe num, nine drada. And I yed the year August Bosome Bekoi, 31st August, a Benada, near Sinima Hintimu. 4 months na Canada. 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
7: Mine.
6: Na pom di sen.
7: Ero di adomo na nso.
6: O kasa ba Michelle mpuni mpuse ya che.
7: Pa. Seja. Se unfo don son.
6: Oh yes. Eya bu anam waro anam imunita.
7: Yes.
6: Ten fa. Mwa question bi ya uwi ya. Ewi en kumano kwa mi bisao.
7: O sa.
6: Asa se ndo nko fo di mwa dansi ya pa. Undo na di abana. One said, then the one dancing and near Nino. Said, as you push you.
7: Yes,
6: oh, no, papa.
7: Opa.
6: And I'm watching a chance and touch it saying,
7: Yanko Pandemo, a buckle, to say, and tough.
6: I asked a question.
7: Yes, yes.
6: Yanko yes. Location, ni telephone number, snap for Yambra and Koma, but you train and Casaso, any Yampa.
7: Medassi. 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
6: 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Jesus is the healer.
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6: Branches names are bar never.
7: And one.
6: I'm up for me. Mekanye Isaiah, me a shareholder of the company.
7: Yes.
6: Because
7: yes.
6: Me no more drew. Me jiwaya sasudi.
7: Yes.
6: Since my recommendation, man, go for bebra bao.
7: Yeah.
6: E ban e nipa dia. Yade ba kwa ne said dem pass ye ni.
7: Oh yes.
6: Yes. First name him say obi benyi ansan ne ne nyama ne problem ba na say there. E bad time be. Dok me here. E be den obi hu say ne ne fia say devolve problem.
7: O me da se pa. Un say obu ho a. E ni ade no ye o yare ahodu obi bidia. E de ni ade ma.
6: Ah, if you say MVT map,
7: Debbie. You are ready to say Unya gonorrhea.
6: Hey, sir.
7: Oh, yes.
6: Gonorrhea?
7: Yes, gonorrhea.
6: And namu yare.
7: Namu yare.
6: Oh, yana yare ne un.
7: Yes, eh. Na, any gisem ne say, no see one more draw. Say, gonon a chua. It's me, Emma Unya, so cancer. Cancer. A crot me bombing.
6: Gonorrhea?
7: Yes. A crone so bow woman, my new crone, it's me bow one, a boa. Bones in the Nino, a yanaya. Now starting a pe. Won't say, or dance around say,
6: and pin by
7: yes, abandon yassi. I think so won't say, when your pins, a woman in the so. A cobanisa, the entire at this annual money in our banner say, a moano, or more call nerves in the moon. Omudidim. Omutimi real nerves and anama inflammations, abem. And till cobanisa. When they know in here nutrient, in here vitamins, in here oxygen. Saint me rich or na I feel no yas are symptoms. Once when in a show, ne prusu, once when in a popo. 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
6: one a pop,
7: yes, yes, po. I feel usha dia, un ye. Ye wo ain't any be a war in a peduanimo, a quano, a drew bamboo, say, in so a beginum. Once ye know. 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
7: National Health Center.
6: Yes.
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7: 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Wo aye GCB bank na. If you wanna ne wo.
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2: branches no bi o
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2: na ba ku malaria dey so
7: malaria na bi e ba mesha
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2: okay
7: ana flexibatonic.
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2: Jesus is the healer.
7: Your bo and your DSG.
2: Yeah, that's CP. Sabre, sorry, Emma Kakus, Eddie News, Nabre.

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2: 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I was sick from Kondia. 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Here's over fray. I was 0245316969. And once over fray. 0506864147 Kra kra kra 0501525698 Franco Trading Enterprise.

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3: 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I'm going to go to the Hey, Gusuna Mesrea. 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Sure, sir. 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Yet a center for
2: 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Missuna no Piana Dua Mikodano. 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
14: 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And Rantewane Mabawa wabini ye frasantememu, Senior High School Ahudwa Mubesia, Abobo Nsemwa Puarisa, Adjia Chinye Mudo, Adjia Jiabasobodye. 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

0: $1,500 series, 1X games, Agudi Ahudu Ashehoma, Bebia Ubiara. Gambling where you're true, into channel Washe Yemu, and Yemma Wana Winding Fear Dunwachi, Gaming Commission of Ghana, Ajin Kratu Yatumu.
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Our guest 2026. I can't none of my Kubakuba and Nikom and Numnum and the great Kabaku, baby. Another pounder's money at Dianankro, 49 minutes after 4. And Jabia Nauti, Dr. Fibuache Natural Hair Center. And you wish you need a day at the arena. No, can never be a regular. I bet me I send the parent paper brain. And you know, I born and I called the late Said Ali Yakubu Nisum. And the Nisni bro. It is Shabako suggesting I'm a chef from Kingsley or Damia Moka, Sanka the Bridge Miran. And the fear cries of bro. So before you are shiny finance your man for the weekend. Mr. Gideon Nanakwa Benaya Boa. Shanty Finance. And supported by all the social media handles. I'm going to say, and then you want to buy me one more dose of I put my dims and my drinks and my boy and you want to buy me a bra, a bra, bro. And you know, it's a one as a money, money, money making one as a. And my job, celebration, Ben, I pass our kaipa, say your birthday, and now, I pass our celebrate you, don't forget, and I guess I will fear now, what do you feel? I pass our refreshing, what I we have bad mods. And now I call it mods. I bet you a boy. My new man, you know, I'm a mod. I'm a creamy bar. A freshman be up. So you be at the morning. So I'm a gym. So we're a gym. You have to experience the new bad mods. Babu apa. But your moment where I celebrate. I'm going to celebrate you. I'm a occasion be a. I a bad mod. You're celebrating. Oh, I'm going to ask you to join the movie on Instagram and TikTok in, at Bear Beverages GH. I'm going to ask you 0544-335-800 and 0544-335-900. I'm going to show your greatness, a new experience. Who don't know how to do it before I get to the problem? I'm going to ask you to Cindy Rice. Cindy Rice, I'm a brand new one rice name. And can they make me am sang? Jollof and I watch her now. At the French riser. Cindy Rice, Nama, Ghana, winning Nigeria. A ban of Ghana, Nigeria. Cindy Rice, Munda, name, Wampa. Come on, pa. What about Jollof, watch her plain rice? And more, I can't even make me am. And you know, I swear, I'm going to say, I'm going to say, I'm going to say, I'm going to say, I'm going to say, cash. Every van I love it. You're talking about money. I'm in Franco Pan Africa Bank. I'm in Chon Nantia Echo Bank, Pan Africa Bank. 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About your mamus or Ghana card no. Ghana card no, the only problem here. Say mobile phone now, pa na. And now pay yeah. Home appliance ni na. Okita Ghana card. Only problem here. And bet you me a ra okita Ghana back card. You bet me do a call. Mwa mo kot a silimante, mo kot tamale. Do we need chat Tamala? Abu Abu Station. And a Ghana Commercial Bank in Kenimu. Sasun Accra, Medina Zongo Junction. Oko Techimaya. And I'm in Fieni opposite.
Kaswa Takra this station. Kaswa Cry Crocus, you're not. What do you say, Kramna? Any a Duma Center House, any Casper Media, young anymore. A Duma Budget, Kedana, any Pudential Bag, yes, anymore. And nothing, and I could see Ajima, then who pieces. I'm not there for Ghana card, Nako. Now come mobile phones in the bay. A Guasam Puano, you know. And this Samsung smartphone, Nokia now. While we are not Techno and Infinite phone beyond here, we won't call that phone a friend, a kid tablet. I do Ghana card no quite boy bobo be a utium fa. The akasa de bosom me and say na inum sia do me any betia crony problem ya. Mom we use the techno and infinite and I tell mobile phones in there. Yeah, they can no better repair phone with accessories near ding your promotion din day and the modern Rush Life Smarter device. Air condition the washing machines ne appliance ning na and dear born were from cra. Any problem be abio. Your number na yanka so 0533-093-422 and 0245-77702 and a PSM na making. Eddie Mfiedu ya san. 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A brand new Toyota Land Cruiser Prado, Makuma Kwan Kuno. I actually a chassis over 10 million Ghana cedis. And I checked the fee, I shall be brace of a nice baby. I told you, I saw your name. A modern boss star 530 hash. With many a Land Cruiser away. No libilibi, no labalaba. Wenya. I a star 530 hash. I used to my MTN app, no. I participated in a MTN and Yam Fiat, yes, sir. A camera month since Jack a creep and all. And now come my MTN up. This is the only problem. Yeah, 57 minutes after 4 years. And then turn to a drone number. A permanent turn to me now. And you're turn to me. Quan air permanent. As you have for a can turn to me. And then Tafren Consum Consul. Mwana and Tafren Son Consul Tatia. And that time you free me all black no. See, you're a fridge, you're more. A Kumsam warning in a few. A San Samaya Company Limited, our Daroma. And the Sasso Mosquito Coin in Spain. I want a Cassia 750 milligrams. And you want a Ketua 300 milligrams, you know. And you know, I become a Mwana Cra. When your problem be a. And Tibomadi added to me, car. I'm a Wobia. The Bachan Casso Cotton, turn to Medro. Catch on some patcho. May you call Cotoden, Sasso. I brought food and drugs authority. I jet to me. And I'm on here. I 0501 45 44 62. And I 0246 86 47 98. A barber catcher, Love Ninja FM. And I Love FM Copet Olympics Games. And I bustled in there. I had the Love FM LUV Corporate Games in the Basel 2026 edition. And by the way, match now, man. Cutty Razor announced the first match at the BBA competition. I had Love FM, Ninja FM. And the BBA announced another company. And Ninja FM's Ninja FM, we are starting. I had training the day and day. I'm going to watch you. September, I'm going to play some of you. Be medicals, be medicals, you know. And the players, be for a camp. Young Bombo Friday and not Thursday. And next week Friday, Thursday, be drop the players. Yeah, from Bajo, young Flow and young Topa. And pay Ibia. Injury Bia. And the coach, Nangasana Bernard. Obeton suffer 18 players. Already. The man from me and Mission. For corporate games, no boy, depa. But come, call, be my Emerald. Barandipa! Ah!
How's it? Striker Temba Wenga. Oh, Governor, but at home go. Then Gaono Grasa. And your money pay a pa already. I'm on my amia pass a menu in the moon. Oh, Kagu. The Gomba Company, my register. The Gomba Group of Companies. Over just now, and I care to Subaba, care to Babana, care to Gas and Ovina, go ahead, Nip, okay, maybe you are the other branches never count. You go a quano chine, a quano chine card in your man band here. On our angel on his sister, and no quas, I'm just over a quano pages, so I miss you, I'm sitia. And the Bomadia, there was specific number of companies, a Pesay Omba, and the Banaba register and Tamcra. Volleyball, football, basketball, table tennis, CEO, penalty kickers, and Zubabaso, sack racing, handball. When you're going to come in, Bobo was in power. Leo, you're a dufuni, you know. I'll be in shrap boxing. And come in, Pena, Leo. And as an abamon, you know. Or did you have born on gentle? And the Bomadia saw a fair kingdom. So do a friend action, friend. I was 0245 594425. 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I'm friend number 0209 98 1738 0209 98 1738, and it was 0209 91752. Yeah, cause you can say more than bro. I want you to that. As a mecca crown, I'm a very old. I want you to know, I am a man. I'm a copy and question. I'm a little lost. And the acquirer for a community banker about your current savings fixed up on Buntu, side loan, premier instant loan, commercial loan. You know, we are creating an agricultural loan, funeral and social loan. But the ammo, but that's in here. They hear that no hope.

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A little more Vim, why are you, man? A Gombia bitters. Oh, your boy, a bear more timinum, dear. Here, sir, who problem me and saying, where man is sitting here in Yania, one timin jan and also, who was to see a problem, Gwane, a Gombia bitters. Major Gambia capsules. A Gombia capsules. 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Abaso DNA, about Tifichi, come where na ten katikonya, and kase yadio. 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And a best of you waste problem ina. 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And you may call you my wate. 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Modern at any gentleman, then Tina Yacobre Kum. Empty and Semen can't just a Momo first 2026. A Basu will break the Momo first 2026. A quack or Chelu will break now today.

0: any cock smoke near Tisa, our account, a cobre cum. Let's see a media collier. You got any muddy baby? A cashless market with 50 vendors. And the vendors in my coma credo and a rubber cum chromo. A bare food fair fashion BT product for 12 phones. And then when you're my baby, and you're not going to discount because of. Actually, 7 years near new money in every yacht and turn be swamming with 2 4 ball. I don't know why EPL English Premier League are costing. Behind was screen because yes, super near your momo discount shopping. I'll be so tired here now. The momo town near more discount. I dare be so tall. I don't be a check the baby in Kada corner and penny four corner. I bought my damn fraud drama and the Kete Kenny game shows. Nina, you know, but boy, I still send a momo no banning. We had a concert Cassiana Tasso Brekum Sports Stadium. How do you jai? A creative awareness no? On more money, other fraud related issue. You know, said about being yours, huh? Being your 419. Number 1, the Guinness Ghana Echo Bank. MTN Business, any of your insurance. You know, and the Brekum for money ready. A Tiamo, ho? I'm trying. The Bible, Bosso. Bosso, a Siso. I mean, Tiamo, Brazil. 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
6: Hey, welcome back to work.
7: Charlie, thanks, bro. Thanks, bro.
6: Malaria really knocked you down, eh?
7: Charlie, no joke. Hey. Fever, headache, vomiting, hey. Loss of appetite. I couldn't even eat my usual fufu.
6: You and fufu.
7: How we go do
6: it? I hope you got tested before the malaria treatment.
7: Oh, yes, I did. And thanks to Malatu, I kicked out malaria one time.
6: Sharp. Anyway, yeah. Sorry to ruin your excitement, but your boss asked of you.
7: Okay.
6: She says she has plenty work for you.
7: No problem, Charlie. Strength day.
6: You see, oh,
8: yeah. 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
1: The only Ogenge. 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
6: Old man, Obina na yere na ma.
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8: Ye na na kafra. 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Mani muhe.
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8: Nansa pepepepepe.
6: And not only a friend was off for 3 days, you know.
8: Walk away,
6: no one near to
8: you. You were pressing your
6: hope, and Shashi Shaniwa,
8: and Father Sung, we any so
6: our hope.
8: And one is a woody didicate,
6: and Santam Shim,
8: when you swap the hawk clay.
6: Lay a number how padia,
8: be a better net. So what about the bridge of Kojo Tokran?
6: And look around with the quiet,
8: be a Abbasaman Kenyan, and what pay me?
6: So what did you make? Yes,
8: Matias, I
6: will draw your friend, sir,
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6: 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Jumasa branch.
8: Ena so ya kasi ya nwa domahin.
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Okay, 24 minutes after 5 on 104.5 FM. A few coins in here. I'm a money I cry, Jimmy. 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Special account with Dr. Opuni. Put our chest on the west of the old Missy Crown. A baba hair, the economy, I should cry, and then a fast one, and cry, and Gambia, and we'll party. Have our special bet me, I should have bombed the album. Couple swimmer, come out, come out, and I'm penny of you. Only James Kwesiagla, your godfather, general manager, can see you mirror. You do Baba Banelia. Lady, I finish with you. And you will be being up a soya and in temper. Dancing up a socia, but more dancing in tentem. Abria, and Jimmy Vonko, Rockstar, but then put it for us. Rockstar, some in can't just say. You sit down and hold the dandy for Papa, a chapasso. Eddie Monsanka, Rockstar, but then put that in your name. And Wapa. Upper roofing needs an anima at the body or light gate premier still in your what the impan a chopper and you know a premier coated aluminium and a losing roofing shit in your if a pan finishing the crown and open interior decoration there jamaica your not a noggin solid frame plaster board pop in acoustic that boy solution is ceiling here dealing in a modern look current one sound control now you're near by your mom down there say who car down where you can't do your damn patch of modern I saw the new my panic baby there be a unia problem be a funny check come on see a deco jackson yeah and you know let the car equipment and appliances in here and see a damn she be bringing in your wires and your spine your papa and any problem in here but modern I'm for any chat to Kojachi and ask a friend. That was 0501-4589. 0501-453869. And that's 0544-338042. And more quality and affordable product in Nebi Ho. And more than any job about. Hi, boy, see me in church. I'm going to be.

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de be ya so manage your pom niya and the challenge in bacho ebe mo akoy apple so questions e baby say ka crabbing ya apple hash life boy lives more and a hash step up challenge and a hash live more jage and the other say ko a hash live boy live more your boy ni spelling B-U-O-Y B-U-O-Y and I bubble hash step up challenge and a hash live bomb live more GH question say baby say I can crave you at your weekend you know a pom dianga sa no huni say what's in a city do an hour and day to do an hour yeah then and I'll bet me a tinting boom baby say a home stairs are before and I name up a pigeon ever more with a tinting boom exercise no end then they be an hour money and a bit movie wiki in a samsung back on I mean is in a live boy person you're fresh and protected a live boy money now what you mark my console and here did you make 7 solid week near the year challenging and then you film crowd make sure you participate more you know you step up I'll be a cost of 30 pa and you film crowd your TBA phone with him nanya pomodin ayyina our nibra enjoy challenge nina step up more a live boy now so be ever effect Dr. Punia Tanasi Dr. is it design a party what do you want to do so kukwanas 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Be a far account, remember, be a more rempy. 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The answer of Sika for control accounting general department. 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Obi and take class over by Jibosina. Could I go for the crime and every dear dance and a giant who ne caught to you? I am Yanam Gojano. And I'm a cosiman. 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
1: But so yes, immune system we ni pedi ni mebo.
0: But me ami.
1: But one for new hunda.
0: That that
1: that. Ti yes, so immune system never for mo. Ni arwa bit me, eba we ni pedi ni. But obi anu odi ni niye hun immune system pain.
0: That be.
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1: 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Forgetting, say, we live in a physical world. Yes, I see it, you see.
0: Mm-hmm.
1: A physical.
0: Yeah.
1: And untina, to me bien, to me free, baby, mass, I see so. Unless any pie in Vokuno.
0: Yeah.
1: Because near nominate, yeah. Omono, omot your baby, near tea on baby. To all the ascending masters, ambassadors, I see so, you know, from Jesus Christ to Confanote. To Prophet Muhammad sallallahu alaihi wasallam to all the ascending masters ni nyina omo fa bible su na eba ada so oba wo omo Jesus Christ sebi oba na wo no yi confanote oba na wo no ye fe ni say Prophet Muhammad
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0: Yes.
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0: twen numbers ni here
1: numbers no eye 0241 0241 58 58 76 76 74 74 0241 0241 58 58 76 74
0: Kwambe party herbal and spiritual center and they are combining spiritual and physical together doc healing to aswe
1: 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A few
0: physics, spiritual,
1: yes, into a
0: wall.
1: A hill to the moment I'll be chumno. A day, Adiano, even before crowns and would do to boo about say Adiano. Or you do a Yadiano, giddy giddy no free fever. 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
0: Yeah.
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1: 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Fashion or boutiques, I would do all boutiques. Got to change in your ma, ba. 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
0: a o timi po bi
1: fa de ne enei our shops be 8 our crane tema
0: my numbers ni here pa
1: numbers na 0241 0241 58 58 76 74 74 0241 0241 58 58 76 74 74 0241 0241 58 58 76 74 74 and a 0599 0599 58 58 69 69 02 0599 58 58 69 02 02
0: any a Gwambe who patch her bar and physical amount and no your skin or body no near me soon and we're back on Yabakun.
1: David,
0: Nana Gwambe, any doctor will ever go stress us with their company or with their and when your lab and it test near it. Or is no way your bachelor say okay, with a moment check on your lab test, we are Bramble. And there you didn't open a buffa umbesamo, a bakwa umbesamo, and the court. Now, yeah, dear said, okay, we have a night before day. The moment the answer of a court. Bribang any da ben and we are juma.
1: Yeah, juma from a juada, a cosimimida. 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
1: 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And also, I 7:30 is about training upon.
0: Okay.
1: For Siada Kuan Yajuma.
0: Holidays cry, Yajuma.
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0: 74 74 0241 0241 58 58 76 74 74
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Moria and Tuntum police now, Bob Moria, you're joining in a Moria. 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

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A cook one number of pesos steam me and I watch you and I then out of a phone. My who sent near whom I are corner bet me a dinner come a come on. Hey, I check the chicken season, brother. Ganamana, say I punch you a giant entry prakrana. We hear beef season, brother. 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Any idea party? Janine Yama Boacha Natural Health Center. I was Swami Post Office. And the manager Janshin wanna. Yes, I was Antiba Quay any total filling station. I am getting GCB Bank wanna. Modia. Yes, it's a yardia and a Hawana. When in a hatter, glaucoma. And I make us a Nemo, I know a car gonorrhea was a gonorrhea credit problem, but it's me a fretini penny. A gonorrhea was a baby. Tibomodia, so a gonorrhea do tata hippa. And my fish come with a widi and a yawn a cotiana. But just a young copy, I don't. Let's a boach and a try a center, but yeah, only problem be a. Madi akona doctor here stroke and stomach ulcer. Nemo doctor semen kancho se. Aye buache natural health center. 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Buache natural health center semen kancho se. Ope mema ne ma. 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Buache natural health center pe sales executive ni yoma aye juma. 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Bra. A Juma being the dada. 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You'll be a yes, I know sonographer. 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Is here, no money is 0245 339 960 and a 0262 062 288 0262 062 288.

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1: Ya come home. 8 minutes, baby, a computer and nobody but to them. 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Center stank, uncle papa, would be so fee, or jumum, sukumu, I'm sorry, never boa, a mam, what's me a crunsu, crunsu at ten, so enum, and so dear juma, the deep idea be bia, a hobby a mahono, a center stank. Uncle and Horton Pa. Franco Trading Enterprise, one the two phone papa. 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
4: The involvement of the OSP has been acknowledged by the United States Department of Justice DOJ as providing significant assistance to the prosecution. Even with this, people say we claim it is always the OSP. Conviction underscores the importance of international cooperation in the investigation and prosecution of complex corrupt acts spanning multiple jurisdictions. Predictably, the outcome of the trial of Bekun in the United States ignited immense public interest and discourse on the domestic dimension of the investigation in Ghana. We wish to state clearly that the OSP's work on the matter did not end with the assistance provided to the authorities in the United States. We have been actively and carefully investigating the Ghanaian dimension.
3: Hey, now what we know say, Omagana for you now to say, and yeah, via inquire, ana wono mu di dwuma a chese ogusua ene wo mu edi dwuma bia ne boni bia koso bia onipa no wo maim wo bua mu ensa kanu na mu gana hanso obi bia wa ye de sefata prore kankan fa no bia bi na tenaye no wo jiremu dendendendi ene so wo mu yehwehwe mu afa ho.
4: Still on this case, we have heard talk and from official sources that the OSP should not be the institution investigating the matter and that the OSP lacks the capability and track record to investigate the matter. This begs the obvious. The institution, which provided significant assistance to the successful prosecution of Bekun in the United States, rather lacks the capability and track record to investigate the Ghana dimension, and the other institutions, which were not even involved in the matter, are more competent than the OSP. Once again, we did the case with the FBI, and you are saying we are not competent to handle the case. What kind of logic is that?
3: Okta okadua na chese ni mirika nuwe yi se wampe nase mkura nuwa ya diabo na baso ah nuwabuwa maadieno ya bumu wa mabuwa na pie nase ya timi ya kwa chila buwana na wakana se mwa umfane nkama se 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
1: 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mono na waye nam so ewu ni dwuma die a wo ba be die nim.
4: We have spent much of the 5 years fighting for the survival of the OSP. Fighting just to exist. Fighting just to perform our functions. It has been one battle after another of a sustained and coordinated effort to strangle the OSP and to shut it down. Sadly, the most bloodletting attacks have emanated from official action by some public officers. Indeed, the truism is that no human agency may claim perfection, and certainly not a public institution in this republic. Therefore, if the basis of collapsing a public agency is that the entity in question committed common mistakes in the ordinary course of its work, then every public institution in Ghana should immediately be shut down.
1: Opani edin nsebi to bia wie no ochre se said the OSP ewo hoy enei dia obeka na wasusu jagu mu ajeje takra wojem se na OSP no na ni dwuma dia wo die na die die sabi mpredu asa obi ani wa na hoboa 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
4: We acknowledge that we have made mistakes. We do not claim to be a perfect institution. However, these mistakes are commonplace, and none of them is near enough basis for some public officers to actively run down the office and mount official challenges to its existence by seeking its collapse or removing its essential powers. And even where we have made mistakes, we have endeavored to take curative action to set matters on a proper course. For us, this is the mark of a viable public office.
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9: Yentu aso na mafua shaase bobo aso afo ni bia. 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Adom 106.3 FM aso afo no mo mra mehwe. Continuous assessment and crow for Yamoha. No terminal report to Nabano. I will do Facebook page. No, about waiting to was here now. Walking kind, so who Adriana Ba Ewa Amsterdam was an ami Tiamo Papa Adriana Ba Bright. Na and yet I sent get to a crack. A care this is still or no su gem live. Ewa Kumasi and Montenso. If you have a kind of messages, and young co Greater Accra Resilient Integrated Development, the Trinity can Garrett. 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
10: implementation of the traffic management plan will be in phases. The first phase will begin on 7th of September 2026 with the closure of the westbound carriageway of the Dr. Buzia Highway starting from Pamprom Junction. This phase will continue till the end of November 2026 and will affect all vehicles traveling from Kolebu Mortuary Road, Graphic Road, Obechebi Lamte Circle, Kwame Nkrumah Circle, all of them heading towards the Pamprom Junction and then on to the First Light traffic intersection and beyond. 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
10: It is expected that this first phase of the works will be completed by the end of November and Pamprom Junction will then be open to traffic in the first week of December 2026. Once reopened, motorists approaching from the affected corridors will be able to make a right turn at Pamprom Junction and connect to the designated alternative routes towards the First Light Junction. It is important to emphasize that the remaining westbound section of the Dr. Buzia Highway from Kaneshi Station all the way to the First Light will remain closed until August 2027 to allow the construction of the underground drains to continue.
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16: 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She said, Ochi living and the nose and now why we are bros, why am I? 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And a cramaya now see Yamre Yare. Obey a very cramma to our yard and 94 yard. And a cramma, we cramma to no unity by four cramus, because I knew our room, meaning I'm what?
9: Eddie, when we are more my cramaya, would the cramma who are dancing? I wish a crama happy dog day.
11: Was a cramani, Yanri and Yari, Nestradianunzo, and Namujan.
9: Wouldn't say what day to be one more qua cramatino. And no young tone more and for move you.
11: David, I
9: say, and who finish any more, no tree, and now they are tomb. They say, Master, also I put now a good road now with your pork, now to train our first worry. Who is the chief meeting? No. Say about 20 mu ama na ese word for
11: David David 20 mu sir
9: come on gango go ore ko enim
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3: president was do the two, not just me and you, Anopa, and your numerate, and I was saying, I'll be to cheat, and I have a corner, and can be a few. Thanks to you, computer clinic, I have Sabia and you drew, yeah. If you didn't know, I shall be a comma. Now, Faye, and your idea, how would you know, eating an app here, now, yap a drew at the account. Ma ho to din bo modina so do ni be chiro wo mo e pa wo sei se ne wonum enya bia ni Franco Trade Enterprise phones papa na waka die fi no CCTV camera bi wo ho pe bi ato a na se ne bua papa mrante ya wo 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Chance and Omo Cham, Mono Chiang. What to Hamchemudu, a boarding at your face, your board down Sumawa, and your Mudu when you dear Chessa, how be a bar, no more CC, Haxa, Miss Haxa capsules, all a town for Cassian and a drawy, a Cassifia Dampai, Bo, Numbi Mawas and Asin too. Vigatem, a treaty at your Numbi, now Honto, a treaty at Druka, Seca, Seca, Seca, Sepa, and Quadanum Peninum, sans a suspension, a Yunsuno, a B. Oho. And I say, may come from our war, so I say, Babua, Bressing your high school, Uncran Crasuku and Abuama, our four. One many years and say, Obi Bia and Ba, a call will be able to catch us all banner and who says, Wapa Pabino, they by discipline, or Mundi Mancodano, or Quire Science and our business, visuals and our technica, then you are calling off an occult. I think you clung to me and one more. A free, one more than Monty, free as such as a domain, a woman, a Danua, mass and science quiz, I echo you, which is a mutin, a corner, can't far ban a corner, cochundi, no baban, no air branny. Challenge to say, Omo, I echo board neck a crabby, sensible Biomodano. Oh. 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Uwo UMAT, University of Mines and Technology. 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
17: Mr. Ajenim Buati, all-time music producer, Metin Kings. Ajboat. Metin Kings, no one in a wife.
3: Okay.
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3: 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Okwa humbe bankusi?
17: And the museum.
3: Offer you me, catch you out. 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
17: 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Now, I didn't tell you what you are doing. I can't go back.
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3: A maintaining and Kasai Community Bank. Asumo Mine Ghana. Wabwe Jimadi and Kasa. Inti a maintaining and Kasai Community Bank. Esha when Nim say, Wonsu Baba, no wasum wasumpa. A maintaining and Kasai Community Bank. What products be to say salary account, current account, savings account, or say, the crowd will seeker, Nenya Honsi Hon. Susu account, to susu, Nenya Quenya, Fajibosia, Terwe Jumanim. Uba Dachi, Fasika Kakrakakra, etu Ama or Banadachi. Nama. When you are your yadachi, Sala and our Christmas account. CSC Kafa Chair was Sala no, and now Christmas no, Nama Nijin Chow Puse, and a fixed deposit. A maintaining and Kasai Community Bank, Waboto Yaman Kasa. I am Shishi Biarenibo, when they do my year for an enemy Yankasa. Oh, you shall maintain and Kasai Community Bank, or one maintain a tebu, a jira, kejetia, yeji, kejeji, pancro, no etimetim junction, ne kwame danso, and our frail one was 050-129-0952. 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
11: Sheye wo fraud for hon. 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E wo phone suja. 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Na so bi e ye waza. We hunun tem isi anokan. 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
14: Bema wo junso ni mu pai ebikam eyawo ani moja edi a kire ana wo tempampan e wo junso na chi ensansa gu bema no edura ebeboa wo ani amuzupi oba wo bema no wo tempampan boni ewom ensuo bi fifiri mu ba etoda emu ekeka wo edura ebeboa wo ani amuzupi ubenya bi e wo pharmacy ni herbal shops nyinaamu.
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2: 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And Rantewan and Mabawa Wabini Yefra Santemamu, Senior High School Ahudwa Mubesia, Abobo Semwa Puarisa, Adja Chinye Mudo, Adja Jabaso Bodia, and Kodabe Kamutra Boma Junesamwa Kasaku Kodroso. 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

0: Onio, could you could see a pianana appear could be. On free Pipiasse and on free trapiasse, there's one numte japapia. Appear could be. Nana could see a piasse, boy Juma, Nana Pipiasse and a trapiasse for one numte japapia.
1: Area, oh my dear, my munina, do my watchers you. It's show 104.5 FM Sunday. You're the BB bro, you may need the cabby 2 fans. Where you're ramblers, or 2 December foot to some. The mobile atlas, and you may be the animal kumba, appear could be a no from a wasa international. And you may also say, I old man come on your company and not to come for other Roma or the treachery, Ketamada Bujimua. It didn't seem no a brave war. Madam producer said that Quasaria Cocrania didn't for say Washington near Maswame or Bumkeshipa and a Sabri and Yamagu can tell more a debra war. Nene, my foot is a matutin say Yamwanipa bra what yas ye. Yamwanipa a bra what yas ye. Nasadia da miano no medica be poto, Mirianam de Acor, Yacasemu. The one who brings water to the sick is richer than the one who brought meat in good times. The one who brings water to the sick is richer than the one who brought meat in good times. Tie asichireno. True value is shown in times of need, kindness and help during difficult moments are worth more than gifts given when everything is fine. Yamwa nipa bra watiasie. 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
3: When a boss had me,
2: I just said, you may walk.
3: Ah, okay.
2: I just said, you may walk. The end is so, and the brother said, that's an awful.
3: I've been a camper voice, no, sir.
2: We wish I knew you. I know, if
3: you kill who kill.
2: Oh, me too, bomb, me too, bomb.
3: Your boy, my uncle, uncle, what's it in the planet told him to hold in our chairman. Be my uncle.
2: Voice there, though.
3: Come up.
2: I don't mind what they. You need to say what you know, no.
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3: Babu aba mana.
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2: Oh, my God, I'm not the
6: uncle.
2: 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Of course, who's Sandy Edgeman? I'm not the uncle.
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3: social media ne
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3: 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Afraid you have a studio na MPP and this phone na ya nua for studio and we are na
2: afraid that we are can ask them when they will buy yeah we in the papa and we say the week but what about what check on your son your catch is Mr. Do not do it not just anyway and the one
3: you
2: are money time is way you money time
5: professor do little
2: professor do little money time sway near money time sway near but the people we hear you know
3: you can't boom near bonabasso and I just know when they are one who
2: what you say I'm a penny me abedia chance who you need to come
5: and say I'm one of them and I'm
3: going to go
2: so see a money pabra or say yes
3: tell us thank you buono
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3: warming.
7: Oh, to suit you, I'm someone that I want to quit him, sir. 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
3: Okay.
7: Young Bolipa, and Bravo Tiati, Moses Woji, I'm missing your papa, and you know, but I'm going to come up.
3: Okay. 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
9: 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So I know why you know you're
3: not here. 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
9: make sure you've been a man. I said,
3: any idea about this? Yeah,
9: and I'm going to offer my dinner. So, oh, maybe I'm going to have 24 hours.
3: Come back.
9: It's happy. I'm going to do a great junction.
3: More
9: than phoning in a brana. There are some of the brain, you know, me, Jimmy D said, yeah, fire bear boy. 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
11: Amen.
10: There be a gap to keep them safe playing. Nayan Fanna.
11: Amen.
10: The means shall be brave. Oh, my mimmy, the wish him. Nan, so send him a ma. And to me, be one of which you are
11: fighting.
10: Then I should be yes with him. May master be one young was here for. And I'm also one yamlet. Mama
11: will
10: be our chance to
11: warn
10: you
11: from. Now, Winnie,
10: Mammy,
11: Mammy, Ma, Oko. What's that? Says him, I'm in the hotel, dear. When you send him, Muno, O woman, and ma. That's what O were if you knew your idea. And no. I go for you.
10: I'm
11: here now, eh? I for you.
10: I'm
11: ayo, e ho boko de.
10: Boko.
11: Yo, me nti we.
10: Aso we. So ye me, I'm sorry. E bi. Wa ya. Na so mo.
12: Something.
10: She Ryan
12: fan.
10: Ali. E so so.
11: Hmm.
10: You guys are.
11: Hmm. Okay, yeah, that's it. I go for you. Minio. Yaura, Yaura, Yaura. Hey, I hope I
13: call.
11: I do my
13: question.
11: Okay.
13: No.
11: I go for you.
13: I'm in here.
11: Minia now, eh?
13: Musket when you blow work come with ya.
11: But there, Sasso Funya Wabo.
13: I have to go.
11: I have to go.
13: You experience.
11: Ah,
13: you may have to be yummy.
11: Why you almost with ya?
13: Hey, Minia.
11: Bra.
13: I have to go.
11: Papa, papa.
13: A dear to be a Nadia Vecuba, Quack and Honjum, and Adi Jambray. Yes, you had the Boko, yes, you had the Aquajum Dream, Yapahunyansa. Mimia, Mosquito, what's the Bias? Ask me, Miba, I am a maker.
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14: wa sole ban huwa

0: oh yeah, was some attempt. 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What's your country? Can we say a song for Naco, baby, a bonoma would depend so? We say a song for Pia, they are at the telephone so much at their own. I think a school Nibian one could be cut. Nakadoma, yeah, Yermo. 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That would be the assault and some of the things who cry their mouth. Why, yo. 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Yeah, the suit is a mere humor. If you want with them all.
1: Yeah, that's it.
0: Uncle Brim. Oh, mammy, bit my yobi. Why, yobi, what is so over pants, why you don't want bois. What do you say? What we have 1 year, or you know about.
1: Yeah.
0: I have
1: okay.
0: Yeah.
1: Yeah, that's it. Agofia. Agofia. Nilio.
2: Okay.
1: Yeah, that's it. Isra 104.5 FM Sunia and Chair, but yes, you know, in someone who do a big up on Suneno. Men, my big up for SCH and Kunya. Agofia.
0: Agofia.
1: Mira.
0: We are attending the fight. I'm Punya Kufu.
1: Ah, Kunashi, my.
0: If you know, I'm a robber. Oh, I'm a good one.

0: only a consoir, or the young superstition. Sani Pamu, I was here winning the department saying, only in the city, as an officer, I can have you. Maybe Mantem, the Tabusa Labra, and may be a senator, the manifold, which is for letter my farmer. Only a consoir, because I would be done today.
1: I was here for Yentia Quadabia, one of my maternity, Mua. I just want my tad, dear Crescent, where your cousin for Bokesha, when you. 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Now, big sister, yeah, you may, I know, so your production. 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
2: So many cars. So many expensive clothes. So many fake tears. But when my mother was still alive, nobody came to visit us. Nobody cared if we had food. Nobody cared if we were suffering. Sometimes my mother cried at night thinking nobody loved her anymore. Sometimes we slept hungry and she would pretend she already ate just so I could eat the little food we had. When my mother became sick, she called many of you for help. She was not asking for luxury. She only wanted medicine. Only a chance to live. Only a chance to stay beside me a little longer. Uncle, my mother called you crying on the phone. She begged you for money for treatment. You told her to come to your house. She borrowed transport money and came to see you. But when she arrived, you told her you would call her later. That call never came. You are rich. You failed to buy medicine worth 50,000. But today, you bought a coffin worth 700,000. My mother needed treatment while breathing. Not flowers after death. Auntie, my mother wanted to see you one last time. She missed you so much, but you said you were too busy. Today you came wearing black clothes, pretending to mourn her. But where were you when she was dying?
3: Why do people only show love after someone dies? Why do flowers become more important than medicine?
2: Why do funerals receive millions, but sick people receive nothing?

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3: 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And gratuai FDF. 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

0: 500 Ghana cedis, 1X games, a good year who do ask your homma, baby, biara. 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

0: PBBTS, who your pubbing ankasa?
1: Do you think the plane can't fly higher? 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Bet Tano. 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This advert has been approved by the Gaming Commission of Ghana.
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2: I'm not afraid to be different. I be loud and bold. I know they blend in.
3: Born from a vibrant culture, I did dance to the beat of my own drum. I be the vibe.
4: In a world where everybody will follow trends, I create them. I be trailblazer. And that be my originality.
5: And when we raise a glass, it's a celebration of who we are. To one of people, enjoy your origin.
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0: 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Baby, a woobiara. 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Ajin kratu yatu.
1: Who is the greatest of all time in football?
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3: Do not say!
4: That's what you're going for. I got five champions in it. You want to know?
3: I'll be the real goat, Sam. I'll be the real goat. My life is this year.
1: Angel of.
5: Ghana Jollof has no co-equal.
6: The smell alone. Oh my God.
7: Brother shit. You two they lie, eh? Now they same stew when they use cook the rice and then they go put on photo.
1: In music.
8: And you can see, forget everybody, yeah?
9: My guy.
8: But you Papa Nija, you put some respect on the goat.
9: On the goat. The only goat I know lives in Tema.
8: Every year, we they give to you back.
1: So who is the goat? Though we may disagree on who the GOAT is in football, music and jollof, Alumobitis always brings us together. Alumobitis, authentically African. Alumobitis, our heritage, our pride.
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11: 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Come on!
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0: Okay. 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Ey. 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
2: 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My friend, a queer, a year 47 years. Now, 47 years, yeah, Mammy, 18 years. 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Bella and you mean on enough for one out of fair work, Kumuha across on now be a share. I break a crono kitano or Becacano, man, the Fino Kitano, they will take a crack. That's all do my share. Now, and on a Kakanka considered a couple of money a straight a year, I'm afraid. Come on, come on. Now, oh, yeah, I get you a Juada. Nebanda again, bra, you a year abofrano. It is a summer maya, oh, ho, ebo, madia, FSV, and the Kubusa, my milkia, Nama, milkia. 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I will have seen to Miss Mamba, the baby didn't he. 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
2: 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Ama or Chanano, you just said the Chilean who say, you beside a crumpuno, which Michel Musa and Frano were big and a ponche, and now a big and a petition. 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
0: 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Because wait, as what the concunte she was at 10 minutes. You so aha, now if you cook or so, and a pet beer so noon be, and son what did he? It is a says woman you be man. Oh, yeah,
2: some more.
0: Now, are you a crown or be a man if you also want an hour? It's your other Hennebar.
2: And you may in the Indian and chair said, Bema or Yabocano and Yamuyano, and so a pussy for a friend.
0: Enti ono so ekwa kwetron enu asem. 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
2: I to say referee.
0: Ah, one man say I dem we na ye bi aye di asenu we num janua. Ne you know, VG hono very romantic area hono. 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
0: me pra mamba
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1: wo say as have buy na
0: because all coins are any dynasty
1: oh topic of the a case you know
0: I don't know your court order
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2: 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I yet show more. I and you fail pa. Yet show more and more. I yet I do. I want to make a crack case.
0: Yeah. On the back of Joe Victor Sapon.
2: Nice one.
0: Na Udi.
2: Yo. Yet show me.
0: Yeah.
2: Yet show pa.
0: Until mercy wa patra pa book room. Cause me rawa doknura. 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
2: Papa, I only a chairman of Ghana Drinkers Association.
0: On a corner, thank your friend was asking me, Pa Dragon. 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
0: 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What's a drum? And a jerry can
2: a business panel.
0: Oh, you know, so you hack a crap. 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And they're quite a bit of Timinas had general crass, or being some concubians and cotton. Oh, I said the all packing here won't. Okay.
2: Se ya chino nso die
0: 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Okay. 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
1: oh wa ko free zan
2: yes because Who did you get out of the game?
1: Eh ne nim se bia court access won tuesika na wo kom 3 years no e bia mba jiji sika kura so ne ya etua me enuana ya kwa kwotu ne fukukuom enti mo hwa amana kodam 3 years no
2: 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I think about why you are going to move and some more competition.
1: And also, I know some more so.
2: Yes, also. Because you are more deep on the moon and say, because who said the whole Africa, Ghana, and who won the war for responsible drinking association.
1: Now, Mibo, ezese no abase ye no a aye anim guase amamo no executive mock committee mo decision pa towards this case eye den
2: I don't tell anything no we dey ma the man is in the state of tension ye dey no phone dey to take sport dey a okoba bi anya dey aye beto
1: ah ezese what we tue ni fine no a na wan kwankwa damu a still am asa suspend no
2: yes yes ye man in the state of suspension copy himself or make him have good behavior and I can't repeat it with go no.
1: Now when our card or membership card?
2: Oh yeah, different member.
1: Oh sir.
2: Yes. Well. And if you enter no con body, you for us. Well, I had here offered the animal coin here. No bad drinking for card. Yeah, do your own. You need to come about business for the whole thing to be mouth. Oh, you know, because you get it or not, I mean, you understand that. Now, which one?
1: Oh, okay. Eti when one kasan kasan apart from suspension, mo wo asotwe fofobia mo sade be ma no. Na mo the statement about bonte and so mo de educate mo members ne se mo bi nkoye biem ana.
2: Education is a bia ya education. Education is a bia ya de. After that one debate the men no man. Over what for you do what on no man. Uno mo sa so chenzan ye na meti so chenzan ati e fa ja du se eh. And to say, Obi, I told Miranda that. In fact, I'm going to say,
1: Okay. When one or no wa Ashanti region, wako bokro no sano. Executive members na a representative for Ashanti region no. Almost so benya query bi na mo betwe o maso. So mo antimi and trade members ri yi no.
2: Oh yeah, that's fair you see. Oh yeah, Ashanti region at ama. Any ogidiga o yeah, Ashanti region at ya.
1: Okay, the black cow. And they said, you're not going to make a freeway. Come on, I'm throwing you the black. What is
2: the president of the bank? There's no money in the table, and the more you're opportunity.
1: Okay. Eddie, you know, you know, the bra will be cap up, up, up, up, up, up, up, up, up, up, up, up, up, up, up,
2: up,
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0: Come there, what? Menon, we come there, so for bow. 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I don't know about me, Pierre.
1: I'm going to catch you. What's all good? 80 million.
0: They don't know who we are saying. I usually. And the video
1: is going to Gog be in the BBR block as a popularly known as
0: Bra, Omwawai. 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
4: 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Yes, yeah.
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1: Okay.
4: Aha, and to Mitra Munina.
1: Yeah, just so.
4: I'm going to apply.
1: Okay.
4: That was the brain.
1: Yes, you're that's the P. Yeah. Fancy. I was here. My idea, my Pamachopi. Oh, back room. I go here.
5: I'm here.
1: Minion now, eh?
5: But I'm not actually. I'm not okay.
1: It's actually. Daddy has a question. Young Koi.
5: Come on, your family. The way the next lesson for my mother was not from the
1: Frankie, what do you mean, Dika? And as all the
0: we are some dozen.
1: Sure.
0: And none will ye be a sin a penny would be Sammy.
1: What do you know?
0: Was it? And you go was a moon in a hand, okay? As a papa, eh? Who?
1: Ah,
0: shoo.
1: What till you say I will be, sir? Say, no credit.
0: Now, we ain't not watch it that. Yeah, mammy, by penny. 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
1: 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Hey, what if I don't know?
6: Oh, yeah! Come on! 104.5.
7: What if I? International.
1: My dream was cover.
7: Major also.
1: And I order.
7: Nancy, yeah, that is here.
1: Okay. Next week, Wednesday, Thursday, when you need to be.
7: Send next week, be a brunch.
1: That been a minute, I break it up. Last year. Menonatia. 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
1: Oh.
7: So on say we are strong. Ye baba tena video so. 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
7: 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Na wo hu se wiase we se na ho no mo kwa. So what you say? But any decent woman say, "Ba wa be fear hey, ye be buan."
1: Okay.
7: Because I thought the business I work can say ya, the business man is an answer same. Onu kwa can di, obi e bin tu ne dan obi kasi wo onfana same unko.
1: So say kwa pia kubi no man share.
7: Good. 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
7: 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But on said the atuni obi a old driver. Eh wujina ye, no obi me for car. O se ka na ye menti ko baby.
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7: Wi asi we na.
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1: Sir, Jesus Christ control is your head. None of na.
7: Yes, but the friend you know.
1: Aha, no says. And you know, I am on it.
7: Hmm.
1: Don't say the bayon yankupon,
7: number dead ye. And you will send a bayon yankupon, number dead, you know, be with you. No one say, ah, international, my dear Muyi. And yas now. And yan are da.
1: Oh, na me crowd is hardy and mean you be da. 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Sorry, I need to be na na. I will be crying if French is bebani adie.
7: Me
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1: your friend insurance you and no no
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1: ah mo bia be enjoy
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3: in any sir
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3: any me dey my idea
1: why I didn't tell me my damn phone no what if
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2: me dance and now say ka dance na youtube e fa back
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2: oh me dance because one share almighty
1: my manager time pa
2: almighty tv
1: yes obi enjoy
2: omo mfa na me ni agro
1: sir
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5: 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I go fear. Yeah. 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I go fear.
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2: 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77 77 77 77 77 77 77 77 77 77 77 77 77 77 77 77 77 77 77 77 77 77 77 77 77 77 77 77 77 77 77 77 77 77 77 77 77 77 77 77 77 77 77 77 77 77 77 77 77 77 77 77 77 77 77 77 77 77 77 77 77 77 77 77 77 77 77 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
4: Works of faith, connecting to prayers. 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Oh, radio, so that be before you have focus with dear, upon a song. 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I think one was so funny. Yamin Bam, what I'm Yamin Yamuk is here in Shana Modiba, Yango Ponishadia, but as I said today, who's in Yamabo for Munshana Modiba. 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I'm here to my best. I'm here to almost be 6-7 months. I'm in Sharon Quay, mother. From Christmas, but December, I'm here to them. I'm not dumb. I'm not dumb. I'm not dumb. I'm not dumb. I'm not dumb. I'm not dumb. I'm not dumb. I'm not dumb. I'm not dumb.
5: I'm not dumb. 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A man swan, Minimoa and Echo, Minimo Beijing Abom Piano. 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

0: In the mighty name of Jesus, Jesus, Jesus, Tiefone, Ashefunina, Adjo, and a day. We are works of faith, a Jumadie and a Basri. 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No, what is so? We are connecting to God through prayers. Works of faith.
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0: if there is a man to pray
1: there is a God to
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Say a shatter at some air, a radina cupa as some what type. Titus 3:5 now, amen. Hallelujah. Read every day ESV. Or see, he has saved us not because of the works we have done by our own righteousness. Hallelujah. Or see, a radinian coupon what GND Nancy and you may be a genius say eternal. Hallelujah. Say, and you may pa anasa and your baby baba will be a brabuma. Nanam a radinian coupon Gia what genuinity. 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

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Name of Jesus, Jesus, Jesus, hallelujah. 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No, hallelujah. Amen. First sentence, and he saved us not because of our works of righteousness. Hallelujah. Hallelujah. If you go to the second sentence or say because of his mercies hallelujah or say enam na hunu mobroso hallelujah erade nyankopon nam ehunu mobroso na wogen enanu mre me ne mogie bia wope enso erade nyankopon hunu mobro enkasa emma ho enkasa when you free nam guasie mo enkasa en you free owo mo enkasa en you free ahiasie mo enkasa na you free mre yo mo enkasa na you Listen to you more. And Casane, you free a hoots remo. And Casane, you are quite free a quite boniso. And we used to push the demon. Was a Nanso and a Radinian coupon, Hunumobro. Hallelujah. Casa a Radinian coupon, a Radinian Mohunumobroso. 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

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Jesus Christ, hallelujah. Amen. Yeah, God's word, General Radin, and Coupon Assembly. So, Titus 3:5, hallelujah. See, 27, it was me. That is the second sentence of Titus 3:5. Now, I say, but because of his mercy, he washes away our sin. Hallelujah. I say, and I'm a Radin, and Coupon, who no more bros. Well, William Bunny, yeah, Boba, because a Radin, and Coupon, number one. 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

0: 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We are everybody now to power for free. 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

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Here, Genesis, woman. A boy, the kind of woman, the kind of. But Noah found favor in the eyes of the Lord. Was in the Radinian coupon and so. And I say, Nanimunyam eba no waso. 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Favor is when the covering of the Lord shields you and protects you. Hallelujah. Eradin Yankupon, the new Yam, and I said the new Adomno, a Yakutama Ebo Nipan Hubai. Any free was same. Ya Bompae, ya catch Eradin Yankupon say, Onam the new Adomoso, Onam the new Adomoso. No one found the Chama Emboyan Hubai. He influenced him, because Eradinyan kopa, Eradinyan kopa, Evadi enade, Ewa yempai boy, Mayenya wenim adoma, Neye yenchem, Ne boy hopai, If it was same, Ewa Yesu Christo deba, Biyo de ne bampai, Rapalabatou sepelebe, Aradala palama,

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In the mighty name of Jesus, Jesus, Jesus, the favor of God brings divine revelation, hallelujah, for our promotion, hallelujah. 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Was in a noa dear. When you're radin yon coupon any more dumb. Radin yon coupon any more dumb. When you're in Tino. A radet retren. Hallelujah. What's the end of choir or befasua? Obeya enqua. What's the end of choir or befasu? Obeji on in the bush yen in Nara. Hallelujah. The favor of God brings divine instruction and direct us. Hallelujah. To blessings. Hallelujah. Now, coupon, the Nimunyam at Retrain, the Treya Quire Yam Faswa, you be in Sira. Hallelujah. 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
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Jesus Christ, hallelujah, amen. The favor of God brings assurance for life to be a blessing. Hallelujah. No idea on a radin and coupon any more dumb. 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Emanian shit. Say radin and coupon any more yam a togo soa. 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Say a radin and coupon favor a togo soa. 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Jumadia beer away beer at the inshira ebro. Cause a radin and coupon. I want them Bible me. 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

0: Diaba, in the mighty name of Jesus, Jesus, Jesus Christ. 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Eya Mubiada, a show number home by Naya, a Yawun Shrap. 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Hallelujah. Wouldn't me have found Pibo in your point of contact? You have found Pibo in your point of contact. Minimia was referred a radi in Yankopon. Ebi a woo your papers. 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Ebi a doctor cry, I'm our report to be report on Enya. Ebi our oil be war. Ebi our anointing oil war. Ebi a communion wine ever. 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But they say nsem kan wo shede ne ho sa. 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
1: yes
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